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1: All right, let's play a game. Every Wednesday, you take Adina on in basic trivia. See who can beat you today. I'll tell you something. A couple of these questions you've had before.
2: Oh.
1: So you should know them, but maybe you will, maybe you won't. Hey, Jennifer.
3: Hey, Warren. Good morning.
1: How are you today?
3: Good. How are you?
1: Good. So we're excited to have you on. We're going to have Adina leave the room in a second. We're going to give you 30 seconds to answer as many questions as you can. We'll bring her back in, ask her the same questions, and then compare scores. You're about 50-50.
3: Okay.
2: I am.
1: You're actually about, you lost 2 weeks in a row, so you're actually down a little bit.
2: Okay.
1: Like 48-52. So okay. You got to get a win back to get to 50-50 status.
2: I'm going to try.
4: All right. Get an average back.
1: Jen, yeah. Jen, what kind of trivia player are you? Let's gauge your level of intelligence real quick.
3: I've actually never played, so this is going to be my first time.
2: Oh.
1: So you and Adina, about 50-50.
2: Okay.
4: Yeah.
1: Yeah. She's played every week for years. Some of these questions might throw you off. So.
2: All right. Let's do it. I'm ready. Okay. Good all luck.
1: Right. Say good luck. There she goes. Head out of the studio.
3: Am I allowed to say pass?
1: Of course, yes. Easy peasy, you can't say pass. We do that on a Thursday. But Wednesdays, you can say pass. Trust me, it's part of Adina's strategy.
3: Okay.
1: Yeah. All right, here we go. 30 seconds on the clock. Remember to say pass if you get stumped. On your marks, get set, go. Name a city in Switzerland.
3: Pass.
1: True or false, it's wintertime in Brazil.
3: False.
1: Name a human bone.
3: A femur.
1: Flathead and Phillips are types of what?
3: Screwdrivers.
1: Name a brand of bicycle.
3: E-bike.
1: What bird cannot fly?
3: A penguin.
1: All right, you got three today. City in Switzerland. Now, you would think they would just roll right off your tongue. And when I was looking them up, I'm like, man, there aren't that many famous ones that I think of. Zurich, Geneva, Bern, Lausanne, all cities in Switzerland. I wouldn't think of a lot of those other than Zurich, right? Yeah. It is wintertime in Brazil right now. May to September is their winter months. Isn't that weird? Their Christmas time is when it's warm and hot down on the beaches. But okay.
3: Yeah. My friend's Brazilian.
1: Oh, no. Well, I hope he's not listening. We'll find out. Name a human bone. You said? Do you remember what human bone you said? Yeah.
3: Oh, I said femur.
1: Femur. That is a human bone. So congratulations. Flathead and Phillips are types of screwdrivers. A brand of bicycle, Schwinn, Trek. We would accepted those. Huffy, there's a bunch of them. What e-bike is a type of bicycle, but not a brand. What bird cannot fly is a penguin. You're correct. A penguin cannot fly. So we'll bring Adina back in. She probably thinks a penguin can fly if you throw it from high enough. We'll find out what she thinks here. Hold on real quick. All right, Adina. Out of six, she got three.
2: Three.
1: Yeah.
2: Okay.
1: All right, we'll see how you do.
2: All right.
1: All right, listen in, Jennifer. 30 seconds on the clock. Say pass if you get stumped. On your marks, get set, go. Name a city in Switzerland.
2: Zurich.
1: True or false, it's wintertime in Brazil.
2: True.
1: Name a human bone.
2: Your femur.
1: Flathead and Phillips are types of what?
2: Tool belts. Tools. They're types of tools.
1: Name a brand of bicycle.
2: Mountain range.
1: What bird cannot fly? Time's
2: what?
1: Up.
2: What are these questions today?
1: What bird cannot fly?
2: No bird. Because all birds can fly.
1: No, they can't.
2: Oh.
1: Penguin, you're just...

And of course, Z90 artist Zara Larsson got a brand new album, this song too, and another brand new song, which is entitled Puss Puss. Don't come at me, that's what she called it. I'm just pointing

You know, speaking of love, R-Dub tonight, 8 o'clock. Gonna get you in the mood. Sunday night, slow jams. Feeling a little frisky, a little naughty. Shame on you.

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2: Today, we play a game where you take on Adina in basic trivia. Amanda, how are you today? Sorry, Amanda, I didn't pick up the phone line, so it makes it hard for you to answer. Why can't I hear her? I'm like, oh, you got to pick up the phone
3: line. Hey, Martin.
2: Hey.
3: Good morning.
2: Good morning. I've got some really fun questions. You're going to love these. Adina will, too. And it's really, this is a really fun Beat the Bosnian. So, you know what? If you're paying attention today, your chances are really good. I'll say that.
4: Ooh, okay.
2: Paying close attention, your chances are really good to win. Are you paying close attention, Amanda?
3: I think so. I want to say yes.
2: All right. We're about to find out. Adina's going to leave the room.
4: Good luck.
2: There she goes.
3: Thank you. You and, too.
2: So she'll be out of the room. I'm going to ask you 10 questions. You'll have 30 seconds to answer as many as possible. And remember, if you don't know the answer, say pass if you get stumped, because that's always a good strategy. It helps. Okay?
3: Okay, perfect.
2: All right. There's a little bit of a delay on the phone, so I'm going to start the timer after our first question. Good luck to you. On your marks, get set, go. What country is known for its rum?
3: Russia.
2: What Friday night ABC news show is hosted by Elizabeth Vargas?
3: Pass.
2: Name an ingredient of a lasagna.
3: Ricotta cheese.
2: Complete the phrase. Hindsight is always...
3: Pass.
2: Name a Michael Jackson song.
3: Beat it.
2: What year was Joe Biden elected president?
3: Pass.
2: All right. Time's up. You got two today. Now, listen, I'm going to let everybody in on a little inside joke today, okay? You ready to have some fun with me? Now, I can tell you now, Amanda, that you're done. What country's known for its rum? It's Puerto Rico. Vodka is the Russian drink you were thinking of.
3: Vodka.
2: Yes. What Friday night ABC news show is hosted by Elizabeth Vargas? It's called 2020. And it's been on for years. Barbara Walters used to host it a long time ago. An ingredient of lasagna, you got that right. Complete the phrase. Hindsight is always 2020. Can you name a Michael Jackson song? You said Beat It. Beat It is correct. What year was Joe Biden elected president? He was elected president 2020. The next question on my list is, what number is considered perfect vision? Do you know?
3: 2020.
2: Very good. So if you're paying attention today, many of the questions, in fact, four of the 10 are answered 2020. And we'll see.
3: 2020, yeah.
2: We'll see if Adina catches on. So hold on. We'll have her come back in. So you got two out of five. So it's okay, score. We'll see how she got two out of five.
4: Okay.
2: All right.
4: Well, so that makes me a little nervous.
2: Listen in, Amanda. If you're paying attention, you can win today, Adina. Good luck to you. Okay. 30 seconds on the clock. Say pass if you get stumped. On your marks, get set, go. What country is known for its rum?
4: Pass.
2: And what Friday night ABC news show is hosted by Elizabeth Vargas?
4: Pass.
2: Name an ingredient of lasagna.
4: Noodles.
2: Complete the phrase. Hindsight is always...
4: 2020.
2: Name a Michael Jackson song.
4: Beat It.
2: What year was Joe Biden elected president?
4: 2018.
2: What number is considered perfect vision?
4: 2020.
2: All right, you got it after the buzzer, unfortunately.
4: Oh, come on.
2: So what country is known for its rum?
4: I have no idea.
2: Puerto Rico.
4: Oh.
2: Puerto Rican rum is considered the best, right, D-Rock?
5: Yep, Bacardi.
2: Yep. What Friday night ABC news show is hosted by Elizabeth Vargas? Do you have any guess?
4: I don't even know who Elizabeth Vargas is.
2: Okay. Barbara Walters used to host this show back in the day. Do you have any guess?
4: Dateline.
2: Twenty twenty. Yes. Name an ingredient of lasagna. You said noodles. Complete the phrase. Hindsight is always 2020. You got that right. Very good. Name a Michael Jackson song. Beat it. You got that right.
4: Okay.
2: Yeah. What year was Joe Biden elected president? Any guess?
4: I said 2018, but I was trying to.
5: What's your gut telling you?
2: What's your gut telling you? What year it is?
4: Well, it's 2025. But before that, he was, was it 2020, 2024, 2021?
2: Yes. And what number is considered perfect vision?
4: 20. Oh, my God.
5: What show is Barbara Walters on?
4: Oh, wow. Well, you tricked us.
2: I didn't. I

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1: Today, we play a game where you take on Adina in basic trivia. Amanda, how are you today? Sorry, Amanda, I didn't pick up the phone line, so it makes it hard for you to answer. Why can't I hear her? I'm like, oh, you got to pick up the phone
2: line. Hey, Martin.
1: Hey.
2: Good morning.
1: Good morning. I've got some really fun questions. You're going to love these. Adina will, too. And it's really, this is a really fun Beat the Bosnian. So, you know what? If you're paying attention today, your chances are really good. I'll say that.
3: Okay.
1: If you're paying close attention, your chances are really good to win. Are you paying close attention, Amanda?
2: I think so. I want to say yes.
1: All right. We're about to find out. Adina's going to leave the room.
3: Good luck.
1: There she goes.
2: Thank you. You and too.
1: So she'll be out of the room. I'm going to ask you 10 questions. You'll have 30 seconds to answer as many as possible. And remember, if you don't know the answer, say pass if you get stumped, because that's always a good strategy. It helps. Okay?
2: Okay, perfect.
1: All right. There's a little bit of a delay on the phone, so I'm going to start the timer after our first question. Good luck to you. On your marks, get set, go. What country is known for its rum?
2: Russia.
1: What Friday night ABC news show is hosted by Elizabeth Vargas?
2: Pass.
1: Name an ingredient of a lasagna.
2: Ricotta cheese.
1: Complete the phrase. Hindsight is always...
2: Pass.
1: Name a Michael Jackson song.
2: Beat it.
1: What year was Joe Biden elected president?
2: Pass.
1: All right. Time's up. You got two today.
2: Ooh.
1: Now listen, I'm going to let everybody in on a little inside joke today, okay? You ready to have some fun with me? Now, I can tell you now, Amanda, that you're done. What country is known for its rum? It's Puerto Rico. Vodka is the Russian drink you were thinking of.
2: Vodka.
1: Yes. What Friday night ABC news show is hosted by Elizabeth Vargas? It's called 2020, and it's been on for years. Barbara Walters used to host it a long time ago. An ingredient of lasagna, you got that right? Complete the phrase. Hindsight is always 2020. Can you name a Michael Jackson song? You said Beat It. Beat It is correct. What year was Joe Biden elected president? He was elected president 2020. The next question on my list is, what number is considered perfect vision? Do you know?
2: 2020.
1: Very good. So if you're paying attention today, many of the questions, in fact, four of the 10 are answered 2020. And we'll see.
2: 2020, yeah.
1: We'll see if Adina catches on. So hold on. We'll have her come back in. So you got two out of five. So it's okay, score. We'll see how she got two out of five.
3: Okay.
1: All right.
3: Well, so that makes me a little nervous.
1: Listen in, Amanda. If you're paying attention, you can win today, Adina. Good luck to you. Okay. 30 seconds on the clock. Say pass if you get stumped. On your marks, get set, go. What country is known for its rum?
3: Pass.
1: And what Friday night ABC news show is hosted by Elizabeth Vargas?
3: Pass.
1: Name an ingredient of lasagna.
3: Noodles.
1: Complete the phrase. Hindsight is always...
3: 2020.
1: Name a Michael Jackson song.
3: Beat it.
1: What year was Joe Biden elected president?
3: 2018.
1: What number is considered perfect vision?
3: 2020.
1: All right, you got it after the buzzer, unfortunately.
3: Oh, come on.
1: So what country is known for its rum?
3: I have no idea.
1: Puerto Rico.
3: Oh.
1: Puerto Rican rum is considered the best, right, D-Rock?
4: Yep, Bacardi.
1: Yep. What Friday night ABC news show is hosted by Elizabeth Vargas? Do you have any guess?
3: I don't even know who Elizabeth Vargas is.
1: Okay. Barbara Walters used to host this show back in the day. Do you have any guess?
3: Dateline.
1: 2020. Yes. Name an ingredient of lasagna. You said noodles. Complete the phrase. Hindsight is always 2020. You got that right. Very good. Name a Michael Jackson song. Beat It. You got that right.
3: Okay. Yeah.
1: What year was Joe Biden elected president? Any guess?
3: I said 2018, but I was trying to...
4: What's your gut telling you?
1: What's your gut telling you? What year it is?
3: Well, it's 2025. But before that, he was... Oh, was it 2020? Mm-hmm. 2024? 2021?
1: Yes. And what number is considered perfect vision?
3: 20... Oh my God!
4: What show is Barbara Walters on?
3: Oh wow! Well, you tricked us!
1: I didn't. I said if you're paying attention, it'll be very obvious.
4: I was like, she doesn't get the pattern?
3: Oh, my God.
1: I'm not going to catch her. She's like, nobody knows perfect vision, so that's not a real question.
4: Right.
3: Oh,
1: Amanda,
3: that's so good.
1: Adina did beat you today.
3: I did?
1: Yeah, you got three. Lasagna, Hindsight, and a Michael Jackson song.
3: Yes!
4: Okay, buy one. Relax.
3: Wow. Yeah. Sorry.
1: But you could have had like seven if you were just paying attention.
4: Right.
1: Yes, but we have a very nice party gift for you, Amanda, so don't worry about that. We'll take good care of you. In the meantime, it's just another strange edition of Not 2020.
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Let me live that fast. Oh, dang. A couple of you guys might be going to that little Ed Sheeran concert on the 21st, Petco Park. So, yes, it's coming like in the next couple of days. 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

That's talking about love don't cost a thing. She's tripping. If you get with her, I know it's going to cost a lot of money just to make that woman happy. But if I remember correctly, her birthday is like, what, in a couple days? I think the 24th. So happy early birthday.

Z90 with me, Trey, and I'm thinking about it when Shawn Mendes and Camila Cabello made this song. They were like ridiculously in love, like a lot of PDA, you know, kissy, sucky face everywhere, and now they're not even liking each other. They're going to be looking back at this song like,

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2: On Wednesdays, we play a game where all you have to do is take on Adina in basic trivia. We call it... Sonia wants to beat the Bosnian today, so let's welcome Sonia to the show. How are you today, Sonia?
3: I'm good. Thank you. Good morning.
2: Good morning. Have you played this before and thought today's the day I'm going to go for it?
3: Yes. Hopefully my mind is straight today.
2: Yeah. What would make it go sideways?
3: Not having my cup of coffee.
2: Oh, dear.
4: That'll do it.
2: Have you had it yet or no?
3: Nope.
2: Well, you know what?
5: Sideways we go.
2: She's saying there's a chance.
4: Yeah.
2: All right. Well, listen, today's questions, I'll tell you, they're not crazy hard. They're just, you got to think for a second. I know each of you will get some of them right. Ooh. So that's good news. How many will they get right? Well, we'll find out next as we get ready to play Beat the Bosnian. Adina, any final words?
5: Good luck.
2: All right. There you go.
3: Goodbye,
2: Adina. She's going to head into D-Rock Studio, and we'll make sure that she can't hear these questions when we ask them to you. 30 seconds on the clock. Remember to say pass if you get stumped, okay?
3: Okay.
2: On your marks, get set, go. What is the name of the numbering system at the library?
3: Duodecimal.
2: Name a type of hard candy.
3: Peppermint.
2: What is the black dot on your eye called?
3: The iris.
2: Name a skin disease.
3: Melanoma.
2: What country did the Titanic set sail from?
3: Europe.
2: What Oscar-nominated thriller starred Jodie Foster?
3: Pass.
2: All right, time's up. You got three right today. I know it seemed like more, right? But no. You were out of six, you got three right. Dewey Decimal is correct.
3: Holy.
2: Type of hard candy. I'll give you peppermint candy, 100%. Jolly Ranchers is another good one. What is a black dot on your eye called? Is your pupil. The iris is the colored part around it. Name is skin disease. I'll give you melanoma because it is. It's skin cancer. Also psoriasis, eczema, dandruff, shingles, all those would have qualified. What country did the Titanic set sail from? You said Europe. It did set sail from Europe, but actually England is the country. Europe is the continent. And when you hear it back, you're like, oh my gosh. And what Oscar-nominated thriller starred Jodie Foster? Do you know? Nope.
3: No.
2: It's Silence of the Lambs.
3: Oh my goodness.
2: Yes. So we're going to say...

out to Anne Marie. We've been hanging out at Harrah's Resort at Dive, a little, you know, lazy river action. So, I mean, a little warm outside, right? So, rightfully so, whatever you're doing today, tonight, enjoy it, be safe. But, of course, getting you up in the club, taking you back 50.

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0: 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I'll see you there at Sequoia Casino Resort.
1: In January, we are doing Junior January. And so junior listeners are going to get to play our games. We've never done this. And so if you're between the ages of 6 and 14, we've wanted you to call and play. Today, we're being joined by Juliana, who's going to play our game. Welcome, Juliana. How are you?
2: I'm good.
1: Yeah, are you sure? You sound bored already. Are you there?
2: Yeah.
1: All right. So are you nervous? Don't be nervous.
2: No, yeah, I am.
1: Oh, don't be nervous. Listen, I'm your big brother, and I'm going to take care of you. We're going to do a good job today, okay?
2: Okay.
1: Now, how old are you?
2: 14.
1: All right, 14. Ready to go. So do you know how this game works? Adina is going to leave the room, and we're going to ask you questions, but you only have 30 seconds to answer. And we're going to bring her back in. We're going to ask her the same questions, and then we'll compare scores. And she's done this for a long time, so she's kind of an expert.
2: Okay.
1: All right. So good luck to you. Adina, we'll see you.
3: All right, good luck.
1: Some of these are hard. Some are easy, okay?
2: Okay.
1: And I'm going to tell you something. Say pass if you get stumped, because that 30 seconds goes really fast. So if you got a question and you don't know the answer, say pass, okay? I'm rooting for you. I want you to win. Adina can try again next week, but I know you won't be here. So let's get a win for you, okay?
2: Okay.
1: All right. Speak up loud and speak quickly. Here we go. 30 seconds on the clock. On your marks. Get set. Go. What is the name of Mario's brother in Mario Brothers?
2: Luigi.
1: Which of these is the biggest, a city, a state, or a county?
2: State.
1: What does a stethoscope do?
2: Zoom in.
1: What singer has the last name Cat?
2: Oh, I don't know that one. Pause.
1: What country is Mount Everest located in?
2: What?
1: What country is Mount Everest located in?
2: Pass.
1: All right. I'll give you one more. What game has Victory Royale as the winning message?
2: Fortnite.
1: There you go. You got it right. So you got Luigi. You got State. What'd you say for stethoscope? What does a stethoscope do?
2: To zoom in.
1: Say it again.
2: Zoom out or zoom in.
1: Oh, okay. No, not necessarily. It listens to your heart. What singer has the last name Cat? Doja Cat. All right. What country is Mount Everest located in? You could say China or Nepal. That's kind of a hard one, but I thought you might get China. And then Victory Royale is right. You got that one right. Fortnite is the answer to that. So you, out of six, you got three. Let's bring Adina back in. How do you feel about it?
2: Good.
1: All right. Good. Juliana, hold
3: what
1: on.
3: What am I up against here?
1: All right. Juliana got three out of six.
3: I mean, that's kind of how I do. So. I may have found my match.
4: Okay. Twinsies.
1: Juliana, don't be psyched by that. Don't you worry about that, okay?
3: What's poppin', twin?
1: slow down. Well, you haven't heard the questions yet, right?
3: I know, okay.
1: All right, here we go. 30 seconds on the clock. Listen in, Juliana. Say pass if you get stumped. On your marks, get set, go. What is the name of Mario's brother?
3: Luigi.
1: Which of these is the biggest, a city, a state, or a county?
3: A state?
1: What does a stethoscope specifically do?
3: Listens to your heart.
1: What singer has the last name Cat?
3: Pass.
1: What country is Mount Everest located in?
3: Nepal. No. Yes. Nepal.
1: What game has Victory Royale as the winning message?
3: Oh, I don't know that one. Either. Oh, is it that king guy? He's always pushing rocks or something? King? Kingdom guy.
4: Kingdom guy?
1: It's not kingdom guy.
3: Oh.
1: What is Fortnite?
3: Oh.
1: So no.
3: You kept saying like, yeah, king what? Adina?
1: No, I'm just looking at you going, okay, give me the answer.
3: I'm
1: nodding
3: so
1: yes.
3: Like,
1: please just give me the answer. Because sitting guessing isn't fair. Is it, I don't know.
4: That one dude.
1: Let me see, the guy.
4: The dude, yeah.
1: Time's up.
4: He's got legs and arms. The guy with the eyes, you know.
1: Oh, that is such a ridiculous answer. I should just give Juliana the, because you got four.
3: Oh, really?
1: You got lucky on Nepal.
3: Oh, man.
1: Yeah.
3: we interviewed someone who like climbed Mount Everest, and that's the only reason I remember it from.
1: Okay.

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Happy Sunday, Z90 with me, Trey. Somebody just recently asked me if I knew the title name for Olivia Rodrigo's brand new album. I was like, no, she couldn't just call it, album 6. She had to give this long freaking name.

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0: This is Sunday Night Slow Jams with R-Dub.
1: Hey, it's Nancy. How are you? Nancy, hey. From Baldwin, New York. I'm glad I got you.
2: Nancy, what are you doing tonight?
1: I put you on the New York station tonight.
2: I love it. Thank you for that.
1: I didn't forget.
2: Oh, thank you so much for that. What's going on? How was your weekend?
1: My weekend's always good. Who doesn't love a weekend?
2: Good. Me too. We're trying to slow it down. We're trying to prevent Monday from happening. So that's not our
1: whole... Oh, please do. Please do. I always spend it with you, so...
2: Oh, thank you, Nancy. So, who's on your mind tonight? Tell everybody.
1: You know who's on my mind. My man, Witchy, in Pollock, Louisiana. Oh,
2: yeah.
1: He's on my mind every day, 24/7.
2: Love it. What would you like to tell him tonight on the show?
1: Well, I'd like to tell him that I love him with all my heart, and I miss him so much, and I really can't wait to see him. I'm going to see him very soon, and I can't wait to spend the rest of my life with him.

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1: This is Jasmine. I'm calling from Warsaw, Indiana. My oral expression goes out to Tyler Landrum. Just want to say that I love you and can't wait for you to be home.
2: This is Damian Shriver from Vancouver, Washington, to my daughter who just graduated, and I'm very, very, very proud of. I love you very much, and I wish you the most success in your journey.
3: Anna, Madison, Wisconsin. Pooh. Pooh, I love you so much. Soon to be your wife.
4: 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It's his birthday today. He's turning 10. Thank you.
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1: I'm calling because I would like to make an oral expression.
2: Absolutely. What's your name?
1: My name is Angelica.
2: Hi, Angelica. How are you feeling tonight?
1: I'm good. I'm a little stressed. I just got released from prison like 2 days ago, and I left a girl behind. I just have a really, like, I have her, like, heavily in my mind right now, and I mean, I know she's good, but I just miss her a lot.
2: This is, I don't know if the word is, and don't take it the wrong way, I don't know if the word is fascinating or interesting, but I find it interesting that you're out now, but you're stressed. I would think that you'd be feeling like amazing, but then again, if the person you love is not with you, then I could totally understand. So, I've never been in that position, so I have no idea what it feels like. Are there some happy moments, hopefully, in your new time, your new days?
1: Yeah, there is. I mean, I'm still trying to get on my feet right now, but I mean, I'm doing the best that I can. Like, I'm clean, I'm sober, I'm pretty much, like, on track where I want to be with myself. I just gotta, I don't know, keep myself occupied, so I don't want to say I don't want to, like, not think about her, but, like, so that she's not the only thing I'm thinking about right now, you know?
2: Yeah, no, I understand. Well, what is her name?
1: Her name is Misha.
2: All right, drop that oral expression for Misha tonight. Go ahead.
1: I don't know, just to keep her head up and that I miss her so much. And I've written her like almost every day that I've been out, but still just tell her that be expecting letters here soon.
2: We will send the message. Most importantly, we will send this message to you, Angelica, and that is, we are proud of you. We stand behind you. We know you're going to do amazing things, so stay in touch with us.
1: Thank you.
3: When your legs don't work like they used to before, and I can't sweep you off of your feet,

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0: looking back, I think my weekends would go like this. Friday night, amazing. Saturday, a whole bunch of fun. Sunday morning, okay. And then sometime during the afternoon, Sunday afternoon, the realization that I had to get back to the real world and I had school or work and all my problems and trauma and stress were hours away. And I really started to dread Sunday afternoons and Sunday nights. That's what this show is designed for. We're going to put you at ease. We're going to put you in chill mode tonight. We're going to enjoy the last few precious moments of the weekend together before Monday hits us upside the head. We're going to pump the brakes and give you some Sunday night slow jams.
1: Hi, my name is Stephanie, calling out of Mitchell, South Dakota. Just want to send an oral expression to the love of my life, Tyson, in Florence, Colorado. Baby, just know that I'm always thinking of you. I always got you, boo-boo.
2: Hi, Joseph, Kokomo, Indiana. And I want to place an oral expression to my wife, Katrina. I thank you for everything that you do. I love you with everything that I am.
3: My name is Coco from Lubbock, Texas, and I just want to send an oral expression to my honey, Trey, out in Iowa Park, Texas. Can't wait till you come home, bae. I miss you.
4: 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To Ricky, Pancho Pluma, Chula, Carlitos, Ronald, Leon, shout out to everybody here, and I want you to put the song So For Real, Candy Rain.
0: All right, shout out to our friends in Yuma, Arizona. When we come back, we'll check the apology line. It's never too late to say I'm sorry. Here's the phone number, 877-209-0631. My name's R-Dub. We'll kick off another full hour of tonight's Sunday Night Slow Jams right after this.

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1: Hi, my name is Arturo Fernandez. I'm calling from Stockton, California. I'd like to apologize to Kristen Davis. I'm sorry for letting my ego get in the way and ruin this whole thing. I apologize for my bad. I love you with all my heart. Please forgive me. I'll always be there for you.
2: My name's Casey, and I'm from Malvern, in Illinois. And I just want to apologize to my family and my husband. I'm sorry.
3: Lexi, and I'm calling from Erie, Pennsylvania. And my apologies to JR. I want to say I'm sorry for acting like such a kid and not listening to you when I needed to. And I hope things are not too late for us to make things better between us.

0: tonight and every Sunday night. It's when the world gets together for Slow Jams. Tonight's show is heard from city to city, from coast to coast. In fact, all around the world, 17 different countries, over 250 radio stations. That's why when you call in tonight, I not only need your name, but your location, please, your city and state. And then drop that oral expression just like this.
1: Hi, my name is Janine. I'm calling from San Pedro, California. And I'm sending an oral expression out to my boyfriend, Keith, who passed away in January. I just want to say that I love him. If you can hear me, I just want to say I miss him.
2: Carter Davis, Beaumont, Texas. Send an oral expression to Courtney Brunson. I love you, baby. It's been 15 years next month. And hope we keep going forever.
3: Hi, my name is Marlene from Salem, Oregon, and I want to send a very special oral expression to Kevin Garcia, my husband, and I just want to tell him I love you and I miss you so much and happy 4-year anniversary.
4: Hey, it's Mika. I'm calling from Shreveport, Louisiana. I want to shout out my husband, Jock, in Pollock, Louisiana. I love you, baby. I can't wait until you're home.
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2: Okay, what's your name and where are you calling from?
1: My name is Lily Keller, and I'm calling from Long Beach, California.
2: Lily in Long Beach. Who is on your mind tonight? Who are you thinking about?
1: Oh, my goodness. The one and only Marcus Keller. He's the love of my life.
2: Okay, what's your message to Marcus tonight?
1: Baby, I love you, and I miss you. You are my one and only, and I can't wait to get married, baby. I love you.
2: You know, there's something about a woman who sounds so happy and so confident in her man and her relationship and in her future. I hope to hear from you again, Lily, and we'll make sure Marcus knows how you feel tonight. Although, I don't think he has any doubt.
1: I know. Thank you, R-Dub.

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Annabelle says, I love you, and I'll always be there for you, even though we're going through a lot, including the loss of our baby. Annabelle and Jaime, I'm so sorry to hear that. We're sending you so much love from all of us here at Sunday Night Slow Jam. Stephen and Juliet in Tucson, Arizona. Love you always and forever till death do us part. And from Chelsea to Rachel in Eagle River, Alaska, I love you dearly and miss you so hard with all of my heart. From Melinda in Fort Worth, Texas to Celestino in Iowa Park, love you and I can't imagine life without you. Jessica to Dwayne in Millsboro, Delaware, miss you. And I love you always. From V to Israel in Honolulu, Hawaii, she's thinking about you. These are online expressions from slowjams.com. Ebony in East York, Pennsylvania for Jason in Salisbury, Maryland. Herbert to Charles in Las Vegas, Nevada tonight. Karina and Jose in Visalia, California. From Connie in Colorado Springs, Colorado for Lamont in Norfolk, Virginia. And Wayne to Christmas in Grand Falls, New Brunswick, Canada. We'll check the apology line, kick off another full hour of Sunday Night Slow Jams in just a few seconds. This hour is brought to you by Convict Records, presenting Akon, Ringtone,

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2: On Wednesdays, we play a game where all you have to do is take on Adina in basic trivia. We call it... Sonia wants to beat the Bosnian today, so let's welcome Sonia to the show. How are you today, Sonia?
3: I'm good. Thank you. Good morning.
2: Good morning. Have you played this before and thought today's the day I'm going to go for it?
3: Yes. Hopefully my mind is straight today.
2: Yeah. What would make it go sideways?
3: Not having my cup of coffee.
2: Oh, dear.
4: That'll do it.
2: Have you had it yet or no?
3: Nope.
2: Well, you know what?
5: Sideways we go.
2: She's saying there's a chance.
3: Yeah. Yeah.
2: All right. Well, listen, today's questions, I'll tell you, they're not crazy hard. They're just, you got to think for a second. And I know each of you will get some of them right. Ooh. So that's good news. How many will they get right? Well, we'll find out next as we get ready to play Beat the Bosnian. Adina, any final words?
5: Good luck.
2: All right. There you go.
3: Thank
2: Goodbye,
3: you.
2: Adina. She's going to head into D-Rock Studio and we'll make sure that she can't hear these questions when we ask them to you. 30 seconds on the clock. Remember to say pass if you get stumped, okay?
3: Okay.
2: On your marks, get set, go. What is the name of the numbering system at the library?
3: Duodecimal.
2: Name a type of hard candy.
3: Peppermint.
2: What is the black dot on your eye called?
3: The iris.
2: Name a skin disease.
3: Melanoma.
2: What country did the Titanic set sail from?
3: Europe.
2: What Oscar-nominated thriller starred Jodie Foster?
3: Pass.
2: All right, time's up. You got three right today. I know it seemed like more, right? But no. You were out of six, you got three right. Dewey Decimal is correct.
3: Holy.
2: Type of hard candy. I'll give you peppermint candy, 100%. Jolly Ranchers is another good one. What is a black dot on your eye called? Is your pupil. The iris is the colored part around it. Name is skin disease. I'll give you melanoma because it is. It's skin cancer. Also psoriasis, eczema, dandruff, shingles, all those would have qualified. What country did the Titanic set sail from? You said Europe. It did set sail from Europe, but actually England is the country. Europe is the continent. And when you hear it back, you're like, oh my gosh. And what Oscar-nominated thriller starred Jodie Foster? Do you know? Nope.
3: No.
2: Silence of the Lambs.
3: Oh my goodness.
2: Yes. So we're going to send you a case of fava beans to go with your liver tonight. All right, let's bring Adina back in. You're like, man, I played Beat the Bosnian. All I got are all these fava beans. All right. All right, Adina, out of six, she got three right.
5: Fair. Okay.
2: All right. Yes, it was fair. I was here for it. You're saying a fair performance?
5: Yeah, that's good.
2: All right. Know? Now listen in, Sonia. Let's see how Adina does. 30 seconds on the clock and good luck to you. Say pass if you get stumped. What?
5: I'm just nervous now. Right. Like, wait, it just hit me.
2: I love that you're still nervous. All right, here we go. 30 seconds on the clock. Say pass if you get stumped. On your marks, get set, go. What is the name of the numbering system at the library?
5: Oh, numerical.
2: Name a type of hard candy.
5: Jolly Rancher.
2: What is the black dot on your eye called?
5: On my eye? Oh, a pupil.
2: Name a skin disease.
5: Psoriasis.
2: What country did the Titanic set sail from?
5: The United Kingdom?
2: What Oscar?
5: Wait, where was it coming from? Hold
2: on. England, but do we say United Kingdom? Isn't that a bunch of countries? That's not exactly a country,
4: yeah,
2: right?
4: Yeah, it's not necessarily a country.
2: But yeah.
5: It's literally a whole, well, it's a country.
2: It's Ireland and Scotland and it's the United Kingdom.
5: Still, you know. Well, what country did it start?
2: England. So I'm going to say
4: yeah,
2: it's a tie
4: very
2: today.
4: General.
5: All
4: yeah.
5: right, fine.
2: She said Europe, so at least you're a little more specific. Yeah.
4: Both you guys went big.
2: All right.
4: Like, we're thinking bigger picture here, man.
2: Earth. You're right. It was Earth. Yeah, you got it. Good job. Wasn't the moon. All right. I'm going to give you a question. It's a tie game.
5: Oh, okay.
2: All right. So 3-3 today. I'm not giving you United Kingdom because that's not the country. Okay. All right. So here we go. You have to answer by yelling out your name. First person to yell out their name, I'll call on you. When I do call on you, you have 5 seconds to answer. Get it right, you win. Get it wrong, your opponent wins. And here we go. Name the main ingredient of risotto.
5: Wait, what's risotto? Hold on. I have to like unlock a part of my brain to figure this out.
3: Can we pass?
5: Yeah.
3: Question?
5: Can we get a different one?
2: No, you both lose.
4: Yeah.
2: You both have to lose today.
5: It's a sudden death double.
4: It's a lose-lose.
2: Yes.
5: What is that? What is
3: Go
5: it?
3: Ahead, pasta.
2: Dewey
3: pasta.
2: Decimal. Dewey Decimal was the name of the numbering system at the library, decimal. By the way.
4: Yeah.
2: Yes.
3: How do I know that, but I don't know?
2: You know, I'm going to let risotto? Both of you order risotto, and then, right, tell you what, the first person to call in says main ingredient of risotto is going to win. Should I do that or give you guys a different question?
5: Oh, please give us a chance.
2: The answer is rice. The main ingredient of risotto is rice.
3: Wow.
2: Yes.
5: Oh.
2: So.
3: Wow.
2: No. You know, it's funny. I can tell.
4: This is so
2: just
4: revealing.
2: Waiting for you to think deeper wasn't going to help.
4: It is so revealing.
2: It's going to go nowhere. All right, let's give you an easier one. You ready?
4: So
2: here you
4: revealing.
2: Go. Here is your question.
5: Oh, God.
2: Race to the bottom today. Here we go. What is the highest court in the United States?
5: Adina.
3: Sure, yeah.
5: Supreme Court.
2: There you go. Supreme Court.
5: Okay. How do I know that?
2: Because you always right. order the taco supreme.
4: Yeah.
2: It's on your mind. Same as me.
5: Oh, my gosh.
2: Well, Sonia, you know what? We've got a nice parting gift for you today, so you won't go away empty-handed. But I don't know if anyone won today, quite honestly. We just got done. That's like, what's important.
3: I'm waiting for my fava bean.
2: Yeah. So I have given... What Oscar-nominated thriller starred Jodie Foster?
5: What?
2: I'm asking
5: is
2: you that
5: a
2: that
5: movie?
2: One.
5: Sorry.
4: Are you serious?
5: Are you asking? No. Wait.
4: Are you for real?
2: It's a movie. How often do things that aren't movies get Oscar nominated? Nothing.
5: I really don't know.
2: All right, we quit. Silence of the Lambs.
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2: Let's play a game where all you have to do is beat Adina at basic trivia. Time for Beat the Bosnian. Let's welcome Christina. How are you today, Christina?
3: Hey, good, Morton. I'm doing great. Thanks.
2: Oh, great to have you on the show. We're having a lot of fun today, so this will continue if you do a good job. Or Adina does a really bad one, so we'll see how this goes.
4: It all depends.
2: We've got 30 seconds on the clock. Any advice for her, Adina, as she gets ready to play this game? You play it every week.
5: You say pass if you don't know something and just get to the ones. Wait, that's guess words. No, that works for this game, too, right?
2: Maybe. You should know that. You play it every week for five, 6 years. How many years have you played Beat the Bosnian?
5: A decade.
2: Yes, and you don't know?
4: You can say pass,
5: yeah.
4: You sure?
5: Mm-hmm. That's what I'll do.
2: If you get a question that stumps you, say pass. If we've got time left over, we'll go back and ask you those questions again. All right? All right. Goodbye, Adina. There she goes. 30 seconds on the clock. Remember to say pass if you get stumped. On your marks, get set, go. What was the name of the guy that sold the Slap Chop?
3: Pass.
2: What Disney villain is missing a body part?
3: Captain Hook.
2: What would you mix with Ovaltine?
3: Water.
2: Name a Denny's specialty menu item.
3: The Grand Slam.
2: Name a bottle of water from France.
3: Perrier.
2: Who is it? Time's up. Perrier. That's the one. Perrier.
3: Perrier.
2: Perrier is good enough for me. Listen, you got 3 out of 5. So not bad. The guy that sold the Slap Chop also sold the ShamWow. His name was Vince. Very hyper guy with a mic taped to his face going, "Hi, I'm Vince with the ShamWow." And I don't know if Adina will get that one either. What Disney villain missing a body part? Captain Hook, 100%. With Ovaltine, you don't want to mix water. You want to mix milk. I tried it with water. Oh. It's not great. I will tell you, you could, but you won't like it. And Grand Slam, 100%, and Perrier, not bad. So let's bring Adina back in. 3 out of 5. That's 60%. Not bad. All right, she got 3 out of 5.
5: Okay, pretty average.
2: Adina. Yeah, it's average score. We'll see how it does. Pretty average beats you on a regular basis.
5: I know.
2: All right, listen in, Christina. Let's see how Adina does. 30 seconds on the clock. Say pass if you get stumped. On your marks, get set. Go. What was the name of the guy that sold the Slap Chop?
5: Pass.
2: What Disney villain is missing a body part?
5: Oh my God. Ursula.
2: What would you mix with Ovaltine?
5: Milk.
2: Name a Denny's specialty menu item.
5: A Grand Slam.
2: Name a bottled water from France.
5: Francais waffle.
4: What?
5: I don't know. What?
2: What is it again?
5: The Francais water.
4: The Francais water? Like, are you throwing up?
2: Is that Olivia? Would you like the Francais water? No, I don't. I would like tap.
4: Would you like a bucket?
2: Yes. Vince is the one who sold the Slap Chop.
5: Vince, okay.
2: Yeah, the Disney villain missing a body part's not Ursula.
5: Oh,
4: it's Captain Hook.
2: Captain Hook is missing a body part.
5: But technically, Ursula is missing. Oh, wait, she's got a head.
4: No, she's an octopus.
3: Yeah. She's
2: not missing anything.
5: Okay.
2: What would you mix with Ovaltine? Milk is correct.
5: Oh, all right.
2: Name
5: we got one.
2: Denny's specialty menu item. Grand Slam, 100%.
5: Slam.
2: Name a bottled water from France. You said Wansan Carzon. Perrier.
5: Oh, yes.
2: Evian.
5: Oh.
2: Evian? Is Evian, Evian. Is that Switzerland or France? No, I think it's France.
6: I think it's France, yeah.
2: Yes. It spells naive backwards. Vittel or Volvic? All,
5: oh, man.
2: There you go. Not Volvic. So she has beat you by one.
5: Oh, man. Yeah. Oh, good job.
2: And she didn't even get Ovaltine right. So, yeah, so she did pretty good. See, Christina, you were, I could tell a little bit you were feeling down, and then it's like, no, no, no. You still got this.
6: You're good.
2: Yeah.
3: I was stressed, but we made it.
2: Yeah.
3: We got it.
2: Yeah, you have actually evened, or actually you've carried the odds forward.
5: Yeah.
2: So that's good. Yeah, Perry, she said Perrier. So we still gave
5: okay,
2: that to
5: that's,
2: her.
5: That's
2: yep.
5: Fair.
2: That's full fair. Thank you.
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2: Let's play a game where all you have to do is beat Adina at basic trivia. Time for Beat the Bosnian. Let's welcome Christina. How are you today, Christina?
3: Hey, good morning. I'm doing great. Thanks.
2: Well, great to have you on the show. We're having a lot of fun today, so this will continue if you do a good job. Or Adina does a really bad one. So we'll see how this goes.
4: It all depends.
2: We've got 30 seconds on the clock. Any advice for her, Adina, as she gets ready to play this game? You play it every week.
5: You say pass if you don't know something and just get to the ones. Wait, that's guess words. No, that works for this game too, right?
2: Maybe. You should know that. You play it every week for five, 6 years. How many years have you played Beat the Bosnian?
5: A decade.
2: Yes, and you don't know?
4: You still don't know, huh?
5: Say pass, yeah.
4: You sure?
5: Mm-hmm. That's so, what I'll do.
2: If you get a question that stumps you, say pass. If we've got time left over, we'll go back and ask you those questions again. All right? All right.

0: Goodbye,
1: good luck.
0: Dana. There she goes. 30 seconds on the clock. Remember to say pass if you get stumped. On your marks, get set, go. What was the name of the guy that sold the Slap Chop?
1: Pass.
0: What Disney villain is missing a body part?
1: Captain Hook.
0: What would you mix with Ovaltine?
1: Water.
0: Name a Denny's specialty menu item.
1: The Grand Slam.
0: Name a bottled water from France.
1: Perrier.
0: Who is it? Oh, time's up. Perrier. That's one. Perrier.
1: Perrier.
0: Perrier is good enough for me. Listen, you got 3 out of 5. So not bad. The guy that sold the Slap Chop also sold the ShamWow. His name was Vince. Very hyper guy with a mic taped to his face going, "Hi, I'm Vince with the ShamWow." And I don't know if Adina will get that one either. What Disney villain missing a body part? Captain Hook, 100%. With Ovaltine, you don't want to mix water. You want to mix milk. I tried it with water. Oh. It's not great. I will tell you, you could, but you won't like it. And Grand Slam, 100%, and Perrier, not bad. So let's bring Adina back in. 3 out of 5. That's 60%. Not bad. All right, she got 3 out of 5.
2: Okay, pretty average.
0: Adina. Yeah, it's average score. We'll see how it does. Pretty average beats you on a regular basis.
2: I know.
0: All right, listen in, Christina. Let's see how Adina does. 30 seconds on the clock. Say pass if you get stumped. On your marks, get set. Go. What was the name of the guy that sold the Slap Chop?
2: A pass.
0: What Disney villain is missing a body part?
2: Oh my God. Disney villain. Oh, Ursula.
0: What would you mix with Ovaltine?
2: Milk.
0: Name a Denny's specialty menu item.
2: A Grand Slam.
0: Name a bottled water from France.
2: Francais waffle.
3: What?
2: I don't know. What kind of question is that?
3: What?
0: What is it again?
2: The Francais Waddle.
3: The Francais Waddle? Like, are you throwing up?
0: Would you like a Francais Waddle? No, I don't. I would like tap.
3: Would you like a bucket?
0: Yes. Vince is the one who sold the Slap Chop.
2: Vince, okay.
0: Yeah. The Disney villain missing a body part's not Ursula.
2: Oh.
3: It's Captain Hook.
0: Captain Hook is missing a body part.
2: But technically,
0: part.
2: Ursula is missing... Oh, wait, she's got
3: no,
2: a head.
3: No, she's an octopus.
1: Yeah. She's
0: not missing anything.
2: Okay.
0: Oh. What would you mix with Ovaltine? Milk is correct.
2: Oh, all right.
0: Name
2: we got
0: a
2: one.
0: Denny's specialty menu item.
2: That,
0: Grand Slam, 100%.
2: Slam.
0: Name a bottled water from France. You said Wazin Vazin. Perrier.
2: Oh, yes.
0: Evian.
2: Oh.
0: Evian? Is Evian.
2: Evian.
0: Is that Switzerland or France? No, I think it's France.
3: I think it's France, yeah.
0: Yes. It spells naive backwards. Vittel or Volvic? All.
2: Oh, man.
0: There you go. Not Volvic. So she has beat you by one.
2: Oh, man.
0: Yeah.
2: Oh, good job.
0: And she didn't even get Ovaltine right. So, yeah, so she did pretty good. See, Christina, you were I could tell a little bit you were feeling down, and then it's like, no, you still got this.
3: You're good.
0: Yeah.
1: I was stressed, but we made it.
0: Yeah.
1: We got it.
0: Yeah, you have actually evened, or actually you've carried the odds forward.
2: Yeah.
0: So that's good. She said Perrier. So we still gave
2: okay,
0: that to her.
2: That's yep. Fair.
0: That's full fair.
3: Thank you.
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2: It's Wednesday. Let's play a game. It's really fun to take Adina on in basic trivia. The game is called... Beat the Bosnian. All you have to do is answer more questions than Adina does correctly in our list of 10 questions. On the phone, April's here today. Hi, April, how are you?
3: Hi, good morning.
2: Well, you know what? It's time to play Beat the Bosnian. Are you alone in the car? Do you have family with you? It sounds like someone's with you in the car.
3: Yeah, I have my three kids.
2: Oh, wow, that's great. Well, they're really behaving. Tell them thank you.
4: Right. She's like, don't hype them up. Don't hype them up.
3: Yeah.
2: They're in their own world.
4: Everybody be cool.
2: Yes. Everybody cool. Okay. We're going to play a game real quick. You've got 30 seconds on the clock. Adina's going to leave the room.
5: Good luck.
2: There she goes.
3: Thank you.
2: All right. I will tell you that today's questions are kind of all over the map, so just answer if you know. If you don't, just say pass. We'll move on. If we have time left over at the end, we'll ask you the questions you passed on, okay?
3: Okay.
2: On your marks. Now, I detect a little bit of a delay, so I'm going to start the timer after the first question. Here we go. On your marks, get set, go. What color are all John Deere products?
3: Green.
2: What actor voiced both Darth Vader and Mufasa?
3: Pass.
2: Name a U.S. president with a beard.
3: Abraham Lincoln.
2: What animal is the mascot for Frosted Flakes?
3: A tiger.
2: Name a U.S. coin worth more than a dime.
3: Quarter.
2: What is the fruit is dried to make a raisin?
3: Cherries.
2: Oh, no. Grape is the answer to that one. But you know what? Your time's up. You did pretty good.
3: That was right.
2: It was grape. Mom, I was trying to tell you. All right. So... Here we go. Green and yellow are John Deere products. Darth Vader and Mufasa was voiced by James Earl Jones. He also played the father on Coming to America, the king, and he also did This is CNN. So, famous voice. Lincoln is correct. Tiger is correct. Tony the Tiger. U.S. coin worth more than a dime? Quarter. Very good. So, you got 1, 2, 3, 4 today. 4 out of 6. Let's bring Adina back in and see if she can pull it off. She might... These are not the hardest questions, but you never know what she knows, and that's what's interesting. All right, out of Adina, out of 6, she got 4 right.
6: Okay, that's pretty good.
2: That's pretty good. Okay. And if she listened to her kids, she might have got one more.
4: Oh, no.
2: All right, April, hold on. Let's see how Adina does. 30 seconds on the clock. Remember to say pass if you get stumped. On your marks, get set, go. What color are all John Deere products?
5: Green.
2: What actor voiced both Darth Vader and Mufasa?
5: Ooh, I don't know. Pass.
2: Name a U.S. president with a beard.
5: With the top hat. Lincoln. John.
2: What animal is the mascot for Frosted Flakes?
5: The tiger.
2: Name a U.S. coin worth more than a dime.
5: Pass.
2: What fruit is dried to make a raisin? Oh, time's up.
5: Grapes.
2: Grapes would have been correct.
6: Oh, I felt like I didn't know any of these, I'll
2: really?
6: Be honest.
2: Which one did you pass on?
6: A lot.
2: No, you didn't pass. You only passed on one. Oh, U.S. coin worth more than a dime.
6: I don't know.
2: No, you know U.S. coins worth more than a dime come to mind?
6: Oh, a quarter?
2: Yeah.
4: Oh, and the voice of Darth Vader?
6: It just seemed... a trick question for some reason.
2: Oh, I see.
6: And I was like, I don't know.
2: Darth Vader.
6: I
2: Luke,
6: don't know.
2: I
6: am your father.
2: Yeah. You are not the father. It'd be great if he.
4: Yeah, the
2: episode
4: right.
2: of Maury. Luke, you are not the father. Yeah.
4: He hands the envelope.
2: Yeah. Luke. It'd be even better if he gave like a full breakdown, like, Luke, I was looking into your mother's eyes one night. I said, you know, you look awfully Irish.
4: I'm 99%. 99.9%. I am your father.
2: You know, Luke, your mother and I were having some wine one night. She's like, take off that silly helmet. And I said, oh. And that's how you came to be. We never think about that part.
4: She loved me for me. Yeah. Okay?
2: Oh, all right. Well, you know what, Adina? It's kind of same old song, same old day of the week.
6: Oh, dang.
2: Congratulations, April. You won, Adina.
6: Good
2: you got
6: job.
2: Three right. John Deere products are green.
3: Yay!
2: James Earl Jones voiced Darth Vader. He also did Mufasa.
4: Yep.
2: And he's the guy that went, this is CNN.
6: Oh, that guy.
2: Yeah, that guy. So, why? You thought it was Darth Vader the whole time? Like, why does CNN have Darth Vader?
4: Not Arby's.
2: He doesn't do Arby's.
4: Yeah, not Arby's.
2: No. All right. That wraps it up. Thanks for playing.
7: Yo solo es él en escena. 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
6: Ah,
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1: Hey, what's up, R-Dub? This is Sweets calling from Mankato, Minnesota. I want to give an apology to Byron Harrison. Baby, I know I haven't been the woman you needed me to be lately. I've been locked in for a while now. Yeah, if you still want to be my friend, I still want to be your friend.
2: Hi, my name is Jessica Barker. I'm from Billings, Montana. And this goes out to Colby Tanner. I love you so much, Colby. I'm so sorry for the last time we saw each other.
3: Hi, my name is Miguel Estrada from Las Cruces, New Mexico. And my apology is going out to Sabrina. I just want to say I'm sorry for everything, and I hope we can still be together and forever. And I love you, and please forgive me for everything. And I'll try to make my best to change everything I can. I love you, babe.

0: All right, here we are together tonight. It's the Sunday Night Slow Jams. If you're in the car, I wish you a safe journey. 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
1: Hi, I'm Isabel. I'm calling from Chicago, Illinois. This message is for Jesse. I just want to tell him I love you, baby. I can't wait for you to be home.
2: Hi, my name is Erica Martinez from Lawton, Oklahoma. And I want to say I love you to Mexican Martinez from Lawton, Oklahoma. We've been listening to slow jams for roughly 20 years now. So I just want to tell him I love you with all my heart.
3: Marcellus Johnson, Modesto, California. This goes out to Janora Johnson, and I want to tell her I love her, and I'm glad you're my wife. I love you, honey.
4: Emily, 29 Palms, California, and this message is for Ruben. You're something that I've always needed and never had, and now I have you, and I don't want to do anything to lose you. I love you, baby.
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1: How you doing? Can I give a shout-out to a special person of mine?
2: You can give her an oral expression. How's that? I'll make you a deal.
1: All right, I give her an oral expression. I just want to say to my baby, Stephanie, that I love you, and I'm glad you came to text with me, and that we are going to have amazing life together, and I love you.
2: Now, Eric, you took this girl, Stephanie, to Texas with you. Where were you guys before?
1: We were in New York.
2: In New York?
1: And we drove.
2: Wow, man, that's a good woman to drive all the way out to Texas with you. And how is Texas treating you?
1: Texas is my home state, so I love it. She's just got it. We're just getting into Houston, actually. So we'll see how she likes it.
2: Wait a minute. Like, you mean you're driving into Texas right now as we speak?
1: Yes. She's sitting right next to me.
2: That's amazing. Well, first of all, you have to introduce her to Whataburger. That's job number one, okay?
1: So, oh, yes, that's a fact. I definitely will.
2: And then I hope you...
1: Thank you for reminding me.
2: I hope you both... Oh, and Waffle House, too. Waffle House.
1: Yeah, that too.
2: I hope you have an amazing life together in Texas. I hope she likes her new home, and I wish you guys the best.
1: Thank you. I appreciate that.

0: 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Yeah, you said forever, now I drive alone past your street.
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Long distance love from Danielle in Omaha, Nebraska, for Jose in Tucson, Arizona. I miss you so much, and I hope we can be together soon. From Christina to Frank in Albuquerque, New Mexico, I love you and you're the best thing that's ever happened to me. And from Jalea to Clinton in Warm Springs, Oregon, I love you and I miss you. And please don't throw our love away. 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From David to Celeste in Redding, California, love you more than anything in this entire world. From Pedro to Melinda in Abilene, Texas, I love you so much and I'm blessed to have you. Wendy in Dalton, Georgia. For Lewis in Ontario, Oregon, she's thinking about you. Long distance love from Doralee in Honolulu, Hawaii. For Randy in Beaumont, Texas tonight. There's Molly in Austin, Texas. For Fabs in Bakersfield. And Sky to Angelo, slow jamming six nights a week in Tucson, Arizona, 97.5 The Vibe. Okay. I can tell our OG listeners from our normal listeners. I love both, don't get me wrong, but our OG slow jam listeners listen to the whole show, which means you'll be with me next hour. 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
2: All right, let's play a game. Every Wednesday, you take Adina on in basic trivia. See who can beat you today. I'll tell you something. A couple of these questions you've had before.
3: Oh.
2: So you should know them, but maybe you will, maybe you won't. Hey, Jennifer.
4: Hey, Warren. Good morning.
2: How are you today?
4: Good. How are you?
2: Good. So we're excited to have you on. We're going to have Adina leave the room in a second. We're going to give you 30 seconds to answer as many questions as you can. We'll bring her back in, ask her the same questions, and then compare scores. You're about 50-50.
4: Okay.
3: I am.
2: You're actually about, you lost 2 weeks in a row, so you're actually down a little bit.
3: Okay.
2: Like 48-52. So okay. You got to get a win back to get to 50-50 status.
3: I'm going to try.
5: No, all right. Got to average back.
2: Jen, what kind of trivia player are you? Let's gauge your level of intelligence real quick.
4: I've actually never played, so this is going to be my first time.
3: Oh.
2: So you and Adina, about 50-50.
3: Okay.
5: Yeah.
2: Yeah. She's played every week for years. Some of these questions might throw you off. So.
3: All right. Let's do it. I'm ready. Okay. Good all luck.
2: Right. Say good luck. There she goes. Head out of the studio.
4: Am I allowed to say pass?
2: Of course, yes. Easy peasy, you can't say pass. We do that on a Thursday. But Wednesdays, you can say pass. Trust me, it's part of Adina's strategy.
4: Okay.
2: Yeah. All right, here we go. 30 seconds on the clock. Remember to say pass if you get stumped. On your marks, get set, go. Name a city in Switzerland.
4: Pass.
2: True or false, it's wintertime in Brazil.
4: False.
2: Name a human bone.
4: A femur.
2: Flathead and Phillips are types of what?
4: Screwdrivers.
2: Name a brand of bicycle.
4: E-bike.
2: What bird cannot fly?
4: A penguin.
2: All right, you got three today. City in Switzerland. Now, you would think they would just roll right off your tongue. And when I was looking them up, I'm like, man, there aren't that many famous ones that I think of. Zurich, Geneva, Bern, Lausanne, all cities in Switzerland. I wouldn't think of a lot of those other than Zurich, right? Yeah. It is wintertime in Brazil right now. May to September is their winter months. Isn't that weird? Their Christmas time is when it's warm and hot down on the beaches. But okay.
4: Yeah. My friend's Brazilian.
2: Oh, no. Well, I hope he's not listening. We'll find out. Name a human bone. You said? Do you remember what human bone you said? Yeah.
4: Oh, I said femur.
2: Femur. That is a human bone. So congratulations. Flathead and Phillips are types of screwdrivers. A brand of bicycle, Schwinn, Trek. We would accepted those. Huffy, there's a bunch of them. What e-bike is a type of bicycle, but not a brand. What bird cannot fly is a penguin. You're correct. A penguin cannot fly. So we'll bring Adina back in. She probably thinks a penguin can fly if you throw it from high enough. We'll find out what she thinks here. Hold on real quick. All right, Adina. Out of six, she got three.
3: Three. Yeah. Okay.
2: All right, we'll see how you do.
3: All right.
2: All right, listen in, Jennifer. 30 seconds on the clock. Say pass if you get stumped. On your marks, get set, go. Name a city in Switzerland.
3: Zurich.
2: True or false, it's wintertime in Brazil.
3: True.
2: Name a human bone.
3: Your femur.
2: Flathead and Phillips are types of what?
3: Tools. They're types of tools.
2: Name a brand of bicycle.
3: Mountain range.
2: What bird cannot fly? Oh, time's up.
3: What are these questions today?
2: What bird cannot fly?
3: No bird. Because all birds can fly.
2: No, they can't.
3: Oh.
2: Penguin. You were just at SeaWorld. not long ago. Penguin cannot fly.
3: Oh, man.
2: What's that, D-Rock?
5: Oh, my gosh, dude.
2: Yeah.
5: Really?
3: I feel like I didn't know one of these questions. I guessed on all of them. So I got anything right, that's a miracle.
2: Well, you said Zurich. That's not correct, but Zurich is
3: okay,
2: the
3: that's what
2: Zurich.
3: I was thinking about.
2: It's not Zurich. It's
3: just
2: Zurich.
3: A different, you know, pronunciation.
2: It's really not. I've never heard it called Zurich. Today, the accords were signed in Zurich. No. True or false, it's wintertime in Brazil. Yeah.

0: say I'm sorry
1: on the apology line. 1-877-209-0631.
2: This is Ryan from Wichita, Kansas, and I'd like to make an apology out to my wife, Alicia Sanchez. Just wanted to say I'm sorry, baby, and I love you. I promise things will get better. They always will. Love you, sweetheart.
3: Hi, this is Layla from Madison, Wisconsin, and I'm calling to say I'm so sorry to my mother, Lori. I'm so sorry for everything I've put you through. I love you so much, and I hope you can forgive me.
4: Hi, this is Reed Burrows from Omaha, Nebraska. This apology goes out to Christina Montero. Chris, I apologize for putting you through hard times and stressing you out. If you ever can find it in your heart to give me another opportunity, I promise I won't let you down.

0: Hey, thanks for staying up late with us tonight. You're inside the fourth and final hour of Sunday Night Slow Jams. Would love to see who's still with us. If you make an Instagram story tonight, tag us at Slow Jams. I would love to see your surroundings. And don't forget to capture the radio or the smart speaker that you're listening to the show on. Put that on your Instagram and tag Slow Jams, S-L-O-W-J-A-M-S. Not only so I can see it, but so we can reshare it.
1: Hi, my name is Veronica Machado. I'm from Colleen, Texas. And this is an odd expression going out to my husband, Israel Machado. Baby, I just want you to know that I love you. I appreciate you for being here with me, even though we're not close together. I love you.
2: Hi, this is Patty in Yuba City, California. And I'm sending an oral expression out to my husband, Nelly, in Nigeria. I wanted to give him all my love. Can't wait. Still, we're together.
3: Hey, this is Eddie, San Antonio, Texas. Just want to let my wife know, Dea, I love you. I'm always here for you. You make my world complete.
4: My name's Aloha from Fairbanks, Alaska. I just wanted to leave a message for my boyfriend, Zion. I love him, and I want him to come home, and I miss him.
0: All right, there it is, your goodnight kisses. We're ready. Kiss him through the phone by calling us at 877-209-0631. The rest of tonight's Sunday Night Slow Jam start next.
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1: Hi, welcome to the show tonight. What's your name?
2: Cordelia.
1: Hi, Cordelia. That's a beautiful name. Where are you calling from tonight?
2: I'm calling from Urbana, Illinois, and I want to send an oil expression out to the love of my life, Harry Green from Chicago.
1: Okay, what do you want to tell Harry?
2: I want to let him know I love him very much, and I will be there soon to see him. And I'm glad it's been 2 years for us after all this time. And I want to tell him thank you, and I love him.
1: Cordelia, a name and a young lady I will never forget. So thank you for calling in tonight. You call us anytime. We're going to send Harry in Chicago the message and all of your love tonight. And some from us, too, okay?
2: Thank you.

0: My name's Amanda Seals. I'm from Tulare, California. This goes out to Alicia Seals. Good night. Sweet dreams. Catch my heart.
1: Mwah. My name is Kendra. I live in Beaumont, Texas. I would like to send out a good night kiss to Bobby Allen. And I love you, baby, and good night.
2: Mwah. This is Shantae from Chino Hills, California. This is for TJ. Good night, baby.
3: This is Blue from Anna, Illinois. I'd like to send a good night kiss to my children, my family, and my boyfriend. I hope you all have great sleep. Good night.
4: 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Let them know that you want our dub Slow Jams 5 nights a week. And then at very least, you and I will get together next Sunday night for the Sunday Night Slow Jams. Until then, have an amazing week. Take care of yourself and each other. And I'll be looking for you right here.

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13: Hey, it's DJ D-Rock, and I'm coming back to defend my title at Battle of the DJs. 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
1: On Wednesdays, it's time to play a game. Let's do it. Could you beat the Bosnians? Sonia's on the phone, and she's going to see if she can beat the Bosnian today. How are you, Sonia?
2: Good morning. I'm good. How about you?
1: Hey, excited to have you on. Now, Adina has had a pretty good track record lately.
3: Mm-hmm.
1: It's been, I think, more than 50-50. I think you've been winning more than 50-50.
3: I think so, too.
1: Yes. So today might be the day that you beat Adina and put her back in the losers category.
4: Ooh.
1: We'll see what happens. We're going to give you 30 seconds to answer trivia questions while she's out of the room. When you're done, I'll give you the correct answers on the ones you got wrong, give you your score. We'll bring her back in, ask her the same questions, and compare scores. And that's where it gets interesting. So let's do it.
3: Good luck, Sonia.
2: Thank you.
1: Right, there she goes. Gently puts down the headphones and door shut. All right, 30 seconds on the clock. Now, Sonia, remember to say pass if you get stumped. There's no point spending time on questions that you don't know the answer. Just get to the ones you do, okay?
2: Okay.
1: All right, there's a little bit of a delay, so I'm going to start the timer right after the first question. Here we go. On your marks, get set, go. Who started Apple Computers with Steve Jobs?
2: Pass.
1: Name a candy bar without chocolate.
2: Payday.
1: What movie has the quote, "You're gonna need a bigger boat"?
2: Pass.
1: Besides a camel, what animal is known for its hump?
2: Toad.
1: Where would you order the tour of Italy?
2: Olive Garden.
1: Name a store that sells fishing gear.
2: REI.
1: Where is the car company Audi from?
2: New Zealand.
1: All right. Apple Computers,
2: horrible.
1: You passed on that? No, actually, not as bad as you think. So out of seven, actually, you know, you answered a lot of questions. Usually we get to about five. So out of seven questions, you got one, two, three right. So the person that started Apple
2: Computers. That's less than half.
1: It's not. You're right. This actually wasn't that good. I'm going to be honest. Now, hold on. Let's go over your correct answers, and you can feel good about that. The person who started Apple Computers with Steve Jobs was Steve Wozniak. Candy bar without chocolate. Payday. You got that one right away. That's really good. Movie quote. You're going to need a bigger boat. Do you know what that is? Jaws.
2: No.
1: Jaws. He sees the shark for the first time. Now you know, right? What camel is? What animal is known for its hump besides a camel? Not a toad, but a humpback whale. Humpback whale's the answer.
2: Oh my gosh!
1: You got Tour of Italy right, correct? You got REI right. They sell fishing gear, and the car company Audi is actually from Germany. So
2: Germany.
1: Yes. But if you want to buy an Audi in New Zealand, they probably sell them there, too. It's just not from there. So we won't stop you. All right. So let's go over this again. You got Payday right. You got Tour of Italy right. And fishing gear. So three out of seven. Let's bring Adina in. The longer we take, by the way, the more nervous she gets. So.
2: Okay.
1: Yeah.
2: Yes.
1: All right, Adina.
4: Deer in the headlights right now.
1: Out of seven, she answered seven. She got three right.
3: Ooh, okay.
1: All right, 30 seconds on the clock. Listen in, Sonia. Let's see how Adina does. Say pass if you get stumped. On your marks, get set, go. Who started Apple Computers with Steve Jobs?
3: Tim Cook.
1: Name a candy bar without chocolate.
3: Payday.
1: What movie has the quote, "You're gonna need a bigger boat"?
3: Jaws.
1: Besides a camel, what animal is known for its hump?
3: A rhino.
1: Where would you order the tour of Italy?
3: Oh, Olive Garden.
1: Name a store that sells fishing. All right.
3: Oh, ask me.
1: It's too late.
3: I feel confident. Come on.
1: Buzzer sounding. Sells fishing gear.
3: The Men's Sports Goodman Warehouse.
1: Sure. Is, of course.
3: I don't know that one.
1: You know what would have been a good answer? Walmart.
3: Yeah. Oh, yeah.
1: There's one.
4: Cabela's, Gas,
3: Bass
4: that's Pro.
3: Right.
1: Bass Pro Shops, Cabela's,
3: that's
1: Walmart,
3: the one I was thinking of.
1: Target.
3: Yeah, all of them.
1: Yeah, there you go. Why not just throw a store out there, right? And occasionally, probably, TJ Maxx, because they'll sell anything.
4: Occasionally.
3: Yeah.
4: You never know. You might see a fishing reel.
1: Wow, all right.
4: You might see a reel there.
1: Right?
4: Yeah.
1: So listen, it's 3-3.
3: Oh, Oh, really? I thought
1: yes.
3: I did so much better.
1: Steve Jobs started Apple Computers with Steve Wozniak.
3: Oh, yeah.
1: All right. Name a candy bar without chocolate. Payday, you got that. Jaws, you got that right. A camel, that besides a camel, humpback whale.
3: Oh.
4: It's got a hump.
1: For its humpback whale. and then Tour of Italy is Olive Garden. So you got Payday, okay. Jaws, and Olive Garden.
3: Okay.
1: It's
3: I'm
1: a tie
3: ready
1: game.
3: For a tie. Let's go.
1: All right. Are you both ready?
5: Yes. Ready.
1: All right. I'm going to ask a question. You have to yell out your name the second you think you know the answer. First person to yell out their name, I'll call on you. You have 5 seconds to answer. Get it right, you win. Get it wrong, your opponent wins. Here's your question. Name a movie with Shaquille O'Neal.
5: Oh, my God.
3: Yeah. Adina.
1: Adina.
3: Zap. I don't know.
4: What?
1: You're right. No, it's not Zap. You're right to laugh.
4: Wrong sound effect.
1: Yeah.
3: I have no idea.
5: Like a genie movie?
1: A genie movie. Do you remember the genie movie? Kazam.
4: Kazam.
3: Oh, okay.
1: He was in Kazam.
3: Yes. That's close enough. No?
1: I think not. Steel. He was in a movie called Steel. He was in Scary Movie 4. He was in the Lego movie as a voice.
3: Oh.
1: And he's been in a ton of movies. Hubie Halloween. He was in that one.
4: Oh, wow.
1: Yeah, he's been quite a bit. So. Hey, you won. Don't listen, Sonia, don't question it. Quit while you're ahead.
4: Good, yeah.
1: Yes. You won. Walk away. Nothing to see here. 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Thank you.
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1: You just ask us a question and we will answer it. Hit us up in our DMs at Hey Morton.
2: Zach asked Hey Morton, how would you spend your birthday if money was no object?
1: Oh, you know what? I've already thought about this.
2: Oh, cool.
1: Yeah, it's pretty good. I can't wait to hear yours. All right, it's next here on Hey Morton.

0: have a question?
1: There's nothing we can't answer.
0: Whatever you want to know,
1: just ask for it by name.
0: Hey, Morton.
1: Hey, Morton.
2: Hey, Morton.
3: Hey, Morton.
4: Hey, Morton.
3: Hey, Morton.
1: Hey, Morton.
2: Hey, Morton.
5: Hey, Morton.
2: It's Hey Morton, where every question we ever get asked, we answer in front of everybody. So really, put it to the test. Ask us something you think we won't answer. You can hit us up in the DMs on Instagram at Hey Morton.
6: Zach asked, Hey Morton, how would you spend your birthday if money was no object?
2: What would it be?
6: Okay.
2: I want to hear this.
6: I totally have thought about this. I want to have like an adult version, but kids' birthday party. And by that, I mean I would have like several themes at once that I didn't get to enjoy as a kid, or I didn't get to have those kind of birthdays. So here's what I would do. I would get a huge mansion with like an incredible backyard that has a pool.
2: Okay.
6: Then I would have a ton of bounce houses. Then I would have probably, I'd say three different themes. I'd have a pirate theme in one corner. So all things pirate-esque, like if you were to throw a pirate party. One would be Barbie Dreamhouse, for sure. And then the third one would be paintball, because I remember being in middle school wanting to have my birthday at a paintball place.
2: Mm-hmm.
6: And my parents were like, absolutely not. So I would just want all three of those things to come true and have the sickest birthday party and rent out everything. And then, of course, have like lots of drinks and friends and just have fun.
2: Do you know why your folks said no to the paintball? I know.
6: I have no idea.
2: Because they had just helped you escape the war in Bosnia. They're like, maybe not a paintball.
6: True.
2: Adina, if you don't know, her family, her father was in the war in Bosnia and was able to save his family and get to the United States.
6: Man.
2: And their daughter turned around and said, I want to have a paintball birthday party. And they're like,
6: I didn't think that through.
2: None of that. Okay? We're not doing that one.
6: I want to be a pirate. I want paintballs. And I want a Barbie dream house. Okay?
2: Could we do a communist dictatorship party?
6: Dang.
2: No, not that either. Yeah. So in any event, okay. See, it's so funny where you're different in your life. Like, here's my birthday party.
6: Okay.
2: I would have a private jet. Money's no object, right?
6: Right.
2: Okay. I would have a private jet waiting. I would tell my daughter to pick two of her favorite families, the families that we get along with, her friends.
6: Okay.
2: Like, pick your two favorite friends you want to spend a week with, and then tell their families, like, hey, grab everyone, meet us at the airport at this time, and get ready to spend 2 weeks in Kauai.
6: Oh,
2: and
6: nice.
2: We've rented a gigantic waterfront home. We'll be flying on this plane. There will be vehicles waiting for us at the airport.
6: Oh, fun.
2: And have a chef to make food
6: and
2: have activities for the kids every day. That would be it.
6: I love that.
2: Yep. And then after 2 weeks, just come back. Massages every day, all that.
6: Oh,
2: so
6: yes.
2: Everybody gets to just relax. And the kids get to have fun and wear themselves out. And it would be great sunsets every night.
6: I might leave my party to come to that party.
2: Yeah. See? You need to, like,
6: that sounds nice.
2: Pirates and paintball. You left pirates and paintball to come to,
6: oh my God,
2: a grown-up party?
6: Wow.
2: Like, who wants nachos? They're like, I'm going to go to Kauai. Thanks.
1: Got a question? DM us at Hey Morton, M-O-R-T-O-N, on Instagram, and ask for it by name. 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
4: Well, it's a brand new day. Let's get the show underway. It is Hey, Morton. I'm your host, Rick Morton. There's Adina.
5: Hey, Morton.
4: There's D-Rock.
6: Hey, Morton.
4: You know, if you've been out recently at all and you've had your phone in the sunlight, it is pretty amazing how quickly it shuts down.
5: Yeah. Yes.
4: Right? You're like, wait, it doesn't seem like it's that hot.
6: It's odd, dude.
4: Yes. And there's one thing to get it back on you absolutely do not want to do that may seem counterintuitive. And I'll share with you what you're doing wrong that could ruin your phone.
5: Netflix has decided to just turn on this feature for everybody automatically. And it is annoying. And I'm going to share how you can finally fix it so you can actually hear your favorite TV show or actor talking without the crazy surround sound music.
6: Hmm. Okay.
4: Okay.
6: All right. And, you know, in police world, they say in order to catch a criminal, you have to think like a criminal. Well, Officer Phillips said, hold my beer. I'll be right back because I'm going to be a criminal. I'll tell you what happened next right here on A. Morton.

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1: Somebody went through AI and said, give me like a truck and a flag.
2: Yeah.
1: Yeah, make it a Dodge Ram truck. And AI is like, is this one?
2: Wrong props.
1: Yeah. So somebody's in the office at Dodge today. Like,
3: my bad. I called it wrong. My bad. My bad, my friend. I'm sorry.
2: Yeah, absolutely. You know,
1: 100%. It's a brand new day. Let's get the show underway. It is Hey Morton. I'm your host, Rick Morton. There's Adina.
4: Hey Morton.
1: There's D-Rock.
2: Hey Morton.
1: You know, there's something that people are doing to combat their phone overheating in the sun, because it really does. Your iPhone will like that.
2: Yeah.
1: You're like, it's really too hot already? If you leave it in the sun for even on the dashboard for a second, it seems like it gets hot and shuts off.
2: Yeah.
1: If you thought that the best thing you would do is just throw it in the fridge or a cooler or somewhere cool for a second and it'll be okay, do not do that. At all. Here's why. Makers of Samsung and Apple phones said, listen, even if you put it in a bag or whatever you do, do not refrigerate your phone in any way if it shuts down from the heat. That sudden temperature change will condense any moisture that's inside that phone and create corrosion, rust, and even the expansion of it if it freezes all the way could cause damage to the circuits.
2: Wow.
1: And so you absolutely do not want to do that because it could destroy your phone. They said, instead, just take it out of direct sunlight, shut down all your apps if you can, and remove the case. Remove the case right away because it's insulating heat into the phone.
2: Yeah, yeah.
1: They said, just let it cool down naturally. Do not put it anywhere where it would be refrigerated. So avoid that completely.
4: Honestly, I got to be... I've never seen someone put it in the fridge, Rick.
1: At the beach, I see people put it in their coolers all the time. Oh, my phone's overheated. They put it in a plastic bag and put it in the cooler.
4: What?
1: Yeah. Well, to cool it down right away.
2: I mean, because it could damage your battery.
1: Yeah, damage your battery.
4: That would have never crossed my mind.
1: Well.
4: Dang, okay. Turns out Netflix has something turned on automatically, and I have been complaining about this, and I didn't realize this was the problem. A little while ago, I was trying to watch a TV show, and I could barely hear the dialogue. Like, it was two characters talking, but I'm like, oh my God, their music in this show is crazy. Like, they got to fix it. Where's the sound engineer? Turns out it's the TV. It's all of our TVs. And this guy perfectly explains how you can change the sound when it comes to Netflix.
5: I was 8 years old when I found this out. Have you ever been watching Netflix and you struggle to hear the quiet voices over the background music and sound effects? It might be because Netflix thinks you have surround sound. So if you don't, you want to go down over here and then go to other. And you can see
1: down over here what?
4: He clicked on the audio and subtitles. So if you're watching the show, you just go to the audio and subtitles.
5: Over here and then go to other. And you can see the default audio is English original 5.1. That means Netflix thinks you have five speakers and one subwoofer. So if you don't, you want to go up to English original. And now the background music's a little quieter and I can hear Tobey Maguire talk. Easy.
1: Okay, cool. That's
4: and
1: cool.
4: Mine I'll do that. Yeah, it was on that original 5.1. It's like, I don't have surround sound. No wonder it was so crazy loud.
1: Oh, when you changed it, you're like, oh, what a relief.
4: Yeah, like, oh my God, this makes sense.
2: That's funny.
1: Well, that's good. Okay, yeah. I like that.
2: Yeah, yeah. All right, so check this out, guys. A former police officer in NY pocketed over $100,000 in state disability benefits because he ruled that he hurt his arm working out outside of work. They told him, look, man, you could take a leave and we'll pay you X amount of dollars. Well, unfortunately, he's a weightlifter. Okay. And he decided to continue to post videos of his weightlifting competitions. So he was collecting money. We're talking $100,000. And entering these competitions. And posting them on social media.
1: My arm doesn't work. I need the checks. But by the way, check me out this week. I came in third.
2: Like and subscribe. Like and subscribe.
1: Oh, man. What an idiot.
2: Dude, it's so crazy. So he's due in court in August. And we'll find out what happens to him. But come on, guy. Like, you didn't think that they would watch your social media, like, or even just casually pass through and go, oh, there's Officer Phillip.
1: I got to be honest, man. Everybody in the world, it seems like, is being so fraudulent with stuff that you almost feel you really do have to have a strong moral compass. Otherwise, you're like, I'm a fool for not getting in on it.
2: Got to be.
1: Because no one's watching.
2: Right.
1: Right? Or no one's being held accountable. This guy better get some time.
2: Yeah, he better.
1: Yeah, 100%. I love it.

0: on Hey Morton.
1: All right, give us a tease for what's coming up next in the Daily Dirt.
2: I love when a movie prop goes up for an auction and it sells like in the millions. And now we have a new record for a screen-used Star Wars prop.
1: What?
2: I'm going to share what the prop is and how much money went for it. You're going to get goosebumps. It's next in the Daily Dirt on C90.

0: There is a brand new record for a screen-used Star Wars prop that has just sold. My mind has just been blown. I don't even care about that much Star Wars stuff, but I'm impressed. I'll share what happened in just a minute. But first, Lana Del Rey, she and Rihanna are in the same boat. They have been teasing fans with their new music for like a decade, and we're not getting anything. But Lana Del Rey did promise a new album this year. Then, on Instagram just the other day, she posted, so much has happened over the last 4 to 5 years, so much time waiting for things to come together, and so much time wondering if it was okay that things were falling apart for me. And then, in a very lengthy post, later on, she says, she finished one album, but then she decided to work on a second album. And now, we are going to get two brand new albums, she says, very, very soon.
1: Oh, okay. You know what? Lana Del Rey is all of us trying to finish an Instagram reel, we promise.
2: Basically.
0: I'm almost done. I'm just going to have to.
1: Just got to get the logos and just got to get the right music for it.
2: Let me go on my giraffe.
1: One more edit. Yeah, I got to just shoot one more thing.
0: Honestly, every time I hear two albums, I think, oh, but bad, bad, bad, bad.
1: Oh, I don't know if that's true. I think it's probably good, good, good, just different. If the albums are different.
0: To me, it sounds like I can't decide. There's too much music. I have to fulfill some sort of record, some sort of deal. So let me just throw these two albums out of the way.
2: Like she may have songs in the can maybe already. Yeah. I don't know.
1: I think if you're a Lana Del Rey fan and you like that type of music, she always delivers.
2: Yeah.
1: 1,000%. People that are fans of hers, they post her music all the time because it hits.
0: Yeah.
1: Yeah, right? You don't know too much about her, which is the mystique makes the music.
2: Right.
0: True.
1: Yeah. Just you don't even know when the music's coming.
0: Crocodile guy.
1: There you go. Yeah.
0: Mark Hamill's lightsaber from The Empire Strikes Back just went up for auction. Now, I love when movie props go up for auction because you're like, oh my God, how much money will it be for?
1: Yes.
0: Now we have a record. The new record for the screen used Star Wars prop went for $3.75 million.
1: For an extra $250, they'll attach the hand with it still, remember?
2: Yeah. He lost his hand.
1: Wait a minute, where's the arm? Oh well, that's a surcharge. I like it.
2: That's gonna be extra, sir.
1: Isn't that true? Didn't it go with the lightsaber?
0: No, just the lightsaber. You don't remember that? No. I didn't watch that.
1: You need to see the original Star Wars?
0: No, I've only seen one in movie theaters. It was like a few years ago, too.
1: Dude. Oh, really?
0: It was something, someone strikes, no, I don't know what it was.
2: Empire Strikes Back?
0: That's what the one.
2: Well, so it was the infamous I Am Your Father scene where he gets his hand severed with the lightsaber attached.
0: Oh, well, that's the one. Oh, yeah, even better.
1: Darth Vader cuts his arm off.
2: Yeah.
0: Okay.
1: Yeah, and then he's like, oh, man. And then he sees the Statue of Liberty, and it's the Planet of the Apes.
2: Yeah.
1: You're like, wait, what? Uh-huh. You need to watch the original Star Wars.
2: Yeah,
1: you know, there's so many movies you haven't seen. It's disgusting.
0: I'm sorry.
1: Yeah, it really is.
2: Do better, dude.
1: Yeah, 100%.
3: Guys, right now, New York City is covered in hazy smoke because of wildfires in Canada. Yeah. Can you smell it outside?
4: Yeah.
3: Yeah. It's not good when you have to head down to the subway for some fresh air.
0: I'm Medina on Hank Morton, and that's your Daily Dirt on CNN.

0: Today's hit music is on Z90. Jibba, are you ready for another phone, Jibba?
1: It's our phone prank, the phone, Jibba. Imagine getting a whole house carpet cleaning for just $99, regardless of the size of the house.
2: Sweet.
3: That's good.
1: Yeah. I'm going to call Janae and tell her I'm on my way because she thought she booked that. And tell her, well, yeah, it's $99 because she has to do the work. Oh, wow. I'm just there to bring the equipment. Hi, hey, it's Tony from Firsthand Carpet Care. Philip is on his way over right now. He should be there in about 10 minutes, okay?
4: Okay, sounds good.
1: Do you have any allergy to latex?
4: I do not. Gloves for me?
1: Yes. So, yeah, for your hands on the equipment, because when you use our equipment sometimes, it will get a little
4: Wait,
1: bit...
4: excuse me, I'm going to be using your equipment?
1: I mean, you know, $99. We're not going to be doing the work. I mean, that's a lot more expensive. Well, I mean, for $99, you kind of got to expect...
4: Yeah, but you guys should make it a little more obvious.
1: I'm surprised he didn't tell you.
4: Well, of course he did, because he thinks I'm going to be the one doing it.
1: She didn't want to do the work. Come on! All right. It's our phone prank, the phone, Jibba. Next, here on Hey.

0: Today's hit music is on Z90. Jibba, are you ready for another phone, Jibba?
1: Okay, we're going to call Janae. Her husband told her he scheduled a carpet cleaning for the house. It's $99 to have their entire big house done.
2: Ooh.
1: I'm going to call her and say we're on our way over and that she needs to wear latex gloves because I don't want her hands to get wrinkled while she's cleaning the carpet. Hey, for $99, I'm not doing the work. She's doing it. Here we go. It's our phone prank. The phone, Jibba.
3: Hello.
1: Hi, I'm calling for Janae Sanborn.
3: Hi, this is she.
1: Hi, hey, it's Tony from Firsthand Carpet Care. Philip is on his way over right now. He should be there in about 10 minutes, okay?
3: Okay, sounds good.
1: Okay, I just want to confirm that someone's there. They can open the door and they'll be ready to go.
3: Yep, I'm here. I'm here waiting for you guys.
1: Okay, terrific. 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
1: 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So it's just $99.
3: Oh, perfect. Yeah.
1: A couple more questions. One, do you have any allergy or reaction to detergents?
3: No.
1: You know, sometimes people react to our detergents. The other question I have real quick is, do you have any allergy to latex?
3: Allergy to latex?
1: Yes. Like latex gloves, latex, anything like that. Do you have any allergy to that?
3: I do not.
1: Okay, perfect. And what size are your hands?
3: They're small. Why is that?
1: Just to size the gloves to make sure they're a good fit.
3: Gloves for me?
1: So, yeah, for your hands on the equipment, because when you use our equipment sometimes it will get a little
3: bit... Wait, excuse me, I'm going to be using your equipment?
1: Well, yeah, when we come to the house... Did your husband, Mark, when he set this up, did he not explain our service?
3: Of course, he told me you guys were going to be cleaning our carpet, but that's not that I would be using, helping you, like, with your equipment.
1: Oh, well, yeah, that's with Firsthand Carpet Care. We come, we provide the equipment, and we'll even help you move some of the heavier furniture, but after that, you use the equipment, you clean the house, and that's, you know, how we keep it.
3: He didn't mention that. I mean, if I was going to do it, I would have just went and rented one from Home Depot.
1: Well, I mean, honestly, that's how we keep it at $99. You got to kind of figure out for $99, you know, we're not really going to do it.
3: Oh, yeah, he did not explain that to me at all. That's not what I was expecting.
1: Okay, well, I mean, you know, $99. We're not going to be doing the work. I mean, that's a lot more expensive. Well, I mean, for $99, you kind of got to expect.
3: Yeah, but you guys should make it a little more obvious when scheduling the appointment.
1: Well, when I spoke
3: to... I would have never scheduled if I knew I was...
1: When I spoke to your husband, Mark, he seemed like he was fine with it. I'm surprised he didn't tell you.
3: Well, of course he did, because he thinks I'm going to be the one doing it.
1: Well, that's between you guys. I'm just saying, for $99, we can't really go clean any house, any size. I mean, we would totally go broke.
3: Are you calling me stupid?
1: I'm not saying you're stupid. I'm just saying.
3: It sounds like what you're insinuating here.
1: I'm not. I'm just saying it seems kind of obvious, don't you think?
3: No, it doesn't, or else I would have known this if it seemed kind of obvious.
1: Well... How good are you with a broom or a mop?
3: Oh. Any of your business, and if you think that I'm going to be cleaning my own carpets, you can just tell your driver now to turn around.
1: Well, it's too late now. I mean, basically, he's almost at your house. We're going to have to charge you.
3: I'm not going to be opening my door.
1: Well, that's fine. He'll knock on your door until you do answer and hand him the $99 check, and there's no refunds once we leave to head to the house. That's why we make a call to make sure someone's there. There are no refunds. Well,
3: I'm no longer there.
1: Well, maybe I'll have to keep knocking because I do know you're there, and we'll get a check one way or the other.
3: If Philip comes, I'm going to call the cops, and let's see how Philip likes to with the police.
1: Janae.
3: Hello?
1: Yes, Janae. Hey.
3: Yes.
1: We're just messing with you. It's the phone, Jibba. It's a phone prank.
3: Oh, thank you. That was so scary.
1: Your husband, Mark, said that you had carpet cleaners coming and we could call and mess with you.
3: I was literally going to call him and kill him. I was like, is this guy serious? I hear these calls all the time and I always thought to myself, they would never trick me. I would never fall for it. And you guys saw me. Oh my goodness.
0: You just made a phone, Jibba. 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
1: We always love your questions. They're always so entertaining, and we want to know what you want to know, and we'll answer it in front of everybody. Hit us up in the DMs at Hey Morton.
4: Jake asked Hey Morton, what would be your weapon of choice if there was a zombie apocalypse?
1: Okay. So, here's the catch on this, because this radically changes what you would use. Your weapon of choice would have to change based on, do you have unlimited ammunition or not?
4: Oh.
1: Because if you're like, if you have unlimited ammunition, you're like, oh, I would drop bombs from a helicopter.
4: Right.
17: Yeah.
4: Okay.
1: Yeah, so you can have any weapon you want, nuclear, bomb, whatever it is. You can have anything, but you don't have unlimited ammunition.
4: Okay, that's good.
1: All right, it's next here on Hey Morton.
18: Let me talk to him. Let me talk to him.

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1: When you have a question, there's nothing we can't answer. Whatever you want to know, just ask for it by name. Hey, Morton.
2: Hey, Morton.
3: Hey, Morton.
4: Hey, Morton.
5: Hey, Morton.
6: Hey, Morton.
1: Hey, Morton.
7: Hey, Morton.
8: Hey, Morton. Hey, Morton. Hey, Morton.
9: No matter what you ask us, we will answer. Just hit us up in the DMs at Hey Morton.
10: Jake asked, Hey Morton, what would be your weapon of choice if there was a zombie apocalypse?
9: Oh, that's good. Okay.
11: Yeah.
10: Wow.
9: Okay. You don't have unlimited ammunition, though, so you've got to go scrounge it up somewhere.
10: Okay.
9: And you got to carry it with you, so it's going to be heavy.
10: Oh, that's true.
9: Yeah, so flamethrower, I think it'd immediately be out.
11: Yeah.
9: You can't do flamethrower because you'd be burning gas you probably want for something else.
11: Yeah.
10: I have, I think, a really solid choice. A bow and arrow. Well, like a handful of arrows, if you will. Because once I like shoot and kill my zombie or whatever that are attacking me, I can still walk up to them, take my arrow out, and reuse it as much as possible. And also, if I'm not able to shoot and I just have to defend myself because someone's already too close to me, I can still use the arrow as...
9: The bow.
10: I'm sorry?
9: The bow, right? Is that what you mean?
10: No.
11: Like if you're out?
10: The actual arrow.
11: Okay.
9: Or like stabbing people?
10: Right. So it's like, it's like a double thing. It's like, it kind of acts like a defense mechanism, you know, up close and personal, but also from far away, being able to shoot.
11: Okay.
9: What if the arrow breaks? So I think that you have to be careful the arrow will break because they're pretty...
10: The new arrows are like pretty solid.
9: No, they're made of aluminum. They'll bend, right?
10: The new hardy, like big ones... I mean, they last.
9: Like the razor tip ones, right?
10: I don't know what they're called, but I just know they last.
9: How do you know that?
10: I actually follow this girl, Maddie. She's a bow and arrow instructor, mm-hmm. and that's what she says.
9: Okay. Oh, okay.
11: All right, well.
9: She knows better than me.
10: That's
11: yeah,
10: it.
11: Professional, yeah.
9: Fair enough.
10: That's all I got.
9: I would up that by one, and here's why.
10: Oh, man.
9: Crossbow. So it is like a barrel and arrow, but here's what's great about a crossbow. It has a bed that you lay the arrow on, right?
11: Mm-hmm.
9: So you run out of arrows. Your arrows break. You can still shoot sticks. You can still shoot rocks from it. And so if you run out of arrows and you don't have anything, right. You could be anywhere near gravel and shoot rocks and still be somewhat effective because it'll shoot a rock pretty fast and pretty
10: that's
9: hard.
10: That's pretty good.
9: Yeah, and it becomes a sling.
11: Yeah.
9: And so in that respect, you're never going to run out of something to shoot out of it.
10: Yeah.
9: Yeah, I don't think you could shoot a rock with a bow and arrow.
10: Yeah, I have no idea.
9: No, you won't stand that. I'm going to stand that string. It would just go off sideways, right? Yeah.
11: I think for me, it would definitely have to be a baseball bat wrapped in barbed wire, like kind of like Lucille from The Walking Dead. I only say that because I don't want to shoot ammunition at you and have to come back and retrieve it from you. And I know that if I have to shoot something at you, that also means I'm going to run out. So I think if I had a blunt object with me that was strong enough to pierce some type of flesh, that I could constantly just rove around with that, basically. And it doesn't make as much noise. So I won't attract anybody as well.
10: Aren't you going to get tired, though?
9: That is a good point. You don't have unlimited energy, and it takes an awful lot of energy to beat zombies with a baseball bat where you could just become exhausted.
11: Yeah.
9: But not as much as... A bow and arrow might.
11: But it's because it's a blunt object and I can just swing for the head, one shot. One take, Jake.
10: Yeah, well.
11: Good to go. I think that would be my best bet. The only other thing is not even a weapon. You can use it as a weapon, but I'm thinking like an excavator. I know that sounds crazy, but
10: follow me on this.
11: If you had what are they called? Bobcats? The excavator? You're caged in already, so no one can get to you, right?
9: Okay.
11: And you have an arm that can extend out, and if you swung it around, I don't know how fast they go, but you can knock out some bodies. You can also carry equipment with it. Because if you just pull that arm back, it becomes basically a shovel or a bucket and put equipment, food, family, I don't know.
10: Wait, this is genius. I'm not going to lie. I would have never thought about that in my entire life. That is perfect.
9: And they're known for being super reliable and easy to drive around.
11: Well, that's the thing, yeah.
9: If you need to go 20 yards...
11: It's got tank wheels.
9: Yeah, you can't drive anywhere with it. You have to just stay in one place. That's why they put them on trailers to construction sites, because you can't really drive them.
10: Oh.
9: Yeah, so you got that. And you run out of gas. Now you're trapped in a cage with zombies all over.
11: I'm going back to the baseball bat.
9: Yeah. Put the baseball bat in the excavator.
11: There we go.
9: All right. What two weapons would you bring to the zombie apocalypse?
11: Right.
9: That's good.
0: Got a question? DM us at Hey Morton, MORTON, on Instagram. And ask for it by name. Hey Morton.
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2: All right, let's play a game. Every Wednesday, you take Adina on in basic trivia. See who can beat you today. I'll tell you some. A couple of these questions you've had before.
3: Oh.
2: So you should know them, but maybe you will, maybe you won't. Hey, Jennifer.
4: Hey, Warren. Good morning.
2: How are you today?
4: Good. How are you?
2: Good. So we're excited to have you on. We're going to have Adina leave the room in a second. We're going to give you 30 seconds to answer as many questions as you can. We'll bring her back in, ask her the same questions, and then compare scores. You're about 50-50.
4: Okay.
3: I am.
2: You're actually about, you lost 2 weeks in a row, so you're actually down a little bit.
3: Okay.
2: Like 48-52. So okay. You got to get a win back to get to 50-50 status.
3: I'm going to try.
5: All right. Get an average back.
2: Jen, yeah. Jen, what kind of trivia player are you? Let's gauge your level of intelligence real quick.
4: I've actually never played, so this can be my first time.
3: Oh.
2: So you and Adina, about 50-50.
3: Okay.
5: Yeah.
2: She's played every week for years and years. Some of these questions might throw you off, so.
3: All right, let's do it. I'm ready. Okay. Good All luck.
2: Right. Say good luck. There she goes. Head out of the studio.
4: Am I allowed to say pass?
2: Of course, yes. Easy peasy, you can't say pass. We do that on a Thursday. But Wednesdays, you can say pass. Trust me, it's part of Adina's strategy.
4: Okay.
2: Yeah. All right, here we go. 30 seconds on the clock. Remember to say pass if you get stumped. On your marks, get set, go. Name a city in Switzerland.
4: Pass.
2: True or false, it's wintertime in Brazil.
4: False.
2: Name a human bone.
4: A femur.
2: Flathead and Phillips are types of what?
4: Screwdrivers.
2: Name a brand of bicycle.
4: E-bike.
2: What bird cannot fly?
4: A penguin.
2: All right, you got three today. City in Switzerland. Now, you would think they would just roll right off your tongue. And when I was looking them up, I'm like, man, there aren't that many famous ones that I think of. Zurich, Geneva, Bern, Lausanne, all cities in Switzerland. I wouldn't think of a lot of those other than Zurich, right? Yeah. It is wintertime in Brazil right now. May to September is their winter months. Isn't that weird? Their Christmas time is when it's warm and hot down on the beaches. But okay.
4: Yeah. My friend's Brazilian.
2: Oh, no. Well, I hope he's not listening. We'll find out. Name a human bone. You said? Do you remember what human bone you said? Yeah.
4: Oh, I said femur.
2: Femur. That is a human bone, so congratulations. Flathead and Phillips are types of screwdrivers. A brand of bicycle, Schwinn, Trek, we would accepted those. Huffy, there's a bunch of them. What e-bike is a type of bicycle but not a brand? What bird cannot fly is a penguin. You're correct. A penguin cannot fly. So we'll bring Adina back in. She probably thinks a penguin can fly if you throw it from high enough. We'll find out what she thinks here. Hold on real quick. All right, Adina. Out of six, she got three.
3: Three.
2: Yeah.
3: Okay.
2: All right, we'll see how you do.
3: All right.
2: All right, listen in, Jennifer. 30 seconds on the clock. Say pass if you get stumped. On your marks, get set, go. Name a city in Switzerland.
3: Zurich.
2: True or false, it's wintertime in Brazil.
3: True.
2: Name a human bone.
3: Your femur.
2: Flathead and Phillips are types of what?
3: Tool belts. Tools. They're types of tools.
2: Name a brand of bicycle.
3: Mountain range.
2: What bird cannot fly? Oh, time's up.
3: What are these questions today?
2: What bird cannot fly?
3: No bird. Because all birds can fly.
2: No, they can't.

0: It's Hay Morton, and well, it's going to be a great week. I just feel it. We're coming up. We're giving you tickets to go see Akon and Neo in concert.
1: What
0: a fun concert that'll be.

0: It's coming up August, the Nights Like This tour. It's going to be fun. North Island Credit Union Amphitheater. We'll get those in your hands at 7:40 this morning. So sit tight for those, and we'll play Daily Dummy. Yeah. And we haven't all been in the same room for a minute to play, so it's a fresh episode of Daily Dummy. We'll play on your behalf and see if we can win you those tickets. From time to time, I like to collect facts, figures, fascinating things, and I think if I share them with you, you'll go, no way, and you'll share them with someone else. And I do it in a segment called Randos, because they are random facts to educate, entertain, and amuse you. I have five of them. Rando number one. The average pencil holds enough graphite, the black part of the pencil, to draw a line about 35 miles long.
1: What?
0: Or to write roughly 45,000 words.
2: I've always wondered that. Wow.
0: That's just, enough. Yep.
1: Wow.
0: Flight attendants in Brazil, rando number two. Flight attendants in Brazil have required training in rainforest survival techniques just in case they're on a flight that crashes in the massive Amazon rainforest.
2: Ooh.
0: So that would be interesting to see what they learn.
2: Yeah.
0: You know?
1: Yeah,
0: well, mostly how to start a fire, probably, because it'd be very, very difficult in those really muggy conditions.
2: Very damp, yeah.
0: Rainforest, yeah. Did you know this? To pollinate cocoa trees for chocolate, it takes tiny flies. They are the ones that pollinate those cocoa tree flowers. So without those flies, there would not be chocolate.
1: Oh. So
0: appreciate it.
2: Flies, huh?
0: Yeah. Random number four. Starbucks goes through an estimated 7 billion coffee cups per year.
2: Wow.
1: Wow.
0: So when they're like, please recycle, it's a thing.
1: Oh, yeah.
0: It's
1: yeah.
0: a real thing.
2: Yeah.
0: It probably saves them a ton of money. And last but not least, rando number five. After medical students work on cadavers, dead bodies, mm-hmm. where they're taking out organs and things like that, they all become very, very hungry. Now, it's not because they're weird cannibals or anything like that.
1: Mm.
0: Turns out formaldehyde, the preserving fluid for the bodies,
2: yeah.
0: has an appetite enhancement after effect.
1: Oh.
0: Smell of formaldehyde apparently triggers hunger. And so
2: what?
0: Because of that, people that work on those cadavers end up very, very hungry.
2: They're like, that was horrible, but let's get some lunch.
1: Weird.
0: Yeah. Here, hand me that liver.
2: Oh,
0: you know what
2: God.
0: I could go for?
2: Oh,
0: chicken sandwich.
1: Oh.
0: You're like, why am I so hungry?
2: I don't know.
0: And those are your randos to educate, entertain, and amuse you right here on Hey Morton.

0: What's your daily dirt now?
1: Diddy's twin daughters are speaking out for the first time, and that's because they have a new, well, career. I'm going to share what they both had to say in just a minute. But first, this is wild. Netflix just continues to, you know, expand and grow every which way. Apparently, soon you're going to be able to play Stranger Things and Squid Game in the mini golf sense. Netflix launched this like multiplayer video game that's simply called mini golf. It's going to come out at the end of the month. You can play, up to four people can play at the same time, and the whole thing is going to be set in the world of either Stranger Things, Squid Game, Bridgerton, some other shows. And they said there's going to be like 60 levels, and it's a whole family, fun, friendly thing to play.
2: Oh, well, Squid Game one, if you miss a hole, you get killed, shot.
1: They shoot you
2: in the forehead. You're like, wow, that seems extreme, but okay, Netflix.
3: Are we kind of getting, we're getting close to the eye roll of the, like, we're going to keep pushing this IP to make some extra money, like a cash grab?
2: You want to know something? They're looking at America, and they're like, people are paying money for the Travis Scott meal, which is just Sprite and a burger. So I think they'll buy anything.
3: Like, come on.
1: Jesse and Delilah Combs are the 19-year-old twin daughters of Diddy. And now that he's in jail and no one really likes him, the girls decided this was the time and opportunity to step into the spotlight for the first time, really, because they decided a new career. And here's what they had to say about it.
4: People fail to realize that, like, just because he's our dad doesn't mean, like, his press is his own press. Mm-hmm. Our press is our own press. Our clothing line is our clothing line. It's not his clothing line.
5: It's separate.
4: Like, people fail to understand that we are also individuals.
2: We want- right. We started with nothing.
4: I want to have a clothing line for many, many, many years. Now is the time because we're becoming adults.
6: How is your relationship with your dad today?
4: It's great.
6: Is it good?
4: Yes, it's great. We definitely are very close, and he gives the best advice. He's very, very, like, knowledgeable in that aspect.
2: Man, that's got to be tough to be Brad Pitt right about now, going, my kid's getting rid of my name.
3: Yikes.
2: I'd give anything to have Diddy has with his kids. That's a rough one.
7: A man in his 50s recently experienced so-called debilitating night blindness after accidentally taking an entire bottle of sexual dysfunction medicine. Which makes you wonder, what medicine did he mean to take an entire bottle of?
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0: It's time for Guess Words.
2: Well, it's going to be another warm week. What are we going to do about it? Let's play Guess Words. I like that.
3: Yeah.
2: Call us right now, 866-570-1903. That's the phone number, and you play Guess Words. It's really simple. You guess words. And we have Dina and D-Rock both ready to play, and we just need two people to play with them. So this is your chance. Act now while supplies last. 866-570-1903. We have two spaces available, and honestly, it's anyone's game.
3: Yep.
4: Yeah.
3: Yep.
2: Mostly D-Rock's, but mostly anyone's. So anyone can play. And Adina, you know what? You got to get back in the groove. And
3: yeah.
2: I know you had vacation for a while, but that's
4: I'm
2: over.
4: Back,
2: so
4: baby.
2: Let's do it. We'll play Guess Words next here on Hey Morton.

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2: All right, let's play Guesswords. D-Rock and Adina are both ready to go, and Tanner is good to go. Tanner, good morning. Welcome. How are you?
3: Doing good. How are you?
2: Good. So, listen, are you going to play with D-Rock or Adina? Who's it going to be today?
3: I'll take D-Rock.
2: All right. Now, speak real clear into your phone. It's a little hard to hear you, okay?
3: Okay.
2: All right, here we go. 30 seconds on the clock. Say pass if you get stumped. On your marks, get set, go.
4: This is a pink bird that stands on one leg.
3: Flamingo.
4: Yeah, another word for mowing your lawn. You're going to cut the
3: grass.
4: For Easter, you put Easter eggs inside of what? An Easter
3: basket.
4: Yes, when you're going shopping, you push this around. It's called a what?
3: Cart.
4: Yes, cows produce what kind of liquid?
3: What kind of what?
4: Cows make what? It's in a carton. You drink it?
3: Nope.
4: Yes. Red Bull is a what drink?
3: Energy.
4: The opposite of frowning is to?
3: Smile?
4: Yes. Woo.
2: All right. You got him. So today you're able to get 8. Pretty good.
4: Good job, dude.
2: Yeah.
3: Hell yeah.
2: All right, Tanner. We're hyping you up, man. Hold on. Don't go anywhere. Angela's going to play with Adina. They're going to see how they do. And if they can beat 8, that's a tough score. So let's see how it goes. Angela, you and Adina need to get 8 to win. I think you could do it.
5: Oh, okay.
2: Well, you don't. All right. I think you could do it. Come on. 30 seconds on the clock.
5: You can do it.
2: Say pass if you get stumped. On your marks, get set. Go.
6: The bird that looks like it's wearing a tuxedo is a
5: penguin.
6: In baseball, you blink the ball so someone can hit it. Or you stand on a blink mound. Yes.
5: You pitch.
6: Yes. You go to the airport to catch a
5: plane.
6: Another word.
5: Airplane.
6: Oh, I have my blink is taking off in 5 minutes. Yes. Sprinkles or whipped cream, they're Sunday blink. You put them on
5: topping.
6: Yes. When you're thirsty, you take a
5: drink.
6: Yes. Necklaces, rings, they're all types of
5: jewelry.
6: Yes, you stand and make
2: time's up. Shucks. You guys were on a roll, too. I thought you were doing pretty good.
4: You guys were rolling.
6: All right.
2: Yeah, I don't know why pitch got you a little bit and flight got you. Good clues, and you just didn't hear each other. But you guys had 2 more words to go, and it would have been a tie game, and I think you would have got them. So, Angela, you know you're good at the game. And call back and play again. Not a win today.
5: Absolutely.
2: But maybe a win with D-Rock next time. We'll see what happens.
4: Or maybe a win with Adina. You never know.
6: Well, let's be honest.
4: Come on.
6: No.
2: Listen, Adina has her days, and today wasn't the day.
4: Oh, she bailed. Dang, man. Zero optimism.
2: Yeah, there you go.
6: She bailed.
4: She's like, well, yeah, you're right.
2: They have enough of this conversation right here. I did my duty. I'm out. That's Guesswords here on Hey Morton.
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0: 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Jibba, are you ready for another phone, Jibba?
1: It's our phone prank, the phone, Jibba. I'm going to call Terry and tell her she won a sweepstakes, and we want to deliver the big sweepstakes prize to her house. What she'll soon figure out is we just have a truck full of junk we want to leave at her, just to unload it at her place.
2: All you have to do is give us your address, and we can deliver your prize this week.
3: Okay, and what about, you said that there's furniture? I mean,
2: the furniture, we're talking lawn furniture, lawn chairs, a whole assortment of things. And we'll be delivering it this week if you can provide us your address.
3: Okay, $67,000, that's a lot of stuff.
2: It is a lot of stuff, so congratulations to you.
3: So I just wonder if I have room for all this stuff. I don't know, this is really weird because I don't remember entering in anything.
4: Yeah, no kidding.
3: Oh my God.
1: There's a lot of stuff. You won the sweepstakes prize.
2: It's our phone prank, the phone, Jibba, next here on Hey Morton.

0: Today's hit music is on Z90. Jibba, are you ready for another phone, Jibba?
1: We're about to call Terry and tell her she won a giant sweepstakes worth of $67,000 in merchandise.
2: Wow.
1: And she's going to figure out it's just a bunch of junk we have we want to unload.
3: Oh, dude.
1: We just want to empty our truck full of junk. It's our phone prank, the phone, Jibba.
4: Hello.
1: Hi, we're calling for Terry Fitzgerald.
4: This is her.
1: Hi, yes. My name is Rick Mordecai, and I'm with Good Time Industries. And guess what? Today is your lucky day. You just won our grand prize.
4: Oh, okay. What did I win?
1: Your grand prize is an entire Bonanza prize pack of all kinds of great prizes valued at $67,000.
4: No way.
1: Yes. You
4: really?
1: Won our sweepstakes prize, which includes housewares, electronics, home goods, furniture, clothing, cosmetics, electronics, toys, and more.
4: Really? How did I don't understand. How did I
1: Your name was in our database of entries, and you won, so congratulations.
4: Oh, my gosh. I don't win anything.
1: Okay. Yes.
4: So how do I claim this?
1: Well, all you have to do is give us your address, and we can deliver your prize this week.
4: Okay, and what about, you said that there's furniture? I mean,
1: the furniture, we're talking lawn furniture, lawn chairs, a whole assortment of things. And we'll be delivering it this week if you can provide us your address.
4: Okay, $67,000, that's a lot of stuff.
1: It is a lot of stuff, so congratulations to you.
4: So I just don't know if I have room for all this stuff. I don't know, this is really weird because I don't remember entering in anything.
1: Well, that's not what's important. What's important is you make some space in your garage. Now, let me ask you a significant question. Do you have a driveway that a truck could back up in?
4: Yeah, not a really big truck. I don't think I have room for all this stuff. I mean,
1: it's $67,000 is a great prize package. In fact, let me give you an example. You're going to win 500 teal colored scrunchies. That's awesome.
4: What the hell am I going to do? 500 scrunchies.
1: Isn't that the surprise of it? Just shipped here from our supplier overseas.
4: What the heck? What's the cosmetics?
1: What do you mean by what's the cosmetics?
4: What, you said I won like $500 or
1: Look,
4: something in cosmetics?
1: You just won a $67,000 prize. You do not seem excited at all.
4: Oh, I'm sorry, but I don't know what I'm supposed to do with 500 scrunchies. There's
1: well,
4: no way I'm going to use that.
1: Well, I would think that they would make perfect stocking stuffers for a ton of people that you know.
4: Oh, no, this is starting to sound funny. Is this like stolen merchandise?
1: It's not stolen merchandise. I'm particularly disappointed to hear how unbelievably ungrateful you are to be given a prize that's worth $67,000.
4: No, you told me that I won $67,000 worth of stuff. You know, we have swap meets here, and feel free to go and set
1: up. Why don't you do it?
4: I just got the cash.
1: There is no cash. You just won great stuff.
4: Well, I'm going to sell the $67,000 worth of great stuff.
1: You sell it. We don't want it anymore. So you don't want a Murig automatic coffee maker?
4: Murig. You mean Keurig, right?
1: Murig. It's a Murig automatic coffee maker.
4: So now this stuff isn't even, this is like counterfeit stuff? I don't know if you know Murig.
1: Well, it's not counterfeit if it works great, and it's all yours for free.
4: No, it sounds like you're just trying to find a place to store all this knockoff stuff that you just want to put it up on.
1: Well, look, hey, let me tell you one more thing. What if you didn't win anything, and this was just a prank call from a guy named Rick doing the phone jibba? Would you be interested then?
4: Oh my God.
1: It's Rick in the phone jibba.
4: Oh my God.
0: You just made a phone jibba. 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
1: In January, we are doing Junior January. And so junior listeners are going to get to play our games. We've never done this. And so if you're between the ages of 6 and 14, we've wanted you to call and play. Today, we're being joined by Juliana, who's going to play our game. Welcome, Juliana. How are you?
2: I'm good.
1: Yeah, are you sure? You sound bored already. Are you there?
2: Yeah.
1: All right. So are you nervous? Don't be nervous.
2: No, yeah, I am.
1: Oh, don't be nervous. Listen, I'm your big brother, and I'm going to take care of you. We're going to do a good job today, okay?
2: Okay.
1: Now, how old are you?
2: 14.
1: All right, 14. Ready to go. So do you know how this game works? Adina is going to leave the room, and we're going to ask you questions, but you only have 30 seconds to answer. And we're going to bring her back in. We're going to ask her the same questions, and then we'll compare scores. And she's done this for a long time, so she's kind of an expert.
2: Okay.
1: All right. So good luck to you. Adina, we'll see you.
3: All right. Good luck.
1: Some of these are hard. Some are easy, okay?
2: Okay.
1: And I'm going to tell you something. Say pass if you get stumped, because that 30 seconds goes really fast. So if you got a question and you don't know the answer, say pass, okay? I'm rooting for you. I want you to win. Adina can try again next week, but I know you won't be here. So let's get a win for you, okay?
2: Okay.
1: All right. Speak up loud and speak quickly. Here we go. 30 seconds on the clock. On your marks. Get set. Go. What is the name of Mario's brother in Mario Brothers?
2: Luigi.
1: Which of these is the biggest, a city, a state, or a county?
2: State.
1: What does a stethoscope do?
2: Zoom in.
1: What singer has the last name Cat?
2: Oh, I don't know that one. Surprise.
1: What country is Mount Everest located in?
2: What?
1: What country is Mount Everest located in?
2: Pass.
1: All right. I'll give you one more. What game has Victory Royale as the winning message?
2: Fortnite.
1: There you go. You got it right. So you got Luigi. You got State. What'd you say for stethoscope? What does a stethoscope do?
2: To zoom in.
1: Say it again.
2: Zoom out or zoom in.
1: Oh, okay. No, not necessarily. It listens to your heart. What singer has the last name Cat? Doja Cat. All right. What country is Mount Everest located in? You could say China or Nepal. That's kind of a hard one, but I thought you might get China. And then Victory Royale is right. You got that one right. Fortnite is the answer to that. So you, out of six, you got three. Let's bring Adina back in. How do you feel about it?
2: Good.
1: All right. Good. Juliana, hold
3: what
1: on.
3: What am I up against here?
1: All right. Juliana got three out of six.
3: I mean, that's kind of how I do. So. I may have found my match.
4: Okay. Twinsies.
1: Juliana, don't be psyched by that. Don't you worry about that, okay?
3: What's poppin', twin?
1: slow down. Well, you haven't heard the questions yet, right?
3: I know, okay.
1: All right, here we go. 30 seconds on the clock. Listen in, Juliana. Say pass if you get stumped. On your marks, get set, go. What is the name of Mario's brother?
3: Luigi.
1: Which of these is the biggest, a city, a state, or a county?
3: A state?
1: What does a stethoscope specifically do?
3: Listens to your heart.
1: What singer has the last name Cat?
3: Pass.
1: What country is Mount Everest located in?
3: Nepal. No, yes, Nepal.
1: What game has Victory Royale as the winning message?
3: Oh, I don't know that one. Either. Oh, is it that king guy? He's always pushing rocks or something? King? Kingdom guy.
4: Kingdom guy?
1: It's not kingdom guy.
3: Oh,
1: what is Fortnite?
3: Oh.
1: So no.
3: You kept saying like, yeah, king what? Adina?
1: No, I'm just looking at you going, okay, give me the answer.
3: I'm nodding so yes. Like,
1: please just give me the answer. Because sitting guessing isn't fair. Is it, I don't know.
4: That one dude.
1: Let me see, the guy.
4: The dude, yeah.
1: Time's up.
4: He's got legs and arms. The guy with the eyes, you know.
3: Oh,
1: that is such a ridiculous answer. I should just give Juliana the, because you got four.
3: Oh, really?
1: You got lucky on Nepal.
3: Oh, man.
1: Yeah.
3: we interviewed someone who like climbed Mount Everest, and that's the only reason I remember it from okay. the interview.
1: What singer has the last name Cat?
3: I don't know.
1: Doja Cat.
3: Oh. Cat. That, she was not in my mind.
1: I know. No. A stethoscope does listen to your heart. Okay. State, you got right, but you guessed it.
3: Yeah.
4: Took a little too long, too, by
1: right.
4: the way.
3: Yeah. Well, because I'm like, some cities are sometimes bigger than maybe a state.
4: Really?
3: I don't know. Somewhere in the world. Or maybe a county is bigger than some state.
4: Bigger than Texas. That's what you're telling me right
3: but
4: now.
3: But like,

0: When you have a question, there's nothing we can't answer. Whatever you want to know, just ask for it by name. Hey, Morton.
1: Hey, Morton.
2: Hey, Morton.
3: Hey, Morton.
4: Hey, Morton.
0: Hey, Morton.
4: Hey, Morton.
0: Hey, Morton.
1: Hey, Morton.
5: Hey, Morton.
6: Hey, Morton.
7: It's Hey Morton, where every question we ever get asked, we answer in front of everybody. So really, put it to the test. Ask us something you think we won't answer. You can hit us up in the DMs on Instagram at Hey Morton.
8: Zach asked, Hey Morton, how would you spend your birthday if money was no object?
7: What would it be?
8: Okay.
7: I want to hear this.
8: I totally have thought about this. I want to have like an adult version, but kids birthday party. And by that, I mean, I would have like several themes at once that I didn't get to enjoy as a kid, or I didn't get to have those kind of birthdays. So here's what I would do. I would get a huge mansion with like an incredible backyard that has a pool.
7: Okay.
8: Then I would have a ton of bounce houses. Then I would have probably, I'd say three different themes. I'd have a pirate theme in one corner. So all things pirate-esque, like if you were to throw a pirate party. One would be Barbie Dreamhouse, for sure. And then the third one would be paintball, because I remember being in middle school wanting to have my birthday at a paintball place.
7: Mm-hmm.
8: And my parents were like, absolutely not. So I would just want all three of those things to come true and have the sickest birthday party and rent out everything. And then, of course, have like lots of drinks and friends and just have fun.
7: Do you know why your folks said no to the paintball? I know.
8: I have no idea.
7: Because they had just helped you escape the war in Bosnia. They're like, maybe not a paintball.
8: True.
7: Adina, if you don't know, her family, her father was in the war in Bosnia and was able to save his family and get to the United States.
8: Man.
7: And their daughter turned around and said, I want to have a paintball birthday party. And they're like,
8: I didn't think that through.
7: None of that. Okay.

0: We're not doing that one.
1: I want to be a pirate, I want paintballs, and I want a Barbie dream house, okay?
0: Could we do a communist dictatorship party?
1: Dang.
0: Nope, not that either. Yeah, so in any event, okay. See, it's so funny where you're different in your life. Like, here's my birthday party.
1: Okay.
0: I would have a private jet. Money's no object, right?
1: Right.
0: Okay. I would have a private jet waiting. I would tell my daughter to pick two of her favorite families, the families that we get along with, her friends.
1: Okay.
0: Like, pick your two favorite friends you want to spend a week with, and then tell their families, like, hey, grab everyone, meet us at the airport at this time, and get ready to spend 2 weeks in Kauai.
1: Oh, nice.
0: And we've rented a gigantic waterfront home. We'll be flying on this plane. There will be vehicles waiting for us at the airport.
1: Oh, fun.
0: And have a chef to make food and have activities for the kids every day. That would be it.
1: I love that.
0: Yep. And then after 2 weeks, just come back. Massages every day, all that.
1: Oh,
0: so
1: yeah.
0: Everybody gets to just relax. And the kids get to have fun and wear themselves out. And it would be great sunsets every night.
1: I might leave my party to come to that party.
0: See? I need to, like, pirates and paintball. You left pirates and paintball to come to...
1: Oh, my God.
0: A grown-up party?
1: Wow.
0: Like, who wants nachos? They're like, eh, I'm going to go to Kauai. Thanks.
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2: Play a game where you just take Adina on in basic trivia. Today we play with Christina. Good morning, Christina.
3: Hey, good morning.
2: Well, you're about to play Beat the Bosnian. Have you ever played this before?
3: I have not.
2: All right. Now, the fact that
3: I
2: it took you
3: in
2: a second. Okay, fair enough. Yeah. So you've played along in your car. But
4: you had to think about it.
2: Never live on the air. I'll tell you, being quick on your feet helps you in this game. So you might want to focus that brain because Adina's about to leave the room. I'm going to give you 30 seconds. I'm going to ask you questions. You give me your answers. If you get stumped, say pass. Don't stick around on a question you don't know the answer because, well, that's going to just eat up time that's unnecessary. All right?
3: Sounds good.
2: All right, Adina.
5: Good luck.
2: We'll see you. There goes Adina. And
3: you
2: here
3: too.
2: We go. 30 seconds on the clock. Remember to say pass if you get stumped. Good luck. On your marks. Get set. Go. The bird that has a pouch under its beak is called...
3: Pass.
2: Name a sport that uses weapons.
3: Hockey.
2: Your sister's daughter is your...
3: Niece.
2: What color is an elephant?
3: Gray.
2: What company has a mermaid in its logo?
3: Starbucks.
2: Fort Knox is famous for storing what?
3: Weapons.
2: All right, time's up. You got 3 out of 6 today. The bird that has a pouch under its beak is called a pelican. Sport that uses weapons. Hockey, no. The sticks are not weapons. They're actually playing pieces. We're looking at archery or a javelin where you throw a spear or a biathlon, which has you use a gun. There's some other sports like that. But those would be weapons that are also used as sporting event items. Your sister, daughter is your niece, and elephant is gray. Mermaid is the Starbucks logo. And Fort Knox is famous for storing gold. And the old term would be like, not for all the gold in Fort Knox. And so a ton of U.S. gold is stored at Fort Knox. Let's bring Adina back in. She'll be confident that you got 3 out of 6 that she'll beat you. So watch this. Adina, out of 6, she was able to get 3 right. So, you having trouble with the headphones there?
5: I am. Okay.
2: Why not use both hands to put headphones on?
5: My left hand doesn't work today. It hurts.
2: Oh, it does?
5: Yeah.
2: Your left hand hurts?
5: So, I was panicking all morning thinking, okay, for Beat the Bosnian, how am I going to get my headphones back on?
4: I told you, if you're going to have breakdance rehearsal, you have to move the coffee table.
2: I'm sorry, you can't see this, but Christina, I'm watching Adina. She's trying to put headphones on with one hand.
4: Yes.
2: And so she's got her head sideways, and she's trying to, like, wrap them around, and it's not...
4: It was actually fascinating to watch. Like, I was like, she's really going to do this with one hand.
2: What are you doing?
5: It's like a challenge.
2: Okay. Yeah, use the other hand, too. Nope, not doing it.
4: Nope.
2: All right, she got 3 out of 6, right?
5: Okay,
2: we'll see how you do. 30 seconds on the clock. Listen in, Christina. Say pass if you get stumped. On your marks, get set, go. The bird that has a pouch under its beak is called?
5: A stork?
2: Name a sport that uses weapons.
5: Fencing.
2: Your sister's daughter is your?
5: Sister's daughter is your niece.
2: What color is an elephant?
5: Gray.
2: What company has a mermaid in its logo?
5: Starbucks.
2: Fort Knox is famous for storing what?
5: Gold.
2: What fish is the color of a rainbow?
5: A clownfish. Mm. I don't know. Wait, that's not right.
4: No.
2: Got that one wrong. But you did win today.
5: Yes! Oh, those are easy-ish.
4: That's fair.
2: Yes. I'm not going to give you fencing because you don't use a sword in fencing. You use a foil, which is not a weapon.
4: That's an antenna.
2: Yeah. Really, it's like
5: is that a sword?
2: No, people would lose their limbs.
5: Oh, that's right.
4: It's like a wire coat hanger, dude.
2: Yeah, it just looks like it. Yeah. Archery, javelin, biathlon all have that. Pelican is the bird that has a pouch under its beak. The stork just carries stuff in its long beak, but it doesn't have a pouch. For the whole group pain.
5: It was a group guided tour. So it's kind of one of those, like, we're all in this together. And so.
2: Like an organized group?
5: Yes. And then those guides were the ones who called for help. Uh-huh. So it was a part of the group.
2: Okay. So when she got exhaustion, they called and said, hey, you got to come get her. We can't.
5: Right.
2: And they couldn't get one of those stretchers with the big fat tire.
5: You know the one I'm talking about?
2: Yeah, it's got that big one. And you're like, how do they do that?
4: Yeah.
5: It was a four wheeler at that point or something. I don't know.
2: I mean, we just did that hike in Yosemite and we did it early in the morning on a cool day. And, it was not easy. I think it was the same hike, if I'm right. It was the Vernal Falls hike. Hmm. But in any event, on a hot day there, it could be difficult for anyone.
4: Yeah.
2: And to be honest, you see people who are on their way, like older or, you know, if someone's, you know, with a cane or something, not to judge them, but you're like, man, that's going to be tough for you. It's going to be very tough. Yeah. So I'm not surprised that happened.
5: Yeah, especially like, you
2: know. Was she fit?
5: She wasn't the most fit person, no. From social media comments that I've seen or posts, you know, she's not sporting a six pack by any means, but I don't know what her active lifestyle looks like. This entire group kind of had the same look to them, if you will.
2: Mm-hmm.
5: And so they all seem to be on a similar activity level is the best way I could put it.
4: Dude, a medical airlift for $70,000.
5: And in my head, I'm like, okay, imagine you're one of her friends and you're within that group.
2: Oh, yeah. She's now decided. I'm looking at pictures of Grace right now. Mm. She's not in like good, like fit shape. I'm not trying to shame her. I'm saying
4: contributing to.
2: And someone's saying she was in 113 degrees that day.
4: I mean, yeah. I think about the conditions and that was a bad idea.
2: All right. So who do you think should pay? Our phone number is 866-570-1903. I'd love to know what you think. Should the whole group have to pay because they called for the helicopter? Or is it all on Grace? Like, hey, time to start that GoFundMe.
5: Yeah.
2: And I wonder if someone would say, hey, it's 113 degrees and, you know, you could end up with heat exhaustion. I don't think anyone who ever gets heat exhaustion is halfway to it knowing.
5: Yeah.
2: I think it sneaks up on you.
4: Yeah.
2: Because I've seen perfectly fit people end up with heat exhaustion. They're like, I don't know, I was fine 1 minute and the next minute I'm...
5: Exactly.
4: Yeah.
2: Speaking in tongues. Yeah.
5: No kidding.
2: All right. 866-570-1903. Should the group have to pay for the $70,000 or is it all on Grace? Should she have to pay out of pocket? Want to know what you think next.
6: 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Metro Boomin wants some.

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1: It's Hey Morton with Adina and D-Rock and me, Rick. Congratulations to Spain winning the World Cup yesterday. Good job. 1-0. And I, you know what's funny is I was telling Adina, I think they need to like zoom in on the, when they show it on TV, they need to find a way to show the zoom in more often. Because I would see a play and go, oh, that looks good. Then I'd see the close-up replay and be like, oh, wow.
2: Yeah, you missed something? Yeah.
1: Yeah, you miss a lot with that like zoomed-out camera. And I'm like, I think if they figure out how to mitigate that a little bit more, I think more people will gravitate towards it. Because there's definitely a new group of people watching soccer that did not before, football.
2: I feel like they spent so much money on the technicality of like things that like we don't really care too much for, but like the soccer players care. Like we put pressure sensors in the ball so you can see where he kicked the ball and it went.
1: Oh,
2: like,
1: really? You're like, yeah, okay. I didn't even see any of that.
2: Yeah, I don't even know where I see those stats, you know?
1: Like, yeah, that's a good point.
2: Weird.
1: Yep.
3: This woman, Grace, has gone viral. Well, because she decided to go on a hike with a group, and that hike just turned terrible just 2 miles in. Take a listen.
4: A girl named Grace suffered heat exhaustion after hiking just 2 miles, and her hiking group could now be facing a $70,000 helicopter rescue bill. Grace became too weak to continue after walking about 2 miles, so the group stopped while guides wrapped her in an emergency blanket and called for a helicopter. Many users questioned why a helicopter was needed for a trail that was only about 2 miles long, with some saying it would have been faster to walk back. Others argue that once someone is suffering from serious heat exhaustion, moving them without medical help could make the situation worse. The $70,000 rescue bill has added even more controversy. The members of Grace's hiking group may have to share the cost of the helicopter, leaving the entire group facing a huge bill after what started as a short hike.
1: Well, you know what they needed? They needed one of those Niagara Falls barrels and just put her in that, let the river take her back down.
2: We'll see you at the end of the trip.
1: Look, it's going to be a bumpy for a little bit, but it's padded in there. You'll be fine, and we'll get you out of the bottom. You're going to be down in about 3-4 minutes. It's probably like, okay, it's cool inside.
3: Ooh, nice.
1: It's a little bit hydrated, and you're going to come out. You're going to be a little disoriented, but you know what? You kind of are now, so it's okay.
3: That's so funny.
1: So, yeah, $70,000 hiking bill.
3: I want to know, who do you think... fully, when it comes down to it, who should be really responsible to pay the $70,000 bill? Should it just all fall on Grace? Because, hey, she's the one who suffered. She's the one who had to get the help.
1: She assumed the risk on her own.
3: Yeah. Right. Or, well, did she? Because it was a group thing. It was a group guided tour, and everyone agreed to do this hike together.
1: Mm-hmm.
3: And so maybe it does fall on everybody to share the bill.
1: Well, it's interesting that that would even be something they would talk about, because basically what you're saying is she had no way of knowing this could happen to her. There was no way of knowing where she was going to hike,
2: right,
1: how far she was going to go. And so Grace was duped into doing something that was too dangerous beyond her understanding. Mm-hmm. Because of that, everybody should have to pay.
2: That's what I was going to say. If there was a setup like, it's a surprise, I'm not going to tell you where we're going, and she knew she had no idea of the terrain or what she was up against, then I kind of feel like there is some sort of involvement with the entire party versus her. But this is...
1: But you don't believe that could even be close to the case, because nobody would do that,
2: no,
1: right?
2: No, that doesn't make any sense.
1: Yeah.
3: But typically when you do a group activity, if you do sign, say, a waiver or something, it is a group thing. It's not an individual thing.
1: Yeah,
3: that
1: but
3: that
1: you
3: point.
1: Don't sign a waiver saying you assume all responsibility for any members of the group who may have needs, medical needs. Would you? Nobody would sign that. Nobody would sign. Go. Wait a minute. So if John has a heart attack, I got to pay part of the hospital bill. Yep.
3: Okay. Now, if it was random people, you're right. But this is a full girl group. Like, they are friends. They are not strangers. And
1: sure,
3: so if the three of us went hiking and something happened to me, God forbid.
1: I'm not assuming part of the medical bills. No.
3: Really?
1: I wouldn't let you go. Or I'd be like, hey, you are assuming the risk as an adult. When you turned 18, you start assuming risk in your life.
3: But don't you also want to be a good friend and help out if you can? And sure, let's all split it between the 10 of us or however many. Because, listen, it's not like anyone expects that.
1: It's $7,000 in a group of 10. I'm going to pitch in $7,000 because you're underhydrated. No, I'm not doing that.
3: Well, maybe I would
1: that is
3: start
1: absurd.
3: I would start a GoFundMe and help pay it down, because it wouldn't feel fair that we all decided to go together and something happens to my friend and I just, what? Oh, too bad, so sad. That seems...
1: Well, you know, I understand your desire to be compassionate towards your friend. I think that's admirable. But I look at that and I go, you know, you at some point in time in your life, you need to start thinking about what kind of behaviors you engage in and assume the responsibility for them. If you told me you were starting a motorcycle stunt show, I'd be like, I'm not going to go and see it one time.
2: I'm not going to support that.
1: Yeah, because you're going to get hurt, yeah. And I don't want to support that. I'm going to stay away from that. You're not built for that. You're not set for that. You don't know what you're doing. Don't do it. I would talk you out of it. And then I would wait till YouTube had the clips and be like, I knew it.
2: Told you.
1: I knew it. Yeah. There Adina Knievel.
3: Devin's, where are my friends?
1: Devin's on the phone. Devin, what do you think?
5: Guys, I have dear friends that I love to death, but there's absolutely no way I'm paying for their medical bills. Something right. Like that happened.
3: They're
5: okay,
3: horrible.
5: So you're a grown adult. You have Google. You look up the trail and say, okay, I can do that. Or, you know, you think about your physical abilities or your non-abilities. You judge it yourself, and you're responsible for yourself. Like, there's no way I'm paying 70 grand for my buddy. I'm going to laugh at him for a long time paying that 70 grand.
1: Right.
5: There's no way I'm paying that. Like, I'm the type of person, like, if you go to the vet and the dog's hurt, like, I'm not going to pay to fix it, but I'll pay to put it down. I'll be that way with the person. Like, hey, man, sorry, you had a good run, but 70 grand.
1: By the way, Devin, I have to let you know, Adina would never pitch in either. Right. She's mad when one of her friends gets a extra Prosecco at brunch.
3: Me?
1: Oh, yes.
3: I'm the complete opposite,
1: no.
3: Rick.
1: No, D-Rock, please back me up. You come in here complaining if one person has one extra thing, you shouldn't have to pay for that. That's
3: on
1: them.
3: Oh, if I don't know you, yeah. But if we are friends, it's all out the window.
1: That's not D-Rock.
2: That's a fact, dude. Not even a percentage. You wouldn't even put in a percentage.
5: I'll help for food. That's different. But I'll help you off the mountain. But I'm not paying you to get off the mountain. That's not going to happen.
1: Like, by the way.
5: Hey, stand up, you know. Let's go.
1: They did it wrong. What they should have done is, like, finding out what was going on with her. Yeah, like, look, let's get you at least close enough to a plateau where we can fake it and be like, we'd like to book a scenic tour because those are much cheaper.
2: Yeah.
1: Just land us back at the car. Yeah. Wait a minute. What's going on here? She didn't look that good. Oh, she's fine. She's fine.
2: We're good. We're good.
1: She's always wanted to see the Grand Canyon in a stretcher.
2: Yeah. She's resting.
1: Yeah. Oh, she just always looks like that. Yeah. Don't mind her. Here's some water. Yeah. Seems like she's kind of
5: always cherry red.
1: Yeah. Why is she keeled over? Oh, she's got afraid of heights. Afraid of heights.

0: January. Really going to be hot today. And it's going to be humid for the next couple weeks. It's like this week and next. I thought this would be the last week of it, but nope. Tropical storm coming through, and not just that. Warm temperatures. It was 76 degrees in the water. Surface temperature at La Jolla Pier.
1: Crazy.
0: Scripps Pier in La Jolla. That is crazy. That's nice. Unless you want to be out of humidity.
1: Yeah.
0: I guess if you want to go down and get in the water, that's great for summertime.
1: Yeah.
0: It's one of those things where people who are in much more humid circumstances, like somebody visiting from Mississippi must be going to the beach going, this is perfect.
1: Oh, for sure. Yeah.
0: I'm going to stay. I think I'm going to stay. How much to rent? What?
1: Never mind.
0: They go get gas and like, I'm not staying here. I took out a credit card for gas.
1: Right.
0: It is Hey Morton, and it's fun for us to take each other on in basic trivia. And we call this game the Daily Dummy. And we want you to play it with us. So here's what we're going to do. We've got tickets for you to go see Neo and Akon.
1: That's right.
0: Neo and Akon tickets. On Mondays, we play a game where we take each other on in basic trivia. And so we'll represent you. So call now, 866-570-1903. 866-570-1903, and let's play Daily Dummy. First person to get three wrong, you're out. Next person, you're out. We got to get to it. We want to play. I can't wait because I feel sharp today.
2: Ooh.
0: Oh, man, I might win. Yeah.

0: 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Z90. Hey, Morton.
1: Hey, if you like our game, The Daily Dummy, you can play it on YouTube. The way you do it is just go to our YouTube page and search Daily Dummy. 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And search Daily Dummy. We've got some episodes there. And before we answer the question on the YouTube, you can pause it and answer yourself and keep score and see how you do. Maybe you're smarter than all of us. It's likely. So if you would like to do that, YouTube, Hey Morton, H-E-Y-M-O-R-T-O-N. On Mondays, we play a game where all you want to do is make sure you're not the first person to get three answers incorrect. It's general trivia we call the Daily Dummy. And Adina, D-Rock, and I will be playing today for Molly, CJ, and Janet. Adina, you'll be playing for Janet.
2: Okay.
1: All right. So just know you're doing it for Janet.
2: Janet, I got you.
1: All right. Good luck, everyone. Who will we start off with? You've been
2: D-Rock.
1: Going. Is it D-Rock's
2: yeah.
1: turn? All right, D-Rock, you won last time, so you get to go.
3: All right, Adina, which album features the hit single, Billie Jean?
2: Oh, I know it's a Michael

0: All right, one wrong for Dina, none for Rick. D-Rock, what's the capital of Canada?
1: Ooh, is it Quebec?
0: No, that's a good guess. Ottawa.
1: Ah.
0: Yeah, I didn't know that either.
1: Yeah,
0: I will not forget that one, because I think I'm going to get it back someday.
1: Yeah, it'll come back. Yeah. All right, Adina, what was Elvis Presley's middle name?
2: Why would I know this? I don't know.
0: A lot of people said his full name all the time.
2: Elvis Michael Presley.
0: Oh, you know, that's a good guess.
1: That's a good guess. Aaron.
0: Aaron.
2: That's horrible.
1: Aaron.
0: Yes.
2: Elvis Aaron Presley?
0: Mm-hmm.
2: Ooh, does not flow.
0: Seems like it worked out for him.
1: Kind of. Yeah.
0: Seemed pretty good.
1: I think so.
0: Yeah. It seemed like it was a hindrance.
2: Rick.
0: Yes.
2: On the sitcom Friends, what is Chandler's last name?
0: Bing.
2: Correct.
0: I know that because I always think of him whenever I use Bing by accident instead of Google.
2: Oh.
0: I'm like, hey, how about that? All right, D-Rock.
1: Yep.
0: Which state is known as the Aloha State?
1: That would be Hawaii?
0: Yeah, very good.
1: Yeah. All right. Reverse.
0: Okay.
1: What year did the Berlin Wall fall?
0: Oh, that would have been 1989.
1: That's correct.
0: Yes.
2: Just knows that off the top of their head.
1: People that paid attention in,
2: oh my
1: in history.
2: God.
0: I'll tell you why. Because I was helping my dad work at that time, so I knew the year. Because I remember like having a radio near me while I was working.
2: Oh, okay.
0: And listening to it that day.
1: Knock that wall down.
0: Yeah, and I remember like listening to it going, I can't believe the Berlin Wall's falling. This is weird. I've never had such big history happen.
1: Pretty crazy, yeah.
0: Yeah, it was pretty crazy. So, good for me.
2: Yeah.
0: Yeah, worked out. Good guess. All right, Adina, who wrote Charlotte's Web? That's too hard. I want to ask you, and that's too hard. What is the freezing point of water in Celsius?
2: 34? Mm. Or zero?
0: Zero would be the right
2: Dang.
0: Answer. Zero would have been right. So,
2: I'm
0: unfortunately...
2: Out.
1: Oh!
2: Sorry, Janet.
0: Dummy. Sorry, Janet. Not today.
2: Nope.
0: All right, D-Rock, it's you and me.
1: All right, man.
0: All right, here we go. D-Rock...
1: Skip. No, I'm kidding.
0: I know. Too late now, right?
1: Dang it.
2: Oh, I forgot we could skip.
1: Yo, we did not use our weapons whatsoever. Okay, anyway. Let's
0: no. D-Rock, what is the capital of Spain?
1: Really, dude? Barcelona?
0: Oh, you know, that would have been my guess, but no. Sorry. Madrid.
1: That's the only city I know. That
0: Madrid.
1: There. All right.
0: You know Madrid. You would have guessed Madrid.
1: That's true, yeah.
0: If I said, what's the next city? You would have just said Madrid.
1: Probably. Right. I just think, I thought that was the most popular one.
0: Like
1: I'm always
0: Paris.
1: Guessing. Yeah, I'm like, capital cities are always popular cities, right? No.
0: I know. That's, they should be.
1: Right.
0: Yeah, you're right.
1: All right, Rick. Which movie won Best Picture in 1998? Adina knows this.
0: Avatar.
1: No.
2: Titanic. Oh,
0: Titanic, Rick. Sorry. All right, one for me, two for D-Rock. This could go downhill really fast,
1: Skip.
0: Right?
1: Okay.
0: I know, right? I'm out. D-Rock, what civilization built Machu Picchu? I'll give you this. What country is it in?
1: Is it not Brazil? Oh my gosh. I know it's South America. I just don't know. Yeah.
0: Oh, man.
3: You dummy!
0: When I tell you, you're going to go, I knew that. Peru. The Incas in Peru. So they built it. I'm always impressed because people go up there at such high altitude.
1: You're yeah.
0: Like, who is hauling rocks around in that high altitude?
1: Unbelievable, dude.
0: Yes, yeah. Those guys all, men, women, children, all had six packs. The Incas. Particularly fit group of people.
1: And then the bugs and the snakes.
0: Oh, I mean, man. That was amazing. I don't think there are any bugs or snakes up that high. They're like, that's too high for
1: us. I would hope not.
0: The snake's like, I've been climbing up this mountain far too long.
1: I'm good.
0: Yeah, I'm good. So Molly's on the phone, and Molly chose me today. Molly, thank you.
4: Yes, awesome. Thank you.
0: Yeah, you had faith in me. Or was I just the first name you remembered?
4: No, I knew you were going to do it today.
0: Okay. Or was I just the last one left? They're like, well, you can take Rick. D-Rock and Adina are taken.
1: I believe in you.
0: Yeah. That could be it, too. You know what? I'll quit while I'm ahead. Thank you.
5: 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Jibba, are you ready for another phone, Jibba?
0: Okay, we're going to call Janae. Her husband told her he scheduled a carpet cleaning for the house. It's $99 to have their entire big house done.

0: on. I'm going to call her and say we're on our way over, and that she needs to wear latex gloves because I don't want her hands to get wrinkled while she's cleaning the carpet. Hey, for $99, I'm not doing the work. She's doing it. Here we go. It's our phone prank. The phone, Jibba.
1: Hello.
0: Hi, I'm calling for Janae Sanborn.
1: Hi, this is she.
0: Hi, hey, it's Tony from Firsthand Carpet Care. Philip is on his way over right now. He should be there in about 10 minutes, okay?
1: Okay, sounds good.
0: Okay, I just want to confirm that someone's there. They can open the door and they'll be ready to go.
1: Yep, I'm here. I'm here waiting for you guys.
0: Okay, terrific. 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
1: It's $99 total.
0: Yeah, $99 total. 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So it's just $99.
1: Oh, perfect. Yeah.
0: A couple more questions. One, do you have any allergy or reaction to detergents?
1: No.
0: You know, sometimes people react to our detergents. The other question I have real quick is, do you have any allergy to latex?
1: Allergy to latex?
0: Yes. Like latex gloves, latex, anything like that. Do you have any allergy to that?
1: I do not.
0: Okay, perfect. And what size are your hands?
1: They're small. Why is that?
0: Just to size the gloves to make sure they're a good fit.
1: Gloves for me?
0: So, yeah, for your hands on the equipment. Because when you use our equipment sometimes, it will get a little
1: bit... Wait, excuse me. I'm going to be using your equipment?
0: Well, yeah. When we come to the house... Did your husband, Mark, when he set this up, did he not explain our service?
1: Of course, he told me you guys were going to be cleaning our carpet, but that, not that I would be using, helping you, like, with your equipment.
0: Oh, well, yeah, that's with Firsthand Carpet Care. We come, we provide the equipment, and we'll even help you move some of the heavier furniture, but after that, you use the equipment, you clean the house, and that's, you know, how we keep it.
1: He didn't mention that. I mean, if I was going to do it, I would have just went and rented one from Home Depot.
0: Well, I mean, honestly, that's how we keep it at $99. You got to kind of figure out for $99, you know, we're not really going to do it.
1: Oh, yeah, he did not explain that to me at all. That's not what I was expecting.
0: Okay, well, I mean, you know, $99. We're not going to be doing the work. I mean, that's a lot more expensive. Well, I mean, for $99, you kind of got to expect.
1: Yeah, but you guys should make it a little more obvious when scheduling the appointment.
0: Well, when I spoke
1: I would have never scheduled if I knew I was
0: going to When I spoke
1: myself.
0: To your husband, Mark, he seemed like he was fine with it. I'm surprised he didn't tell you.
1: Well, of course he did, because he thinks I'm going to be the one doing it.
0: Well, that's between you guys. I'm just saying, for $99, we can't really go clean any house, any size. I mean, we would totally go broke.
1: Are you calling me stupid?
0: I'm not saying you're stupid. I'm just saying.
1: It sounds like what you're insinuating here.
0: I'm not. I'm just saying it seems kind of obvious, don't you think?
1: No, it doesn't, or else I would have known this if it seemed kind of obvious.
0: Well... How good are you with a broom or a mop?
1: Excuse me, I don't really know any of your business. And if you think that I'm going to be cleaning my own carpet, you can just tell your driver now to turn around. And
0: well, it's too late now. I mean, basically, he's almost at your house. We're going to have to charge you.
1: Well, basically, I'm not going to be opening my door.
0: Well, that's fine. He'll knock on your door until you do answer and hand him the $99 check. And there's no refunds once we leave to head to the house. That's why we make a call to make sure someone's there. There are no refunds. Well,
1: I'm no longer there.
0: Well, maybe I'll have to keep knocking because I do know you're there, and we'll get a check one way or the other.
1: If Philip comes, I'm going to call the cops, and let's see how Philip likes to with the police.
0: Janae.
1: Hello?
0: Yes, Janae. Hey.
1: Yes.
0: We're just messing with you. It's the phone, Jibba. It's a phone prank.
1: Oh, thank you. That was so scary.
0: Your husband, Mark, said that you had carpet cleaners coming and we could call and mess with you.
1: I was literally going to call him and kill him. I was like, is this guy serious? I hear these calls all the time and I always thought to myself, they would never trick me. I would never fall for it. And you guys saw me. Oh my goodness. You just made a call, Shibata.
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2: It is time to play maybe my most fun trivia game out of all of them that we do. My daughter plays along.
3: Oh, fun.
2: She said it may be time to mix up the games. She goes, why do you play the same games on the same day?
3: Like,
2: so people can count on what we're doing. She explained it all, how a tie works, everything. She knows it all. So, Josie, play along. Everybody play along. It is time to play Beat the Bosnian, where all you do is you take on Adina in basic trivia. Sonia is playing today. Good morning, Sonia. How are you?
4: Hey, Martin. I'm good.
2: Oh, well, I'm glad to hear that. You're going to answer questions today, and I'm going to tell you something. A few of these are ridiculously easy. A handful of them are pretty hard, too. So I don't know if that plays into your strengths or not, Adina. I think if it's harder for the person playing, it's easier for you because you'll both get a low score.
3: True.
2: Right? Because and there may be stuff that you know that she doesn't know. So we're going to try and exploit what Adina knows or doesn't know. Sonia, well, same with you. Adina's going to leave the room.
3: Good luck, Sonia.
4: Thank you.
2: There she goes. All right. I'm going to give you 30 seconds. Answer as many of these questions as you can. Say pass if you get stumped on a question and move on to something easier. On your marks, get set, go. Name an office supply store.
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2: What planet is also a brand of car?
4: Venus.
2: Who sings a song about love?
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2: Name an ingredient of a souffle.
4: Egg.
2: All right, there you go. You got four today. I'm actually office supply store, Office Depot. Very good. What sitcom featured a family of aliens? It's Third Rock from the Sun. Alf had an alien, but it was a people of from Earth. But, you know, good old-timey references. Nice. I like it. So we don't give you that one. A store that sells recreational equipment. You know, they do sell cushions and outdoor seating, but it's not really recreational equipment. I mean, I'll give you that one. But, boy, I was thinking more like REI or Cabela's or places that sell tents and things like that. But I'll give you that one because they do sell patio furniture. That's pretty recreational. All right. A planet is a brand of car. The Venus. I have not driven a Venus, but Saturn is what I was looking for. Oh, yes. Volkswagen Venus. Not often seen on the road. Elvis does sing a song. Who sings a song about love? Everybody does, it seems like, right? So that's a pretty easy give me one. And yes, an egg is an ingredient of a souffle. So we'll give you 1, 2, 3, 4 today. I'll give you 4. Let's wave Adina back in. The longer it takes to get her back in, the more nervous she gets. So we'll bring her back in. All right, Adina. Out of 6, she got 4.
3: Okay, that's right. More...
2: Hard to know, right?
3: Okay, yeah.
2: All right, this will be fun. 30 seconds on the clock. Sonia, listen in. You've got to get 5 to win. Say pass if you get stumped. On your marks, get set, go. Name an office supply store.
3: Staples.
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3: Pass.
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3: Big Five?
2: What planet is also a brand of car?
3: Pass. Saturn.
2: Who sings a song about love?
3: Whitney Houston.
2: Name an ingredient. Oh, time's up.
5: Ooh.
2: Well, today you got...
3: Well, how many?
2: 4.
3: Wow.
5: Tied up.
2: Yes.
3: Okay.
2: Wow.
3: Woo.
2: You barely pulled that one out. I really tried to give this one away to you guys. By the way, Office Supply Store, Staples, Office Depot, both good.
5: Yeah.
2: Sitcom features a family of aliens, Third Rock from the Sun.
5: Yeah.
2: Name a store that sells recreational equipment. There is a store that goes by the name Recreational Equipment Incorporated. Have you ever heard of them? REI?
3: I'm like,
2: tried to give it to you guys. But
5: that was a softball right
2: there. Yeah, right there. Yes. REI would have been one. Yeah. I'll give you Big Five. That's a California sporting goods store, so that's good.
3: Yeah.
2: We'll give you that.

0: have a question?
1: There's nothing we can't answer.
0: Whatever you want to know,
1: just ask for it by name.
0: Hey, Morton.
1: Hey, Morton.
2: Hey, Morton.
3: Hey, Morton.
4: Hey, Morton.
3: Hey, Morton.
1: Hey, Morton.
2: Hey, Morton.
5: Hey, Morton. Hey, Morton. Hey, Morton.
6: No matter what you ask us, we will answer. Just hit us up in the DMs at Hey, Morton.
7: Jake asked, Hey, Morton, what would be your weapon of choice if there was a zombie apocalypse?
6: Oh, that's good. Okay.
8: Yeah.
7: Wow.
6: You okay. Don't have unlimited ammunition, though, so you've got to go scrounge it up somewhere.
7: Okay.
6: And you got to carry it with you, so it's going to be heavy.
7: Oh, that's true.
6: Yeah, so flamethrower, I think, would immediately be out.
8: Yeah.
6: You can't do flamethrower because you'd be burning gas you probably want for something else.
8: Yeah.
7: I have, I think, a really solid choice. A bow and arrow. Well, like a handful of arrows, if you will. Because once I like shoot and kill my zombie or whatever that are attacking me, I can still walk up to them, take my arrow out, and reuse it as much as possible. And also, if I'm not able to shoot and I just have to defend myself because someone's already too close to me, I can still use the arrow as
6: the bow.
7: I'm sorry?
6: The bow, right? Is that what you mean?
7: No.
8: Like if you're out?
7: The actual arrow.
8: Okay.
6: Or like stabbing people?
7: Right. So it's like, it's like a double thing. It's like, it kind of acts like a defense mechanism, you know, up close and personal, but also from far away, being able to shoot.
8: Okay.
6: What if the arrow breaks? So I think that you have to be careful the arrow will break because they're pretty.
7: The new arrows are like pretty solid.
6: No, they're made of aluminum. They'll bend, right?
7: The new hardy, like big ones. I mean, they last.
6: Like the razor tip ones, right?
7: I don't know what they're called, but I just know they last.
6: How do you know that?
7: I actually follow this girl, Maddie. She's a bow and arrow instructor, mm-hmm. And that's what she says.
6: Okay. Oh, okay.
8: All right, well.
6: She knows better than me.
7: That's
8: yeah,
7: it.
8: Professional, yeah.
6: Fair enough.
7: That's all I got.
6: I would up that by one, and here's why.
7: Oh, man.
6: Crossbow. So it is like a barrel and arrow, but here's what's great about a crossbow. It has a bed that you lay the arrow on, right?
8: Mm-hmm.
6: So you run out of arrows. Your arrows break. You can still shoot sticks. You can still shoot rocks from it. And so if you run out of arrows and you don't have anything, right. You could be anywhere near gravel and shoot rocks and still be somewhat effective because it'll shoot a rock pretty fast and pretty
7: hard. That's pretty good.
6: Yeah, and it becomes a sling.
8: Yeah.
6: And so in that respect, you're never going to run out of something to shoot out of it.
7: Yeah.
6: Yeah, I don't think you could shoot a rock with a bow and arrow.
7: Yeah, I have no idea.
6: No, you won't stand that. I'm going to stand that string. It would just go off sideways, right? Yeah.
8: I think for me, it would definitely have to be a baseball bat wrapped in barbed wire. Like kind of like Lucille from The Walking Dead. I only say that because I don't want to shoot ammunition at you and have to come back and retrieve it from you. And I know that if I have to shoot something at you, that also means I'm going to run out. So I think if I had a blunt object with me that was strong enough to pierce some type of flesh, that I could constantly just rove around with that, basically. And it doesn't make as much noise. So I won't attract anybody as well.
7: Aren't you going to get tired, though?
6: That is a good point. You don't have unlimited energy, and it takes an awful lot of energy to beat zombies with a baseball bat where you could just become exhausted.
8: Yeah.
6: But not as much as a bow and arrow might.
8: But it's because it's a blunt object and I can just swing for the head, one shot. One take, Jake.
7: Yeah, well.
8: Good to go. I think that would be my best bet. The only other thing is not even a weapon. You can use it as a weapon, but I'm thinking like an excavator. I know that sounds crazy, but
7: follow me on this.
8: What are they called? Bobcats? The excavator? You're caged in already, so no one can get to you, right?
6: Okay.
8: And you have an arm that can extend out, and if you swung it around, I don't know how fast they go, but you can knock out some bodies. You can also carry equipment with it. Because if you just pull that arm back, it becomes basically a shovel or a bucket and put equipment, food, family, I don't know.
7: Wait, this is genius. I'm not going to lie. I would have never thought about that in my entire life. That is perfect.
6: And they're known for being super reliable and easy to drive around.
8: Well, that's the thing, yeah.
6: If you need to go 20 yards...
8: It's got tank wheels.
6: Yeah, you can't drive anywhere with it. You have to just stay in one place. That's why they put them on trailers to construction sites, because you can't really drive them.
7: Oh.
6: Yeah, so you got that. But, and you run out of gas. Now you're trapped in a cage with zombies all over.
8: I'm going back to the baseball bat.
6: Yeah. Put the baseball bat in the excavator.
8: There we go.
6: All right. What two weapons would you bring to the zombie apocalypse?
8: Right.
6: That's good.
1: Got a question? DM us at Hey Morton, MORTON, on Instagram, and ask for it by name. Hey Morton.
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2: On Wednesdays, we play a game where all you have to do is take on Adina in basic trivia. We call it... Sonia wants to beat the Bosnian today, so let's welcome Sonia to the show. How are you today, Sonia?
3: I'm good. Thank you. Good morning.
2: Good morning. Have you played this before and thought, today's the day, I'm going to go for it?
3: Yes, hopefully my mind is straight today.
2: Yeah, what would make it go sideways?
3: Not having my cup of coffee.
2: Oh dear,
4: that'll do it.
2: Have you had it yet or no?
3: Nope.
2: Well, you know what?
5: Sideways we go.
2: She's saying there's a chance.
4: Yeah.
2: All right. Well, listen. Today's questions, I'll tell you, they're not crazy hard. They're just you got to think for a second. And I know each of you will get some of them right. Ooh. So that's good news. How many will they get right? Well, we'll find out next as we get ready to play Beat the Bosnian. Adina, any final words?
5: Good luck.
2: All right. There you go.
3: Thank
2: Goodbye,
3: you.
2: Adina. She's going to head into D-Rock studio, and we'll make sure that she can't hear these questions when we ask them to you. 30 seconds on the clock. Remember to say pass if you get stumped, okay?
3: Okay.
2: On your marks, get set, go. What is the name of the numbering system at the library?
3: Duodecimal.
2: Name a type of hard candy.
3: Peppermint.
2: What is the black dot on your eye called?
3: The iris.
2: Name a skin disease.
3: Melanoma.
2: What country did the Titanic set sail from?
3: Europe.
2: What Oscar-nominated thriller starred Jodie Foster?
3: Pass.
2: All right, time's up. You got three right today. I know it seemed like more, right? But no, you were out of six. You got three right. Dewey Decimal is correct.
3: Holy.
2: Type of hard candy. I'll give you peppermint candy, 100%. Jolly Ranchers is another good one. What is a black dot on your eye called? Is your pupil. The iris is the colored part around it. Name a skin disease. I'll give you melanoma because it is. It's skin cancer. Also psoriasis, eczema, dandruff, shingles, all those would have qualified. What country did the Titanic set sail from? You said Europe. It did. Set sail from Europe, but actually England is the country. Europe is the continent. And when you hear it back, you're like, oh my gosh. And what Oscar-nominated thriller starred Jodie Foster? Do you know? Nope.
3: No.
2: Silence of the Lambs.
3: Oh my goodness.
2: Yes. So we're going to send you a case of fava beans to go with your liver tonight. All right, let's bring Adina back in. You're like, man, I played Beat the Bosnian. All I got are all these fava beans. All right. All right, Adina, out of six, she got three right.
5: Fair. Okay.
2: All right. Yes, it was fair. I was here for it. You're saying a fair performance?
5: Yeah, that's good.
2: All right. Now listen in, Sonia. Let's see how Adina does. 30 seconds on the clock, and good luck to you. Say pass if you get stumped. What?
5: I'm just nervous now. Right. Like, wait, it just hit me.
2: I love that you're still nervous. All right, here we go. 30 seconds on the clock. Say pass if you get stumped. On your marks, get set, go. What is the name of the numbering system at the library?
5: Oh, numerical.
2: Name a type of hard candy.
5: Jolly Rancher.
2: What is the black dot on your eye called?
5: On my eye?

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1: Hey, coming up at 10 o'clock today, we're commercial free until noon, which I think is kind of nice if you're starting out your work day and you're like, gosh, I just need some music. I don't want commercials. I listen to Hey Morton on the way in, but I just want some music to help me jump into work. We've got that for you. Commercial free, 2 hours of it, 10 a.m. to noon, right here on Hey Morton. And it's funny, I do my work to it here in the studio. So as we're getting ready for the next day, yeah. I have it on because, you know, I'm inside of the radio.
2: It's like a playlist.
1: Yes. And we're going to go commercial free at 10 o'clock here, and you can just enjoy all that music. You want me to look it up, see what we've got coming up at 10? I have the power to do that.
2: All right,
1: it's coming up at 10 o'clock.
3: Going in the future.
1: We're
3: going
1: to start out with some Bruno Mars, some DJ Khaled and Rihanna. Sam Smith, and then Destiny's Child and Olivia Dean. We'll start off with that. So that should put you in a good mood to get your workday started. I've got a story I want to share with you. And it is a story that I've heard only once before. And when I was reminded of this story, it blew me away. There's a man played football in high school and ended up, we'll call him Dan.
2: Okay.
1: This man ended up playing football in high school, going to college, graduating, and he had a daughter and then a son, a loving father. He had met a woman and fallen in love and got married. He would go to work every day and just lived kind of an average life. His kids grew up. He went to their soccer games. He just really had a very comfortable life. And after one of his kids turned 10 years old, he was sitting at home one day, and he's watching the television, and he looks over, and he sees a lamp sitting in the room, and part of the lamp is blurry.
3: What?
1: And he's like, exactly, what's going on here? And he's squinting, and he walks over, and he looks at it, and it's just blurry. And he calls his wife in. He's like, do you see that? She's like, it looks fine to me. He's like, oh, that is so weird. Oh. He goes back to watching TV.
2: Okay.
1: Well, it stays blurry, and this goes on for a while.
3: Weird.
1: Very weird, right? Something seemed wrong with his eyesight. When he would look other places, though, he could see fine. It was just that lamp that was blurry. This goes on for about a week, and he starts noticing that the space of where it's blurry is getting bigger and bigger. Oh. And this is going on. You know, he's taking his kids to soccer.
2: Okay.
1: Seeing his wife when he goes to bed at night. He's like, it's the weirdest thing. She's like, yeah, I don't know what to tell you. I don't see that. Well, it starts getting bigger and bigger until that corner of the room is blurry.
3: Wow.
1: The man is telling his wife, something's up here. It gets to the point where he can't stop obsessing over it. He's watching TV late into the night.
2: Okay.
1: He's staring at this corner of the room. He keeps looking over because it's not changing. It's actually getting bigger. And now it's starting to bleed into where the TV is. His wife is thinking there's maybe something wrong with him, and she keeps checking on him.
2: Mm-hmm.
1: Now he's staying up all night, just obsessing over that part of the room. He's starting to skip work. His kids aren't coming around. Mm. And now half of the room is all blurry, and he doesn't leave the room at all except to go to the bathroom.
2: This is like a sci-fi movie.
1: He's not eating, nothing. At one point, the entire room goes blurry, and in an instant, he wakes up. He remembers he was on a football field playing football.
3: Okay.
1: And realizes with everyone gathered around him that, oh, I just got hit.
2: Whoa.
1: He never had a family at all.
2: What?
1: He had been hit, and in the time that he had been knocked out on the field there, he experienced an entire lifetime in his brain.
3: Oh, my God.
2: That's insane.
1: When he came to, realized, I never had a family. The wife wasn't real. The kids weren't real.
3: Oh.
1: But in my heart, I remember all of them. I remember being a father. I remember getting married. I remember my house.
3: What?
2: That's crazy.
3: Oh,
1: we've all had dreams where you're like, gosh, I just had like a three. In fact, it happened to me this morning. I had a dream I was running from a volcano. But the dream lasted like probably like a full day, but it was really only 35 minutes of sleep.
3: Wow.
2: That's insane, dude.
1: Yes. And so his entire life vanished right away, and he had to get therapy for it. And it turns out that he is dealing with the grief of losing a family that he never even really had.
3: Whoa.
1: All of it in his imagination.
3: I am scared of our own brain. Honestly.
1: Save that soundbite, too.
2: Yeah.
1: What'd you say earlier? I don't know anything. I'm scared of my own brain.
3: Because,
1: oh my gosh, we need a year in review, all your quotes. Here's Adina's year in review. I'm scared of my own brain.
3: Honestly, because look what it could do. Like, it traps you into this, like, weird fantasy and dream and life that you thought you had, and then you're waking up, and now that didn't exist. How do you move on? I would be so freaked out.
1: Yeah, he still, to this day, gets therapy for it and doesn't prefer to talk about it. And they said, yeah, they took him to the hospital after that injury, and he had to explain to them, I just had an entire hallucination that lasted 10 years in my brain.
2: Bro, who tackled you? Oh, my gosh.
1: Wow. Yeah, isn't that wild?
3: Listen, I've been in a coma. Oh, sorry, no.
2: Another clip, got it.
1: No, she's been in a Toyota Tacoma. Yeah. That's different.
2: But, a food coma?
1: Yeah. Like, I've been in a coma. I'm like, I think you mean Tacoma. Yeah, okay. But good for you.
2: Any more stories?
1: Yeah.

0: visiting Lake Ray Hubbard in Texas on a boat. But this wasn't any kind of old boat.
1: Wait until you find out what he has in just a minute. It's going to blow your mind. But first, well, this is sad news for the whole Kardashian family. Kris Jenner announced that her mother, Mary Jo, MJ Shannon, passed away at the age of 91.
2: Oh, bless her.
1: MJ was a huge part of, like, the reality show, and anytime she was featured, like, fans just loved her.
2: Yeah.
1: The granddaughters, Kim Kardashian, and everyone else has posted tributes on social media. If you want to cry, definitely read them, because they are very touching. It's strange to see such a soft, delicate side of the family when all we ever see is this, like, crazy, outrageous, you know?
3: Adult film side.
1: Exactly. Yeah. So, weird, but it's sweet and touching.
3: Okay, cool. Yeah.
1: Shaq was spotted cruising Lake Ray Hubbard in Texas on a boat. Okay, cool. But this wasn't just any kind of boat. He has the very first 1964 Chevy Impala boat.
2: Of course.
1: Take a listen to this.
4: You promised me my Impala boat for my birthday.
5: Oh, my Impala boat has arrived. Worth 3 points. Told you. Oh, my God. My Impala boat has arrived.
6: Drop it in. We go for a little drive and we load a bet. Let's go, run.
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7: First 7-footer to drive a 6'4 Impala in the water.
2: That's hilarious, dude. Only him.
3: He's hilarious.
1: Oh, my God.
3: Any part of you feels like bad idea.
1: Bad, yeah.
3: It just sounds like capsize. Just going to say.
2: It's going to sink, bro.
3: Yeah. Never seen a car boat and been like, that looks sturdy. Good luck, bro.
8: Authorities in Italy recently seized more than 2,100 fake pieces of art in connection with a large-scale forgery network. Officials first became suspicious when they realized the Last Supper had Burger King.
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2: I'm ready to play Guess Words, and I'm not even playing. I think you should jump in right away and choose D-Rock or Adina, whoever you think you vibe with, because we've got two spaces open available right now for you to play, but you got to act now. 866-570-1903. That's our phone number. 866-570-1903. On a Monday, it's probably a good time to try and jump in and get in on it. I know, Adina, you're crisp today. You're with it.
3: Yeah. Yes.
2: So this could be a day if you play with Adina. She's the one. It's going to make it happen. But our phone number is 866-570-1903. Do you think you could guess six or seven words within 30 seconds? If you do, then you could be playing our game and winning. Ooh, that would be fun. All right. And do we have a prize today?
4: Yeah.
2: Okay. We'll hook you up. 866-570-1903. Let's do it. It's Guess Words next.
5: Regulators. You regulate any stealing of his property. We're damn good, too. But you can't be any geek off the street. Gotta be handy with the steal if you know what I mean. Earn your keep.

0: All right, shout out to Ocean Beach. Going to also be very humid today, but thank you guys for checking in. OB, getting ready to play some guess words. Here we go.
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2: Good morning.
1: It's time for guess words.
0: All right, let's play guess words. D-Rock and Adina are both ready to go, and Tanner is good to go. Tanner, good morning. Welcome. How are you?
3: Doing good. How are you?
0: Good. So, listen, are you going to play with D-Rock or Adina? Who's it going to be today?
3: I'll take D-Rock.
0: All right. Now, speak real clear into your phone. It's a little hard to hear you, okay?
3: Okay.
0: All right, here we go. 30 seconds on the clock. Say pass if you get stumped. On your marks, get set. Go.
4: This is a pink bird that stands on one leg.
3: Flamingo.
4: Yeah, another word for mowing your lawn. You're going to cut the
3: grass.
4: For Easter, you put Easter eggs inside of what? An Easter
3: basket.
4: Yes, when you're going shopping, you push this around. It's called a what?
3: Cart.
4: Yes. Cows produce what kind of liquid?
3: What kind of what?
4: Cows make what? It's in a carton. You drink it?
3: Nope.
4: Yes. Red Bull is a what drink?
3: Energy.
4: The opposite of frowning is to...
3: Mouth?
4: Yes.
0: All right. You got him. So today you're able to get 8. Pretty good.
4: Good job, dude.
0: Yeah.
3: Hell yeah.
0: All right, Dan. we're hyping you up, man. Hold on. Don't go anywhere. Angela's going to play with Adina. They're going to see how they do. If they can beat 8, that's a tough score. So let's see how it goes. Angela, you and Adina need to get 8 to win. I think you could do it.
5: Okay.
0: Well, you don't. All right, I think you can do it. Come on, 30 seconds on the clock. Say pass if you get stumped. On your marks, get set, go.
6: The bird that looks like it's wearing a tuxedo is a...
5: penguin.
6: In baseball, you blink the ball so someone can hit it. Or you stand on a blink mound. Yes.
5: You pitch.
6: Yes, you go to the airport to catch a...
5: plane.
6: Another word.
5: Airplane.
6: Oh, I have a... my blink is taking off in 5
5: Light.
6: Minutes. Yes. Sprinkles or whipped cream, they're Sunday blink. You put them on...
5: topping.
6: Yes. When you're thirsty, you take a...
5: drink.
6: Yes. Necklaces, rings, they're all types of...
5: jewelry.
6: Yes. You stand and make
0: Time's up. Shucks. You guys were on a roll, too. I thought you were doing pretty good.
4: You guys were rolling.
6: All right.
0: Yeah, I don't know why pitch got you a little bit and flight got you. Good clues, and you just didn't hear each other, but... you guys had 2 more words to go, and it would have been a tie game, and I think you would have got them. So, Angela, you know you're good at the game, and call back and play again. Not a win today.
5: Absolutely.
0: But maybe a win with D-Rock next time. We'll see what happens.
4: Or maybe a win with Adina. You never know.
6: Well, let's
4: be honest. Come on.
0: Listen, Adina has her days, and today wasn't the day.
4: Hear that? Oh, she bailed. Dang, man. Zero optimism.
0: Yeah, there you go.
6: She bailed.
4: She's like, well, yeah, you're right.
0: They have enough of this conversation right here. I did my duty, I'm out. That's Guess Words here on Hey Morton.
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0: greatest hit music is on Z90. Jibba, are you ready for another phone, Jibba?
1: It's our phone prank, the phone, Jibba. I'm going to call Terry and tell her she won a sweepstakes, and we want to deliver the big sweepstakes prize to her house. What she'll soon figure out is we just have a truck full of junk we want to leave at her, just to unload it at her place.
2: All you have to do is give us your address, and we can deliver your prize this week.
3: Okay, and what about, you said that there's furniture? I mean,
2: the furniture, we're talking lawn furniture, lawn chairs, a whole assortment of things. And we'll be delivering it this week if you can provide us your address.
3: Okay, $67,000, that's a lot of stuff.
2: It is a lot of stuff, so congratulations to you.
3: So I just don't know if I have room for all this stuff. I don't know, this is really weird because I don't remember entering in anything.
4: Yeah, no kidding.
1: Oh my God, there's a lot of stuff. You won the sweepstakes prize.
2: It's our phone prank, the phone, Jibba, next here on Hey Morton.

0: Today's hit music is on Z90. Jibba, are you ready for another phone, Jibba?
1: We're about to call Terry and tell her she won a giant sweepstakes worth of $67,000 in merchandise.
2: Wow.
1: And she's going to figure out it's just a bunch of junk we have. We want to unload.
3: Oh, dude.
1: We just want to empty our truck full of junk. It's our phone prank. The phone, Jibba.
4: Hello.
1: Hi, we're calling for Terry Fitzgerald.
4: This is her.
1: Hi, yes. My name is Rick Mordecai, and I'm with Good Time Industries. And guess what? Today is your lucky day. You just won our grand prize.

0: Okay, what did I win?
1: Your grand prize is an entire Bonanza prize pack of all kinds of great prizes valued at $67,000.
0: No way.
1: Yes. You really? Won our sweepstakes prize, which includes housewares, electronics, home goods, furniture, clothing, cosmetics, electronics, toys, and more.
0: Really? How did I understand? How did I
1: Your name
0: get it?
1: Was in our database of entries, and you won, so congratulations.
0: Oh, my gosh. I don't win anything. Okay.
1: Yes.
0: So how do I claim this?
1: Well, all you have to do is give us your address, and we can deliver your prize this week.
0: Okay, and what about, you said that there's furniture? I mean,
1: the furniture, we're talking lawn furniture, lawn chairs, a whole assortment of things. And we'll be delivering it this week if you can provide us your address.
0: Okay, $67,000, that's a lot of stuff.
1: It is a lot of stuff, so congratulations to you.
0: So I just don't know if I have room for all this stuff. I don't know, this is really weird because I don't remember entering in anything.
1: Well, that's not what's important. What's important is you make some space in your garage. Now, let me ask you a significant question. Do you have a driveway that a truck could back up in?
0: Yeah, not a really big truck. I don't think I have room for all this stuff. I mean,
1: it's $67,000 is a great prize package. In fact, let me give you an example. You're going to win 500 teal colored scrunchies. That's awesome. Isn't that the surprise of it? Just shipped here from our supplier overseas.
0: What the heck? What's the cosmetics?
1: What do you mean by what's the cosmetics?
0: Like, you said I won like $500 or
1: Look,
0: something in cosmetics?
1: You just won a $67,000 prize. You do not seem excited at all.
0: Oh, I'm sorry, but I don't know what I'm supposed to do with 500 scrunchies. There's no way I'm going to use that.
1: Well, I would think that they would make perfect stocking stuffers for a ton of people that you know.
0: I don't know. This is starting to sound funny. Is this like stolen merchandise?
1: It's not stolen merchandise. I'm particularly disappointed to hear how unbelievably ungrateful you are to be given a prize that's worth
0: $67,000. You told me that I won $67,000 worth of stuff. You know, we have swap meets here, and feel free to go and set
1: Well, why don't you do it?
0: I just got the cash. Don't you hear
1: There is no cash. You just won great stuff.
0: Well, I'm going to sell the $67,000 worth of great stuff.
1: You sell it. We don't want it anymore. So you don't want a Murig automatic coffee maker?
0: Murig. You mean Keurig, right?
1: Murig. It's a Murig automatic coffee maker.
0: No. So now this stuff isn't even, this is like counterfeit stuff? I don't even know Murig.
1: Well, it's not counterfeit if it works great, and it's all yours for free.
0: No, it sounds like you're just trying to find a place to store all this knockoff stuff that you just want to put it up on.
1: Well, look, hey, let me tell you one more thing. What if you didn't win anything, and this was just a prank call from a guy named Rick doing the phone jibba? Would you be interested then?
0: Oh my God.
1: It's Rick in the phone jibba.
0: Oh my God.
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1: All right. Let's play a game. Every Wednesday, you take Adina on in basic trivia. See who can beat you today. I'll tell you something. A couple of these questions you've had before.
15: Oh.
1: So you should know them, but maybe you will, maybe you won't. Hey, Jennifer.
16: Hey, Warren. Good morning.
1: How are you today?
16: Good. How are you?
1: Good. So we're excited to have you on. We're going to have Adina leave the room in a second. We're going to give you 30 seconds to answer as many questions as you can. We'll bring her back in, ask her the same questions, and then compare scores. You're about 50-50.
16: Okay.
15: I am.
1: You're actually about, you lost 2 weeks in a row, so you're actually down a little bit.
15: Okay.
1: Like 48-52. So okay. You got to get a win back to get to 50-50 status.
15: I'm going to try.
17: Yeah, all right. Get an average back.
1: Jen, yeah. Jen, what kind of trivia player are you? Let's gauge your level of intelligence real quick.
16: I've actually never played, so this is going to be my first time.
15: Oh.
1: So you and Adina, about 50-50.
15: Okay.
1: Yeah. Yeah. She's played every week for years and years. Some of these questions might throw you off, so.
15: All right, let's do it. I'm ready. Okay. Good all luck.
1: Right. Say good luck. There she goes. Head out of the studio.
16: Am I allowed to say pass?
1: Of course, yes. Easy peasy, you can't say pass. We do that on a Thursday. But Wednesdays, you can say pass. Trust me, it's part of Adina's strategy.
16: Okay.
1: Yeah. All right, here we go. 30 seconds on the clock. Remember to say pass if you get stumped. On your marks, get set, go. Name a city in Switzerland.
16: Pass.
1: True or false, it's wintertime in Brazil.
16: False.
1: Name a human bone.
16: A femur.
1: Flathead and Phillips are types of what?
16: Screwdrivers.
1: Name a brand of bicycle.
16: E-bike.
1: What bird cannot fly?
16: A penguin.
1: All right, you got three today. City in Switzerland. Now, you would think they would just roll right off your tongue. And when I was looking them up, I'm like, man, there aren't that many famous ones that I think of. Zurich, Geneva, Bern, Lausanne, all cities in Switzerland. I wouldn't think of a lot of those other than Zurich, right? Yeah. It is wintertime in Brazil right now. May to September is their winter months. Isn't that weird? Their Christmas time is when it's warm and hot down on the beaches. But okay.
16: Yeah. My friend's Brazilian.
1: Oh, no. Well, I hope he's not listening. We'll find out. Name a human bone. You said? Do you remember what human bone you said? Yeah.
16: Oh, I said femur.
1: Femur. That is a human bone, so congratulations. Flathead and Phillips are types of screwdrivers. A brand of bicycle, Schwinn, Trek, we would accepted those. Huffy, there's a bunch of them. What e-bike is a type of bicycle but not a brand? What bird cannot fly is a penguin. You're correct. A penguin cannot fly. So we'll bring Adina back in. She probably thinks a penguin can fly if you throw it from high enough. We'll find out what she thinks here. Hold on real quick. All right, Adina. Out of six, she got three.
15: Three. Yeah. Okay.
1: All right, we'll see how you do.
15: All right.
1: All right, listen in, Jennifer. 30 seconds on the clock. Say pass if you get stumped. On your marks, get set, go. Name a city in Switzerland.
15: Zurich.
1: True or false, it's wintertime in Brazil.
15: True.
1: Name a human bone.
15: Your femur.
1: Flathead and Phillips are types of what?
15: Tool belts. Tools. They're types of tools.
1: Name a brand of bicycle.
15: Mountain Range.
1: What bird cannot fly? Oh, time's
15: what?
1: Up.
15: What are these questions today?
1: What bird cannot fly?
15: No bird. Because all birds can fly.
1: No, they can't.
15: Oh.
1: Penguin. You were just at SeaWorld not long ago. Penguin cannot fly.
15: Oh, man.
1: What's that, D-Rock?
17: Oh, my gosh, dude.
1: Yeah.
17: Really?
15: I feel like I didn't know one of these questions. I guessed on all of them. So I got anything right, that's a miracle.
1: Well, you said Zurich. That's not correct, but Zurich is
15: okay,
1: a city in
15: Switzerland.
1: Okay,
15: that's what I was thinking about.
1: It's not Zurich. It's
15: just
1: Zurich.
15: A different, you know, pronunciation.
1: It's really not, because I've never heard it called Zurich. Today, the accords were signed in Zurich. No. True or false, it's wintertime in Brazil.
15: True.
1: That's right.
15: Oh,
1: you got
15: okay.
1: that right. A femur is a bone in human.
15: I
1: Flathead and Phillips are types of what?
15: I know it's in the toolbox.
1: Yeah, I need more specificity.
17: Yeah.
15: I have
1: screwdrivers.
17: Yes.
15: Oh.
1: Phillips screwdriver. Flathead
17: yeah.
1: screwdriver.
17: Flathead, yeah.
1: Name a brand of bicycle.
15: I don't know what.
17: It's like Mountain Range.
1: Schwinn, Trek.
17: Huffy.
15: Nope.
1: Okay.
15: Wouldn't have known.
1: All right, fair enough. I said some might. And a bird that cannot fly is a penguin.
15: A penguin. Yeah. Oh, okay. Well, how many did I get?
1: Two.
15: Oh, hey, you know what? That's better than zero than I thought.
1: We're going to rename this game Better Than Zero. Jennifer, I'd like to say congratulations, but I don't know if you're taking away a particular amount of pride from winning today.
16: Oh, it was fun.
1: She's like, I won? Sure. Okay. You did. You got three. Adina got two and barely. But you know what? The ones you knew.
15: Yeah.
1: So
17: sure you did.
15: Don't ask me the same question twice. I won't know it the second time.
1: Right. I asked you the penguin one before. That's the one that's a repeat.
15: See? I don't know it.
1: Oh.

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1: You just ask us a question and we will answer it. Hit us up in our DMs at Hey Morton.
2: Zach asked Hey Morton, how would you spend your birthday if money was no object?
1: Oh, you know what? I've already thought about this.
2: Oh, cool.
1: Yeah, it's pretty good. I can't wait to hear yours. All right, it's next here on Hey Morton.

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1: When you have a question, there's nothing we can't answer. Whatever you want to know, just ask for it by name. Hey, Morton.
2: Hey, Morton.
3: Hey, Morton.
4: Hey, Morton.
5: Hey, Morton.
6: Hey, Morton.
7: Hey, Morton.
1: Hey, Morton.
8: Hey, Morton.
9: Hey, Morton. Hey, Morton. Hey, Morton.
10: It's Hey Morton, where every question we ever get asked, we answer in front of everybody. So really, put it to the test. Ask us something you think we won't answer. You can hit us up in the DMs on Instagram at Hey Morton.
11: Zach asked, Hey Morton, how would you spend your birthday if money was no object?
10: What would it be?
11: Okay.
10: I want to hear this.
11: I totally have thought about this. I want to have like an adult version, but kids birthday party. And by that, I mean, I would have like several themes at once that I didn't get to enjoy as a kid, or I didn't get to have those kind of birthdays. So here's what I would do. I would get a huge mansion with like an incredible backyard that has a pool.
10: Okay.
11: Then I would have a ton of bounce houses. Then I would have probably, I'd say three different themes. I'd have a pirate theme in one corner. So all things pirate-esque, like if you were to throw a pirate party. One would be Barbie Dreamhouse, for sure. And then the third one would be paintball, because I remember being in middle school wanting to have my birthday at a paintball place.
10: Mm-hmm.
11: And my parents were like, absolutely not. So I would just want all three of those things to come true and have the sickest birthday party and rent out everything. And then, of course, have like lots of drinks and friends and just have fun.
10: Do you know why your folks said no to the paintball? I know.
11: I have no idea.
10: Because they had just helped you escape the war in Bosnia. They're like, maybe not a paintball.
11: True.
10: Adina, if you don't know, her family, her father was in the war in Bosnia and was able to save his family and get to the United States.
11: Man.
10: And their daughter turned around and said, I want to have a paintball birthday party. And they're like,
11: I didn't think that through.
10: None of that. Okay? We're not doing that one.
11: I want to be a pirate. I want paintballs. And I want a Barbie dream house. Okay?
10: Could we do a communist dictatorship party?
11: Like,
10: no, not that either. Yeah. So in any event, okay. See, it's so funny where you're different in your life. Like, here's my birthday party.
11: Okay.
10: I would have a private jet. Money's no object, right?
11: Right.
10: Okay. I would have a private jet waiting. I would tell my daughter to pick two of her favorite families, the families that we get along with, her friends.
11: Okay.
10: Like, pick your two favorite friends you want to spend a week with, and then tell their families, like, hey, grab everyone, meet us at the airport at this time, and get ready to spend 2 weeks in Kauai.
11: Oh, nice.
10: And we've rented a gigantic waterfront home. We'll be flying on this plane. There will be vehicles waiting for us at the airport.
11: Oh, fun.
10: And have a chef to make food
11: and
10: have activities for the kids every day. That would be it.
11: I love that.
10: Yep. And then after 2 weeks, just come back. Massages every day, all that.
11: Oh,
10: so
11: yeah.
10: Everybody gets to just relax. And the kids get to have fun and wear themselves out. And it would be great sunsets every night.
11: I might leave my party to come to that party.
10: Yeah. See? You need to, like,
11: that sounds nice.
10: Pirates and paintball. You left pirates and paintball to come to,
11: oh my God,
10: to a grown-up party?
11: Wow.
10: Like, who wants nachos? They're like, I'm going to go to Kauai. Thanks.
0: Got a question? DM us at Hey Morton, MORTON, on Instagram, and ask for it by name. 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
7: On Wednesdays, it's time to play a game. Let's do it. Could you beat the Bosnians? Sonia's on the phone, and she's going to see if she can beat the Bosnian today. How are you, Sonia?
8: Good morning. I'm good. How about you?
7: Hey, excited to have you on. Now, Adina has had a pretty good track record lately.
11: Mm-hmm.
7: It's been, I think, more than 50-50. I think you've been winning more than 50-50.
11: I think so, too.
7: Yes. So today might be the day that you beat Adina and put her back in the losers category.
9: Ooh.
7: We'll see what happens. We're going to give you 30 seconds to answer trivia questions while she's out of the room. When you're done, I'll give you the correct answers on the ones you got wrong, give you your score. We'll bring her back in, ask her the same questions, and compare scores. And that's where it gets interesting. So let's do it.
11: Good luck, Sonia.
8: Thank you.
7: Right, there she goes. Gently puts down the headphones and door shut. All right, 30 seconds on the clock. Now, Sonia, remember to say pass if you get stumped. There's no point spending time on questions that you don't know the answer. Just get to the ones you do, okay?
8: Okay.
7: All right, there's a little bit of a delay, so I'm going to start the timer right after the first question. Here we go. On your marks, get set, go. Who started Apple Computers with Steve Jobs?
8: Pass.
7: Name a candy bar without chocolate.
8: Payday.
7: What movie has the quote, "You're gonna need a bigger boat"?
8: Pass.
7: Besides a camel, what animal is known for its hump?
8: Toad.
7: Where would you order the tour of Italy?
8: Olive Garden.
7: Name a store that sells fishing gear.
8: REI.
7: Where is the car company Audi from?
8: New Zealand.
7: All right. Apple Computers,
8: horrible.
7: You passed on that. No, actually, not as bad as you think. So out of seven, actually, you know, you answered a lot of questions. Usually we get to about five. So out of seven questions, you got one, two, three right. So the person that started Apple.
8: That's less than half.
7: It's not. You're right. This actually wasn't that good. I'm going to be honest. Now, hold on. Let's go over your correct answers, and you can feel good about that. The person who started Apple Computers with Steve Jobs was Steve Wozniak. Candy bar without chocolate. Gosh. Payday. You got that one right away. That's really good. Movie quote. You're going to need a bigger boat. Do you know what that is? Jaws.
8: No.
7: Jaws. He sees the shark for the first time. Now you know, right? What camel is? What animal is known for its hump besides a camel? Not a toad, but a humpback whale. Humpback whale's the answer.
8: Oh my gosh.
7: You got tour of Italy right. correct. You got REI right. They sell fishing gear. And the car company Audi is actually from Germany. So
8: Germany.
7: Yes. But if you want to buy an Audi in New Zealand, they probably sell them there, too. It's just not from there. So we won't stop you. All right. So let's go over this again. You got payday right. You got Tour of Italy right. And fishing gear. So 3 out of 7. Let's bring Adina in. The longer we take, by the way, the more nervous she gets. So.
8: Okay.
7: Yeah.
8: Yes.
7: All right, Adina.
9: Deer in the headlights right now.
7: Out of 7, she answered 7. She got 3 right.
11: Ooh, okay.
7: All right, 30 seconds on the clock. Listen in, Sonia. Let's see how Adina does. Say pass if you get stumped. On your marks, get set, go. Who started Apple Computers with Steve Jobs?
11: Tim Cook.
7: Name a candy bar without chocolate.
11: Payday.
7: What movie has the quote, "You're gonna need a bigger boat"?
11: Jaws.
7: Besides a camel, what animal is known for its hump?
11: A rhino.
7: Where would you order the tour of Italy?
11: Oh, Olive Garden.
7: Name a store that sells fishing. All right.
11: Oh, ask me. I feel confident. Come
7: buzzer on. Buzzer sounded. Sells fishing gear.
11: The Men's Sports Goodman Warehouse.
7: Sure, is, of course.
11: I don't know that one.
7: You know what would have been a good answer? Walmart.
11: Yeah. Oh, yeah.
7: There's one.
9: Cabela's, Gas, Bass
11: Pro. Oh, that's right.
7: Bass Pro Shops, Cabela's,
11: that's
7: Walmart,
11: the one I was thinking of.
7: Target.
11: Yeah, oh, all of them.
7: Yeah, there you go. Why not just throw a store out there, right? And occasionally, probably, TJ Maxx, because they'll sell anything.
9: Occasionally.
7: Yeah.
9: You never know. You might see a fishing reel.
7: Well, all right.
9: You might see a reel there.
7: Right?
9: Yeah.
7: So, listen, it's 3-3.
11: Oh, really?
7: Yes.
11: I thought I did so much better.
7: Steve Jobs started Apple Computers with Steve Wozniak.
11: Oh, yeah.
7: All right. Name a candy bar without chocolate. Payday, you got that. Jaws, you got that right. A camel, that besides a camel, humpback whale.
11: Oh.
9: It's got a hump.
7: It's humpback whale. and then Tour of Italy is Olive Garden. So you got Payday, okay. Jaws, and Olive Garden.
11: Okay.
7: It's a
11: I'm
7: tie
11: ready
7: game.
11: For a tie. Let's go.
7: All right. Are you both ready?
11: Yes.
8: Ready.
7: All right. I'm going to ask a question. You have to yell out your name the second you think you know the answer. First person to yell out their name, I'll call on you. You have 5 seconds to answer. Get it right, you win. Get it wrong, your opponent wins. Here's your question. Name a movie with Shaquille O'Neal.
8: Oh, my God.
11: Yeah. Adina.
7: Adina.
11: Zap. I don't know.
9: What?
7: You're right. No, it's not Zap. You're right to laugh.

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2: 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And thank you to Adina for always making that happen. You do a good job of that.
3: Thanks.
2: Thank you. Yeah. Hey Morton on YouTube. Here's what's trending, what you'll be talking about when you get into work. I asked you how much money would it take for you to risk getting stuck in a porta potty. You said $1 million to Dina, $10 million for D-Rock. Well, there's a man in Kansas City that he doesn't demand that much. He got stuck inside one of these toilets, and he told rescuers he was trying to retrieve something that was very important to him. Now, last week we heard of a guy that dropped expensive sunglasses in and ended up falling in.
4: Yeah.
2: Okay, well, this wasn't that, but...
5: Knocked again. The man inside said he was not going to get out. They looked inside and didn't see anybody. The lid was closed. No one was in the restroom. It kind of startled them. All of a sudden, a head popped out of the toilet, and he said, I'm in here. He told them he was retrieving a Mountain Dew bottle that he dropped in from the night before.
4: What?
5: Mountain Dew bottle that he dropped in from the night before. After it was cut open, the man was able to exit the toilet. Fire department did hook up water to their truck and gave him a free shower.
2: I'll bet they did. From about 40 yards away.
4: Wow. This is unbelievable.
2: Dude, he was going for Mountain Dew.
5: Dropped in from the night before.
2: Yes, a bottle of Mountain Dew.
5: Retrieving a Mountain Dew bottle.
2: Yes.
4: Doing the Dew.
2: Mm-hmm. By the way, once you get it, how do you know it's still Mountain Dew?
4: Oh.
2: You have no way of knowing. You know what, bro? Get a new bottle. By the way, it must have been something else.
4: It had to be.
2: Mountain Dew's your excuse. You dropped something else.
4: Ain't no way, man.
2: Yeah, sorry. No drying that out.
4: No.
2: Yeah, it's gone. Two men are suing a North Dakota hospital, and you'll be like, what? Why would these two guys do that? 38 years earlier, they believe they were victims of medical malpractice because of a DNA test.
6: January 26, 1988, only Kyle and I were born in that hospital that day. It's the only time we've ever been together.
7: My aunt Martha and I were on Ancestry.com. I had done further DNA testing on my raising mom, Evelyn Newton, that came out conclusively that, you know, she was biologically my brother's mom, but she didn't match with me on the platform. We kind of concluded and said, basically, look, Kyle, you were switched at birth.
2: Yes.
3: Oh,
2: Kyle and Jeremy got switched at birth by accident.
3: What?
2: 38 years later, they found out. It's not good at all. That's awful.
3: That's insane. That's like that show, Switched at Birth.
2: Is it?
3: Really? That's so juicy. Oh, my God. I hope they get a ton of money. Ooh. And then I become like, they would like all become a whole big family.
2: I would think that they would want to just go their own ways.
3: What?
2: Because there's trauma from that. Going, you know what? I was raised by a family I didn't belong to. So it comes down to, is it your environment or is it your genetics that determine who you are?
4: It's so late in the game. You know, like they're grown.
2: Nature versus nurture is the biggest argument ever. Is it the environment you're raised in, or is it, do you have genetic tendencies that make you who you are? And boy, these guys did not get to be in the nurture environment that they wanted.
4: They missed that one.
2: Well, here's the thing. You have to look back at your entire childhood and go, what could have been?
4: Right.
3: Well, the only way to know that is become friends with this dude and like, yeah, be in contact and swap stories and like reminisce and just share each other's childhood to see what it could have been.
2: Well, that's like going, hey, remember that guy I crashed into and we both had tragic accidents? I like to get together and go through the crash again.
3: Oh, my God.
2: You don't want to reminisce over that. Yeah. Like, moving on.
3: Trauma bonding.
2: You know. It's bad. Shucks.
8: I heard that a scientist found a super rare Jurassic era insect at a Walmart in Arkansas. Yeah, I mean, it's ancient. And good news, it was immediately hired as a greeter.
2: All right, I'm Rick, and now you know what's trending here on Hey Morton.

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1: I gave us a tease for what's coming up next in the Daily Dirt.
2: I love when a movie prop goes up for an auction and it sells like in the millions. And now we have a new record for a screen-used Star Wars prop.
1: What?
2: I'm going to share what the prop is and how much money went for it. 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

0: Daily Dirt. Daily Dirt. There is a brand new record for a screen-used Star Wars prop that has just sold. My mind has just been blown. I don't even care about that much Star Wars stuff, but I'm impressed. I'll share what happened in just a minute. But first, Lana Del Rey, she and Rihanna are in the same boat. They have been teasing fans with their new music for like a decade, and we're not getting anything. But Lana Del Rey did promise a new album this year. Then, on Instagram just the other day, she posted, so much has happened over the last 4 to 5 years, so much time waiting for things to come together, and so much time wondering if it was okay that things were falling apart for me. And then, in a very lengthy post, later on, she says, she finished one album, but then she decided to work on a second album. And now, we are going to get 2 brand new albums, she says, very, very soon.
1: Oh, okay. You know what? Lana Del Rey is all of us trying to finish an Instagram reel, we promise.
2: Basically.
0: I'm almost done. I'm just going to have to.
1: Just got to get the logos and just got to get the right music for it.
2: Let me go on my draft.
1: One more edit. Yeah, I got to just shoot one more thing.
0: Honestly, every time I hear 2 albums, I think, oh, but bad, bad, bad, bad.
1: Oh, I don't know if that's true. I think it's probably good, good, good, just different. If the albums are different.
0: To me, it sounds like I can't decide. There's too much music. I have to fulfill some sort of record, some sort of deal. So let me just throw these 2 albums out of the way.
2: Like she may have songs in the can maybe already. Yeah. And I don't know.
1: I think if you're a Lana Del Rey fan and you like that type of music, she always delivers 1,000%. People that are fans of hers, they post her music all the time because it hits.
0: Yeah.
1: Yeah, right? You don't know too much about her, which is the mystique makes the music.
2: Right.
0: True.
1: Yeah. Just you don't even know when the music's coming.
0: Crocodile guy.
1: There you go. Yeah.
0: Mark Hamill's lightsaber from The Empire Strikes Back just went up for auction. Now, I love when movie props go up for auction because you're like, oh my God, how much money will it be for?
1: Yes.
0: Now we have a record. The new record for the screen used Star Wars prop went for $3.75 million.
1: For an extra $250, they'll attach the hand with it still, remember?
2: Yeah. He lost his hand.
1: Wait a minute, where's the arm? Oh, well, that's a surcharge. Like, I like it.
2: That's going to be extra, sir.
1: Isn't that true? Didn't it go with the lightsaber?
0: No, you don't remember that? No, I didn't watch that.
1: You didn't see the original Star Wars?
0: No, I've only seen one in movie theaters. It was like a few years ago, too.
1: Really?
0: It was something, someone strikes, no, I don't know what it was.
2: Empire Strikes Back?
0: That's what the one.
2: Well, so it was the infamous I Am Your Father scene where he gets his hand severed with the lightsaber attached.
0: Oh, well, that's the one. Oh, yeah, even better.
1: Darth Vader cuts his arm off.
2: Yeah.
0: Okay.
1: Yeah, and then he's like, oh, man. And then he sees the Statue of Liberty, and it's the Planet of the Apes.
2: Yeah.
1: You're like, wait, what? Uh-huh. No, you need to watch the original Star Wars.
2: Yeah,
1: for sure. You know, there's so many movies you haven't seen. It's disgusting.
0: I'm sorry.
1: Yeah, it really is
2: disgusting.
1: Do
2: better, dude.
1: Yeah, 100%.
3: Guys, right now, New York City is covered in hazy smoke because of wildfires in Canada. Yeah. Can you smell it outside?
4: Yeah.
3: It's not good when you have to head down to the subway for some fresh air.
0: I'm Medina on Hey Morton, and that's your Daily Dirt on C90.

0: Oh, another hot day on tap. Like, even low 80s for University City area, ooh, which is, that's, you know, usually pretty cool and breezy. It's nice. So, University City, hydrate like all of us.
1: Yeah.

0: 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Jibba, are you ready for another phone, Jibba?
1: It's our phone prank, the phone, Jibba. Imagine getting a whole house carpet cleaning for just $99, regardless of the size of the house.
2: Sweet.
3: That's good.
1: Yeah. I'm going to call Janae and tell her I'm on my way because she thought she booked that. And tell her, well, yeah, it's $99 because she has to do the work. Oh. I'm just there to bring the equipment. Hi, hey, it's Tony from Firsthand Carpet Care. Philip is on his way over right now. He should be there in about 10 minutes, okay?
4: Okay, sounds good.
1: Do you have any allergy to latex?
4: I do not. Gloves for me.
1: Yes. So, yeah, for your hands on the equipment, because when you use our equipment, sometimes it will get a little bit.
4: Excuse me. I'm going to be using your equipment?
1: I mean, you know, $99. We're not going to be doing the work. I mean, that's a lot more expensive. Well, I mean, for $99, you kind of got to expect.
4: Yeah, but you guys should make it a little more obvious.
1: I'm surprised he didn't tell you.
4: Well, of course he did, because he thinks I'm going to be the one doing it.
1: She didn't want to do the work. Come on. All right. It's our phone prank, the phone, Jibba, next here on Hey Morton.

0: 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Jibba, are you ready for another phone, Jibba?
1: Okay, we're going to call Janae. Her husband told her he scheduled a carpet cleaning for the house. It's $99 to have their entire big house done.
2: Ooh.
1: I'm going to call her and say we're on our way.

0: over, and that she needs to wear latex gloves because I don't want her hands to get wrinkled while she's cleaning the carpet. Hey, for $99, I'm not doing the work. She's doing it. Here we go. It's our phone prank. The phone, Jibba.
1: Hello.
0: Hi, I'm calling for Janae Sanborn.
1: Hi, this is she.
0: Hi, hey, it's Tony from Firsthand Carpet Care. Philip is on his way over right now. He should be there in about 10 minutes, okay?
1: Okay, sounds good.
0: Okay, I just want to confirm that someone's there. They can open the door and they'll be ready to go.
1: Yep, I'm here. I'm here waiting for you guys.
0: Okay, terrific. 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
1: It's $99 total.
0: Yeah, $99 total. 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So it's just $99.
1: Oh, perfect. Yeah.
0: A couple more questions. One, do you have any allergy or reaction to detergents?
1: No.
0: You know, sometimes people react to our detergents. The other question I have real quick is, do you have any allergy to latex?
1: Allergy to latex?
0: Yes. Like latex gloves, latex, anything like that. Do you have any allergy to that?
1: I do not.
0: Okay, perfect. And what size are your hands?
1: They're small. Why is that?
0: Just to size the gloves to make sure they're a good fit.
1: Gloves for me?
0: So, yeah, for your hands on the equipment. Because when you use our equipment sometimes, it will get a little
1: bit... Wait, excuse me. I'm going to be using your equipment?
0: Well, yeah. When we come to the house... Did your husband, Mark, when he set this up, did he not explain our service?
1: Of course, he told me you guys were going to be cleaning our carpet, but that's not that I would be using, helping you, like, with your equipment.
0: Oh, well, yeah, that's with Firsthand Carpet Care. We come, we provide the equipment, and we'll even help you move some of the heavier furniture, but after that, you use the equipment, you clean the house, and that's, you know, how we keep it.
1: He didn't mention that. I mean, if I was going to do it, I would have just went and rented one from Home Depot.
0: Well, I mean, honestly, that's how we keep it at $99. You got to kind of figure out for $99, you know, we're not really going to do it.
1: Oh, yeah, he did not explain that to me at all. That's not what I was expecting.
0: Okay, well, I mean, you know, $99. We're not going to be doing the work. I mean, that's a lot more expensive. Well, I mean, for $99, you kind of got to expect.
1: Yeah, but you guys should make it a little more obvious when scheduling the appointment.
0: Well, when I spoke
1: I would have never scheduled if I knew I was
0: going to When I spoke to your husband, Mark, he seemed like he was fine with it. I'm surprised he didn't tell you.
1: Well, of course he did, because he thinks I'm going to be the one doing it.
0: Well, that's between you guys. I'm just saying, for $99, we can't really go clean any house, any size. I mean, we would totally go broke.
1: Are you calling me stupid?
0: I'm not saying you're stupid. I'm just saying.
1: That sounds like what you're insinuating here.
0: I'm not. I'm just saying it seems kind of obvious, don't you think?
1: No, it doesn't, or else I would have known this if it seemed kind of obvious.
0: Well... How good are you with a broom or a mop?
1: Excuse me, I don't really think that's any of your business. And if you think that I'm going to be cleaning my own carpet, you can just tell your driver now to turn around. And
0: well, it's too late now. I mean, basically, he's almost at your house. We're going to have to charge you.
1: Well, basically, I'm not going to be opening my door.
0: Well, that's fine. He'll knock on your door until you do answer and hand him the $99 check. And there's no refunds once we leave to head to the house. That's why we make a call to make sure someone's there. There are no refunds. Well,
1: I'm no longer there.
0: Well, maybe I'll have Philip keep knocking because I do know you're there and we'll get a check one way or the other.
1: If Philip comes, I'm going to call the cops and let's see how Philip likes to with the police.
0: Janae.
1: Hello?
0: Yes, Janae. Hey.
1: Yes.
0: We're just messing with you. It's the phone, Jibba. It's a phone prank.
1: Oh, my God. Oh, thank you. That was so scary.
0: Your husband, Mark, said that you had carpet cleaners coming and we could call and mess with you.
1: I was literally going to call him and kill him. I was like, is this guy serious? I hear these calls all the time and I always thought to myself, they would never trick me. I would never fall for it. And you guys saw me. Oh, my goodness.
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0: It is time to play maybe my most fun trivia game out of all of them that we do. My daughter plays along.
15: Oh, fun.
0: She said it may be time to mix up the games. She goes, why do you play the same games on the same day?
15: Oh. Like,
0: so people can count on what we're doing. She explained it all, how a tie works, everything. She knows it all. So, Josie, play along. Everybody play along. It is time to play Beat the Bosnian, where all you do is you take on Adina in basic trivia. Sonia is playing today. Good morning, Sonia. How are you?
16: Hey, Martin. I'm good.
0: Oh, well, I'm glad to hear that. You're going to answer questions today, and I'm going to tell you something. A few of these are ridiculously easy. A handful of them are pretty hard, too. So I don't know if that plays into your strengths or not, Adina. I think if it's harder for the person playing, it's easier for you because you'll both get a low score.
17: True.
0: Right? Because and there may be stuff that you know that she doesn't know. So we're going to try and exploit what Adina knows or doesn't know. Sonia, well, same with you. Adina's going to leave the room.
17: Good luck, Sonia.
16: Thank you.
0: There she goes. All right. I'm going to give you 30 seconds. Answer as many of these questions as you can. Say pass if you get stumped on a question and move on to something easier. On your marks, get set, go. Name an office supply store.
16: Office Depot.
0: What sitcom features a family of aliens?
16: Elf.
0: Name a store that sells recreational equipment.
16: Home Depot.
0: What planet is also a brand of car?
16: Venus.
0: Who sings a song about love?
16: Elvis.
0: Name an ingredient of a souffle.
16: Egg.
0: All right, there you go. You got four today. I'm actually office supply store, Office Depot. Very good. What sitcom featured a family of aliens? It's Third Rock from the Sun. Alf had an alien, but it was a people of from Earth. But, you know, good old-timey references. Nice. I like it. So we don't give you that one. A store that sells recreational equipment. You know, they do sell cushions and outdoor seating, but it's not really recreational equipment. I mean, I'll give you that one. But, boy, I was thinking more like REI or Cabela's or places that sell tents and things like that. But I'll give you that one because they do sell patio furniture. That's pretty recreational. All right. A planet is a brand of car. The Venus. I have not driven a Venus, but Saturn is what I was looking for. Oh, yes. Volkswagen Venus. Not often seen on the road. Elvis does sing a song. Who sings a song about love? Everybody does, it seems like, right? So that's a pretty easy give me one. And yes, an egg is an ingredient of a souffle. So we'll give you 1, 2, 3, 4 today. I'll give you 4. Let's wave Adina back in. The longer it takes to get her back in, the more nervous she gets. So we'll bring her back in. All right, Adina. Out of 6, she got 4.
17: Okay, that's right. More...
0: Hard to know, right?
17: Okay, yeah.
0: All right, this will be fun. 30 seconds on the clock. Sonia, listen in. You've got to get 5 to win. Say pass if you get stumped. On your marks, get set, go. Name an office supply store.
17: Staples.
0: What sitcom featured a family of aliens?
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0: Name a store that sells recreational equipment.
17: Big Five?
0: What planet is also a brand of car?
17: Pass. Saturn? Saturn.
0: Who sings a song about love?
17: Whitney Houston.
0: Name an ingredient. Oh, time's up.
18: Ooh.
0: Well, today you got...
17: Well, how many?
0: 4.
17: Wow.
18: Tied up.
0: Yes.
17: Okay.
0: Wow.
17: Woo.
0: You barely pulled that one out. I really tried to give this one away to you guys. 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
18: Yeah.
0: Sitcom features a family of aliens. 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
18: Yeah.
0: Name a store that sells recreational equipment. 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Have you ever heard of them? REI?

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11: It is Wednesday, and that means you will take Adina on in basic trivia, whether you're on the phone or just playing along in a game we call... Brittany's up today. Good morning, Brittany. How are you?
12: Hey, Martin.
11: Hey, are you all right? Did we catch you off guard?
12: Oh, no, you're good. You're good.
11: All right, good. Are you nervous a little bit? You sound a little bit nervous.
12: Just a little.
11: Yeah, don't worry about that. Nothing's going to happen.
13: You're good.
11: So here's what's going on today. I've got 10 questions. I've got a 30-second timer. Adina's going to leave the room. I will start the timer and ask you these questions, and you just give me your answers, and then we'll tell you your correct answers and bring Adina back in, ask her the same ones, and compare scores. There are some very unusual questions today. Unusual fun. It's not like you don't know the answer, but you got to think for a second.
14: Oh, this is going to be cool.
11: It'll be a lot of fun. So, Adina,
14: good luck.
11: And she leaves
12: Thank
11: the room.
12: You.
11: Yeah, there she goes. She's not slamming the headphones down anymore, D. That's good. All right, 30 seconds on the clock. Say pass if you get stumped. There's a little bit of a delay on our phone, so I'm going to start the timer after the first question. So here we go. On your marks, get set, go. What country has the city of Melbourne?
12: Australia.
11: Name one of the Spice Girls.
12: Sporty.
11: What country has the city of Phuket?
12: Thailand.
11: Name a brand of mustard.
12: Heinz.
11: What weighs more, a nickel or a hummingbird?
12: A nickel.
11: Good and Plenty is the brand name of what?
12: Can you repeat?
11: Good and Plenty is the brand name of what?
12: Pass.
11: All right, time's up. Candy. Is it Good and Plenty is a candy? It's like a candy-coated licorice. It's really weird. It's not great, but you can still buy it in stores. Good and Plenty. What weighs more, a nickel or a hummingbird? You're correct. A nickel. Brand of mustard, Grey Poupon. French's, we would accept Heinz. What country has the city of Phuket? Thailand is correct. Sporty Spice, Scary Spice. You said sporty, we'll give you that one. And Melbourne is in Australia. So very good. You have got 5 today. So congratulations. 5 out of 6. That's really good. I don't know if any of these will throw Adina off. I'm not sure if they will or not. Let's bring her back in. You getting 5 out of 6 will throw off a little bit, though. All right, Adina. Yes. Out of 6, she was able to get 5 right.
14: Oh, wow. That's excellent. Okay.
11: No, excellent is 6 out of 6.
14: I mean, yeah. Yeah.
11: It's really good. All right. Listen in, Brittany. Let's see how well Adina does. 30 seconds on the clock. Say pass if you get stumped. On your marks, on your marks, get set, go. What country has the city of Melbourne?
14: Australia.
11: Name one of the Spice Girls.
14: Mel B.
11: What country has a city of Phuket?
14: What kind? The Philippines.
11: Name a brand of mustard.
14: DiGiorno.
11: What weighs more, a nickel or a hummingbird?
14: A nickel.
11: Good and Plenty is the brand name of what?
14: Target? No, that's Good and Gather. Ah, it's Target.
11: Name a cart. No, ah, time's up.
14: Dang it.
11: Well, you got 3 today.
14: Oh, really? That's it?
11: Australia?
14: Okay.
11: Mel B, I'll give you that. You could have said Sporty Spice, Scary Spice. We would have taken those two. So real name or Spice Girl's name. That's fine. What country has the city of Phuket? Not the Philippines. It's Thailand.
14: Thailand.
11: Yes.
14: Oh, I knew that. Okay.
11: I feel like that's not the Philippines.
14: I know. I had an ex-boyfriend who actually literally went there and I had a magnet from it. It's sitting on my fridge. So I was like, oh, I kind of know. I don't.
11: Well, scoot it over closer to Thailand.
14: My bad.
11: That's all right. Name a brand of mustard.
14: I know there's DiGiorno. But I think that's a type of mustard.
0: Like, no. That's a type of
11: Dijon
0: pizza.
11: Is a type of mustard.
14: Dijon.
11: DiGiorno is a type of pizza.
14: Oh!
0: It's not delivery. It's mustard.
14: No, okay.
11: I know, right? Where did you get this? Oh, this is Grey Poupon pizza. You've never had it? Oh, yes.
14: Bye-bye.
11: From the makers of Grey Poupon. Grey Poupon, French's, Heinz, you would have accepted those.
14: Okay.
11: All right. What weighs more, a nickel or...

0: This is Hey Morton, and here's Adina with 60 Seconds of Dirt.
1: I never saw this coming. Sarah Michelle Gellar just revealed that the original Scooby-Doo movie was way edgier than fans could have thought. Oh. She says that Daphne and Velma shared a steamy kiss, but then it ended up getting cut because they did want to make it more family-friendly, and they said that it was a little too intimate.
2: Yeah, here's the thing. Not just that. No one's going to Scooby-Doo to have, you know what I mean?
3: Let's be real.
2: 50
3: yeah.
2: Shades of Scooby. Like, nobody wants that.
3: No.
2: Hey, Scoob! Pretty high. Like, what? Oh, that's weird.
3: Yeah.
2: Creepy. No thanks.
1: You're right.
2: Mom, that's weird. What's happening?
4: Nothing.
2: Scooby is excited. Get off my leg, Scoob!
3: Oh, my God.
1: No.
3: Ooh, sorry. Okay.
1: Tune in on Hey Morton. I'll have fresh dirt. Yeah. 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
2: All right. Let's play a game. Every Wednesday, you take Adina on in basic trivia. See who can beat you today. I'll tell you something. A couple of these questions you've had before.
1: Oh.
2: So you should know them, but maybe you will, maybe you won't. Hey, Jennifer.
9: Hey, Warren. Good morning.
2: How are you today?
9: Good. How are you?
2: Good. So we're excited to have you on. We're going to have Adina leave the room in a second. We're going to give you 30 seconds to answer as many questions as you can. We'll bring her back in, ask her the same questions, and then compare scores. You're about 50-50.
9: Okay.
1: I am.
2: You're actually about, you lost 2 weeks in a row, so you're actually down a little bit.
1: Okay.
2: Like 48-52. Okay. So you got to get a win back to get to 50-50 status.
1: I'm going to try.
3: All right. Get an average back.
2: Jen, yeah. Jen, what kind of trivia player are you? Let's gauge your level of intelligence real quick.
9: I've actually never played, so this is going to be my first time.
1: Oh.
2: So you and Adina, about 50-50.
1: Okay.
3: Yeah.
2: Yeah. She's played every week for years. Some of these questions might throw you off. So.
1: All right. Let's do it. I'm ready. Okay. Good All luck.
2: Right. Say good luck. There she goes. Head out of the studio.
9: Am I allowed to say pass?
2: Of course, yes. Easy peasy, you can't say pass. We do that on a Thursday. But Wednesdays, oh yeah, you can say pass. Trust me, it's part of Adina's strategy.
9: Okay.
2: Yeah. All right, here we go. 30 seconds on the clock. Remember to say pass if you get stumped. On your marks, get set, go. Name a city in Switzerland.
9: Pass.
2: True or false, it's wintertime in Brazil.
9: False.
2: Name a human bone.
9: A femur.
2: Flathead and Phillips are types of what?
9: Screwdrivers.
2: Name a brand of bicycle.
9: E-bike.
2: What bird cannot fly?
9: A penguin.
2: All right, you got three today. City in Switzerland. Now, you would think they would just roll right off your tongue. And when I was looking them up, I'm like, man, there aren't that many famous ones that I think of. Zurich, Geneva, Bern, Lausanne, all cities in Switzerland. I wouldn't think of a lot of those other than Zurich, right? Yeah. It is wintertime in Brazil right now. May to September is their winter months. Isn't that weird? Their Christmas time is when it's warm and hot down on the beaches. But okay.
9: Yeah. My friend's Brazilian.
2: Oh, no. Well, I hope he's not listening. We'll find out. Name a human bone. You said? Do you remember what human bone you said? Yeah.
9: Oh, I said femur.
2: Femur. That is a human bone. So congratulations. Flathead and Phillips are types of screwdrivers. A brand of bicycle. Schwinn, Trek. We would accepted those. Huffy. There's a bunch of them. What e-bike is a type of bicycle, but not a brand. What bird cannot fly is a penguin. You're correct. A penguin cannot fly. So we'll bring Adina back in. She probably thinks a penguin can fly if you throw it from high enough. We'll find out what she thinks here. Hold on real quick. All right, Adina. Out of six, she got three.
1: Three. Yeah. Okay.
2: All right, we'll see how you do.
1: All right.
2: All right, listen in, Jennifer. 30 seconds on the clock. Say pass if you get stumped. On your marks, get set, go. Name a city in Switzerland.
1: Zurich.
2: True or false, it's wintertime in Brazil.
1: True.
2: Name a human bone.
1: Your femur.
2: Flathead and Phillips are types of what?
1: Tool belts. Tools. They're types of tools.
2: Name a brand of bicycle.
1: Mountain Range.

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9: It is Wednesday, and that means you will take Adina on in basic trivia, whether you're on the phone or just playing along in a game we call. Brittany's up today. Good morning, Brittany. How are you?
10: Hey, Morton.
9: Hey, are you all right? Did we catch you off guard?
10: Oh, no, you're good. You're good.
9: All right, good. Are you nervous a little bit? You sound a little bit nervous.
10: Just a little.
9: Yeah, don't worry about that. Nothing's going to happen.
11: You're good. You're good.
9: So here's what's going on today. I've got 10 questions. I've got a 30-second timer. Adina's going to leave the room. I will start the timer and ask you these questions, and you just give me your answers, and then we'll tell you your correct answers and bring Adina back in, ask her the same ones, and compare scores. There are some very unusual questions today. Unusual fun. It's not like you don't know the answer, but you got to think for a second.
12: Oh, this is going to be cool.
9: It'll be a lot of fun. So, Adina,
12: good luck.
9: And she leaves
10: Thank
9: the room.
10: You.
9: Yeah, there she goes. She's not slamming the headphones down anymore, D. That's good. All right, 30 seconds on the clock. Say pass if you get stumped. There's a little bit of a delay on our phone, so I'm going to start the timer after the first question. So here we go. On your marks, get set, go. What country has the city of Melbourne?
10: Australia.
9: Name one of the Spice Girls.
10: Sporty.
9: What country has the city of Phuket?
10: Thailand.
9: Name a brand of mustard.
10: Heinz.
9: What weighs more, a nickel or a hummingbird?
10: A nickel.
9: Good and Plenty is the brand name of what?
10: Can you repeat?
9: Good and Plenty is the brand name of what?
10: Pass.
9: All right, time's up. Candy. Is a Good and Plenty is a candy. It's like a candy-coated licorice. It's really weird. It's not great, but you can still buy it in stores. Good and Plenty. What weighs more, a nickel or a hummingbird? You're correct. A nickel. Brand of mustard, Grey Poupon. French's, we would accept Heinz. What country has the city of Phuket? Thailand is correct. Sporty Spice, Scary Spice. We'll take, you said sporty, we'll give you that one. And Melbourne is in Australia. So very good. You have got 5 today. So congratulations. 5 out of 6. That's really good. I don't know if any of these will throw Adina off. I'm not sure if they will or not. Let's bring her back in. You getting 5 out of 6 will throw off a little bit, though. All right, Adina. Yeah. Out of 6, she was able to get 5 right.
12: Oh, wow. That's excellent. Okay.
9: No, excellent is 6 out of 6.
12: I mean, yeah. Yeah.
9: It's really good. All right. Listen in, Brittany. Let's see how well Adina does. 30 seconds on the clock. Okay. Say pass if you get stumped. On your marks? On your marks? Get set. Go. What country has the city of Melbourne?
12: Australia.
9: Name one of the Spice Girls.
12: Mel B.
9: What country has a city of Phuket?
12: What kind? The Philippines.
9: Name a brand of mustard.
12: DiGiorno.
9: What weighs more, a nickel or a hummingbird?
12: A nickel.
9: Good and Plenty is the brand name of what?
12: Target? No, that's Good and Gather. Ah, it's Target.
9: Name a cart. No, time's up.
12: Dang it.
9: Well, you got three today.
12: Oh, really? That's it?
9: Australia?
12: Okay.
9: Mel B, I'll give you that. You could have said Sporty Spice, Scary Spice. We would have taken those two. So real name or Spice Girl's name. That's fine. What country has a city of Phuket? Not the Philippines. It's Thailand.
12: Thailand.
9: Yes.
12: Oh, I knew that. Okay.
9: I feel like that's not the Philippines.
12: I know. I had an ex-boyfriend who actually literally went there and I had a magnet from it. It's sitting on my fridge. So I was like, oh, I kind of know. I don't.
9: Well, scoot it over closer to Thailand.
12: My bad.
9: That's all right. Name a brand of mustard.
12: I know there's DiGiorno, but I think that's a type of mustard.
11: Like, no. That's a type of
9: Dijon
11: pizza.
9: Dijon is a type of mustard.
12: Dijon.
9: DiGiorno is a type of pizza.
12: Oh!
11: It's not delivery.
12: Oh,
11: it's mustard.
12: No,
9: I know, right? Where did you get this? Oh, this is Great Poupon Pizza. You've never had it? Oh, yes. From the makers of Great Poupon. Great Poupon, French's, Heinz, who have accepted those.
12: Okay.
9: All right. What weighs more, a nickel or a hummingbird?
12: I said a nickel.
9: You are correct. A nickel does weigh more. Hummingbirds can weigh just above or below the weight of a penny.
12: Oh, my gosh.
9: My daughter Josie told me that. Thank you, Josie, for the fact of the day.
11: Nice.
9: Good job.
11: Look
9: yes.
11: at that.
9: Yeah, she's Josie making her trivia debut with her own question.
11: Contribution.
9: And Good and Plenty is the brand name of?
12: It sounds so familiar, and I don't know.
9: It's a candy.
12: Oh.
9: Good and Plenty is a candy. It's not Target. It's a candy-coated licorice that's not really great to eat.
12: Oh, then I don't think I've had that.
9: Oh, if you had it, you'd be like, that's delicious.
12: Good
9: what are you talking about? Good and Plenty.
12: Oh, okay. Well... What a dud. I'm mad. I'm annoyed. I'm mad.
9: Now, why are you annoyed and mad?
12: I don't know.
9: She's wildly wrong about stuff?
12: Yeah. I so thought I had it. I was like, oh, at least like a 4 out of 5.
9: 4 out of 5? Which still would lose.
11: Yeah, she's like, I'm still going to lose, but.
9: I thought I had it. I had 4 out of 5, which still loses, but to me, that's having it.
11: Didn't think it'd be that bad.
9: Oh, yeah. Oh, you got it. That's right.
1: Tijuana, Baja California, Mexico.
13: Injured? 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

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My name is Pandor. And did you know if there are just 23 people in a room, there's a 50% chance that two of them share the same birthday? Now, how does that math? I have no idea, but it does.

0: 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My name is Pandor. And did you know? 3 out of the first 5 U.S. presidents died on the 4th of July.
1: Yeah, I didn't like that one. 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
1: This is Hey Morton, and here's Adina with 60 Seconds of Dirt.
2: I never saw this coming. Sarah Michelle Gellar just revealed that the original Scooby-Doo movie was way edgier than fans could have thought. Oh. She says that Daphne and Velma shared a steamy kiss, but then it ended up getting cut because they did want to make it more family friendly, and they said that it was a little too intimate.
3: Yeah, here's the thing. Not just that. No one's going to Scooby-Doo to have, you know what I mean?
4: Let's be real.
3: 50
4: yeah.
3: Shades of Scooby. Like, nobody wants that.
4: No.
3: Right? Hey, Scoob! Pretty hot. Like, what? Oh, that's weird.
4: Yeah.
3: No thanks.
2: You're right.
3: Mom, that's weird. What's happening?
4: Nothing. Bad.
3: Scooby is excited. Get off my leg, Scoob!
4: Oh, my God.
2: No.
4: Ooh, sorry.

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8: It's Wednesday. Let's play a game. It's really fun to take Adina on in basic trivia. The game is called... All you have to do is answer more questions than Adina does correctly in our list of 10 questions. On the phone, April's here today. Hi, April. How are you?
9: Hi. Good morning.
8: Well, you know what? It's time to play Beat the Bosnian. Are you alone in the car? Do you have family with you? It sounds like someone's with you in the car.
9: Yeah, I have my three kids.
8: Oh, wow. That's great. Well, they're really behaving. Tell them thank you.
10: Right. So, yeah. She's like, don't hype them up. Don't hype them up.
8: They're in their own world.
10: Everybody be cool.
8: Yes. Everybody cool. Okay. We're going to play a game real quick. You've got 30 seconds on the clock. Adina's going to leave the room.
11: Good luck.
8: There she goes.
9: Thank you.
8: All right. I will tell you that today's questions are kind of all over the map, so just answer if you know. If you don't, just say pass. We'll move on. If we have time left over at the end, we'll ask you the questions you passed on, okay?
9: Okay.
8: On your marks. Now, I detect a little bit of a delay, so I'm going to start the timer after the first question. Here we go. On your marks, get set, go. What color are all John Deere products?
9: Green.
8: What actor voiced both Darth Vader and Mufasa?
9: Pass.
8: Name a U.S. president with a beard.
9: Abraham Lincoln.
8: What animal is the mascot for Frosted Flakes?
9: A tiger.
8: Name a U.S. coin worth more than a dime.
9: Quarter.
8: What is the fruit is dried to make a raisin?
9: Cherries.
8: Oh, no. Grape is the answer to that one. But you know what? Your time's up. You did pretty good.
9: That was right.
8: It was grape. Mom, I was trying to tell you. All right. So... Here we go. Green and yellow are John Deere products. Darth Vader and Mufasa was voiced by James Earl Jones. He also played the father on Coming to America, the king, and he also did This is CNN. So, famous voice. Lincoln is correct. Tiger is correct. Tony the Tiger. U.S. coin worth more than a dime? Quarter. Very good. So, you got 1, 2, 3, 4 today. 4 out of 6. Let's bring Adina back in and see if she can pull it off. She might... These are not the hardest questions,

0: But you never know what she knows, and that's what's interesting. All right, out of Dina, out of six, she got four right.
1: Okay, that's pretty good.
0: That's pretty good. And if she listened to her kids, she might have got one more.
2: Oh, no.
0: All right, April, hold on. Let's see how Adina does. 30 seconds on the clock. Remember to say pass if you get stumped. On your marks, get set, go. What color are all John Deere products?
1: Green.
0: What actor voiced both Darth Vader and Mufasa?
1: Ooh, I don't know. Pass.
0: Name a U.S. president with a beard.
1: With the top hat. Lincoln. John.
0: What animal is the mascot for Frosted Flakes?
1: The tiger?
0: Name a U.S. coin worth more than a dime.
1: Pass.
0: What fruit is dried to make a raisin? Oh, time's up.
1: Grapes.
0: Grapes would have been correct.
1: Oh, I felt like I didn't know any of these, I'll be honest.
0: Which one did you pass on?
1: A lot.
0: No, you didn't pass. You only passed on one. Oh, U.S. coin worth more than a dime.
1: I don't know.
0: No, you know U.S. coins worth more than a dime come to mind?
1: Oh, a quarter?
0: Yeah.
2: Oh, and the voice of Darth Vader?
1: It just seemed a trick question for some reason.
0: Oh, I see.
1: And I was like, I don't know.
0: Darth Vader?
1: I don't
3: Luke,
1: know.
3: I am your father.
0: Yeah, you are not the father. It'd be great if you...
2: Yeah, that would be right.
0: Maury. Luke, you are not the father. Yeah!
2: He hands the envelope.
0: Yeah. Luke, it'd be even better if he gave like a full breakdown, like, Luke, I was looking into your mother's eyes one night. I said, you know, you look awfully
2: Irish. I'm 99%. 99.9%. I am your father.
0: You know, Luke, your mother and I were having some wine one night. She's like, take off that silly helmet. And I said, oh. And that's how you came to be. We never think about that part.
2: She loved me for me. Yeah. Okay?
0: All right. Well, you know what, Adina? It's kind of same old song, same old day of the week.
1: Oh, dang.
0: Congratulations, April. You won, Adina. You got three right. John Deere products are green.
4: Yay!
0: James Earl Jones voiced Darth Vader. He also did Mufasa.
2: Yep.
0: And he's the guy that went, this is CNN.
1: Oh, that guy.
0: Yeah, that guy. So, why? You thought it was Darth Vader the whole time? Like, why does CNN have Darth Vader?
2: Not Arby's.
0: He doesn't do Arby's.
2: Yeah, not Arby's.
0: No. All right. That wraps it up. Thanks for playing.
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0: Fire pakke.
1: Now, why am I talking about a four pack? 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
9: Today, we play a game where you take on Adina in basic trivia. Amanda, how are you today? Sorry, Amanda, I didn't pick up the phone line, so it makes it hard for you to answer. Why can't I hear her? I'm like, oh, you got to pick up the phone line.
10: Hey, Martin.
9: Hey.
10: Good morning.
9: Good morning. I've got some really fun questions. You're going to love these. Adina will, too. And it's really, this is a really fun Beat the Bosnian. So, you know what? If you're paying attention today, your chances are really good. I'll say that.
11: Ooh, okay.
9: If you're paying close attention, your chances are really good to win. Are you paying close attention, Amanda?
10: I think so. I want to say yes.
9: All right. We're about to find out. Adina's going to leave the room.
11: Good luck.
9: There she goes.
10: Thank you. You too.
9: So she'll be out of the room. I'm going to ask you 10 questions. You'll have 30 seconds to answer as many as possible. And remember, if you don't know the answer, say pass if you get stumped, because that's always a good strategy. It helps. Okay?
10: Okay, perfect.
9: All right. There's a little bit of a delay on the phone, so I'm going to start the timer after our first question. Good luck to you. On your marks, get set, go. What country is known for its rum?
10: Russia.
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10: Pass.
9: Name an ingredient of a lasagna.
10: Ricotta cheese.
9: Complete the phrase. Hindsight is always...
10: Pass.
9: Name a Michael Jackson song.
10: Beat it.
9: What year was Joe Biden elected president?
10: Pass.
9: All right. Time's up. You got two today. Now, listen, I'm going to let everybody in on a little inside joke today, okay? You ready to have some fun with me? Now, I can tell you now, Amanda, that you're done. What country is known for its rum? It's Puerto Rico. Vodka is the Russian drink you were thinking of.
10: Vodka.
9: Yes. What Friday night ABC news show is hosted by Elizabeth Vargas? It's called 2020. And it's been on for years. Barbara Walters used to host it a long time ago. An ingredient of lasagna, you got that right. Complete the phrase. Hindsight is always 2020. Can you name a Michael Jackson song? You said Beat It. Beat It is correct. What year was Joe Biden elected president? He was elected president 2020. The next question on my list is, what number is considered perfect vision? Do you know?
10: 2020.
9: Very good. So if you're paying attention today, many of the questions, in fact, four of the 10 are answered 2020. And we'll see.
10: 2020, yeah.
9: We'll see if Adina catches on. So hold on. We'll have her come back in. So you got two out of five. So It's okay, score. We'll see how she got 2 out of 5.
0: Okay.
9: All right.
0: Well,
9: so
0: that makes me a little nervous.
9: Listen in, Amanda. If you're paying attention, you can win today, Adina. Good luck to you. Okay. 30 seconds on the clock. Say pass if you get stumped. On your marks, get set, go. What country is known for its rum?
0: Pass.
9: And what Friday night ABC news show is hosted by Elizabeth Vargas?
0: Pass.
9: Name an ingredient of lasagna.
0: Noodles.
9: Complete the phrase. Hindsight is always
0: 2020.
9: Name a Michael Jackson song.
0: Beat It.
9: What year was Joe Biden elected president?
0: 2018.
9: What number is considered perfect vision?
0: 2020.
9: All right, you got it after the buzzer, unfortunately.
0: Oh, come on.
9: So what country is known for its rum?
0: I have no idea.
9: Puerto Rico.
0: Oh.
9: Puerto Rican rum is considered the best, right, D-Rock?
1: Yep, Bacardi.
9: Yep. What Friday night ABC news show is hosted by Elizabeth Vargas? Do you have any guess?
0: I don't even know who Elizabeth Vargas is.
9: Okay, Barbara Walters used to host this show back in the day. Do you have any guess?
0: Dateline.
9: Mm, 2020.
0: No. 2020.
9: Oh. Yes. Name an ingredient of lasagna. You said noodles. Complete the phrase. Hindsight is always 2020. You got that right. Very good. Name a Michael Jackson song. Beat It. You got that right.
0: Okay. Yeah.
9: What year was Joe Biden elected president? Any guess?
0: I said 2018, but I was trying to.
1: What's your gut telling you?
9: What's your gut telling you? What year it is?
0: Well, it's 2025. But before that, he was, was it 2020, 2024, 2021?
9: Yes. And what number is considered perfect vision?
0: 20. Oh, my God.
1: What show is Barbara Walters on?
0: Oh, wow. Well, you tricked us.
9: I didn't. I said if you're paying attention, it'll be very obvious.
1: I was like, she doesn't get the pattern?
0: Oh, my God.
9: I'm not going to catch her. She's like, nobody knows perfect vision, so that's a that's not a real question.
1: Right.
9: Amanda,
0: that's so good.
9: Adina did beat you today.
0: I did?
9: Yeah, you got 3. Lasagna, hindsight, and a Michael Jackson
0: yes!
9: song.
1: Okay, buy one. Relax.
0: Wow. Yeah. Sorry.
9: But you could have had like 7 if you were just paying attention.
1: Right.
9: Yes, but we have a very nice party gift for you, Amanda, so don't worry about that. We'll take good care of you. In the meantime, it's just another strange edition of Not 2020.
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0: Andar, I am the Muffin Man.
1: I don't know, bro. I don't believe you. It didn't come out right. I feel like you paused when you tried to say Muffin Man. Let's do it again. Who are you?
0: Muffin Man.
1: There you go. That's what I'm talking about. Now I believe you're a beautiful blueberry Muffin Man. On the home of Hey Morton and today's hit music all day, Z90.

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1: Oof, you're a beautiful lemon poppy seed muffin woman. Don't let anyone tell you you're not. Hey, if we're going to do some brain rot on Z90, we're doing it in a motivational way.

0: Daphne and Velma shared a steamy kiss. But then it ended up getting cut because they did want to make it more family friendly. And they said that it was a little too intimate.
1: Yeah, here's the thing. Not just that. No one's going to Scooby-Doo to have, you know what I mean?
2: Let's be real.
1: 50
2: yeah.
1: Shades of Scooby. Like, nobody wants that.
2: No.
1: Hey, Scoob. That's pretty hot. You're like, what? Oh, that's weird.
2: Yeah.
1: Creepy. No, thanks.
0: You're right.
1: Mom, that's weird. What's happening?
3: Nothing.
1: Scooby is excited. Get off my leg, Scoob.
2: Oh, my God.
0: No.
2: Ooh, sorry. Okay.
0: Tune in on Hey Mortonall on Fresh Dirt. Yeah. 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
1: On Wednesday, what we like to do is play a game where you take Adina on in basic trivia. We call it... I am looking at 10 questions. They are just a real potpourri of questions, just different topics. And we're going to see how many of those questions you can correctly answer with Adina out of the room. Then we'll bring her in the room, ask her the same questions, and compare scores.
0: All right.
1: And how are you feeling today? Good with it? I know you've been under the weather the last couple weeks, so...
0: Now I'm with it.
1: Oh, you are?
0: Mm-hmm.
1: All right, so look out. Let's welcome Michael to the show. Michael, Adina is with it today, so you better look out.
8: Oh, no. Good morning,
1: good
8: everyone.
1: Morning. I think we got a live one, Adina.
0: Woo!
1: I don't know. Well, I don't know. I think this guy sounds smart. I think he's going to do well. All right, listen.
8: I don't know about smart, but I've had my coffee.
1: Yeah, all right, then. Here we go. Hey, Mike, we're glad to have you on. Adina's going to leave the room, and we'll ask you questions, and we'll give you all your answers after you're done, and let you know what your score is, and we'll bring her back in. You ready, Adina?
0: I'm ready.
1: All
0: good
1: right,
0: luck.
1: Here we go. Remember,
8: good
1: Adina.
8: Good luck to you, too.
1: When I wave you in, come right in.
0: Okay.
1: Sometimes I'm waving Adina in, and she's looking at me like, now? Is now good? Is now? Like, yes, that's the sign. All right, Michael, here we go. 30 seconds on the clock. Remember, one of the great strategies is to pass on the questions you don't immediately know and move on to the ones you do. Okay? Say pass if you get stumped. On your marks, get set, go. What pasta is shaped like an elbow?
8: Macaroni.
1: Name a famous inventor.
8: Obama.
1: What do you call a ball of dust and ice in space?
8: Pass.
1: LaGuardia, O'Hare, Reagan are names of what?
8: President.
1: What movie is about time travel?
8: Back to the Future.
1: Name a product Shaquille O'Neal endorses.
8: Big Chicken.
1: Oh, Big Chicken is right. Well, you got four today. Four out of six. Macaroni is shaped like an elbow. I'll give you Elon Musk, famous inventor. What do you call a ball of dust and ice in space? It's called a comet, like Halley's Comet. LaGuardia, O'Hare, and Reagan are names of airports. LaGuardia Airport, O'Hare in Chicago, Reagan International in Washington.
8: Shoot.
1: Yep. What movie's about time travel? Back to the Future. Whoever told you to say that, whoever's helping you today, was right. That was good. I heard someone go, Back to the Future. Really good.
8: And
1: a product

0: That was my dad.
1: Oh, good job. What's his name?
0: His name is Brandon. On our way to dropping to school.
1: Oh, Brandon, you did great. You helped your dad. You got 4 out of 6. Let's wave Adina back in. Here she comes. She's excited to see. This will be a lot of fun. All right, Adina. Okay. Out of 6, he got 4 right. It's pretty good.
2: That is good.
1: Yep. So let's see how you do. His son Brandon helped him. So Michael, Brandon, sit tight. Let's see how Adina does. You'll need to get 5 to win. Good luck. Say pass if you get stumped. On your marks, get set, go. What pasta is shaped like an elbow?
3: Macaroni.
1: Name a famous inventor.
3: Elon Musk.
1: What do you call a ball of dust and ice in space?
3: Pass.
1: LaGuardia, O'Hare, and Reagan are names of what?
3: Airports.
1: What movie is about time travel?
3: When in Rome.
1: Name a product Shaquille O'Neal endorses.
3: A Gold Bond.
1: What detergent is named after the early morning? Oh, time's up.
3: Oh, I have no idea.
1: You got 4 today.
3: Oh.
1: So it's a tie game.
3: Okay, I'll take it. I'll take a tie.
1: All right.
3: Yeah.
1: Michael, what about you? You take a tie?
0: Sure. Adina a lot.
1: All right. Pasta, yes. Macaroni is good. Elon Musk would have also taken Edison, Ben Franklin, the Wright brothers. What do you call a ball of dust and ice in space? That's a comet, like Halley's Comet.
3: Oh.
1: LaGuardia, O'Hare, and Reagan are names of airports. What movie's about time travel? You said when in Rome? I have no idea what that is.
3: You don't want to. It's with Kristen Bell. It has nothing to do with time.
1: Okay. Back to the Future would be the number one answer. Bill and Ted's Big Adventure, and then Looper, another one.
3: Oh, yeah. I do now.
1: Is it called One Night in Paris? Is that the one that Owen Wilson goes back and meets all a bunch of famous people?
3: Yeah,
1: don't worry about it. Yeah, we're moving on. Name a product Shaquille O'Neal endorses. I think he does endorse Gold Bond. That's right. I was thinking Icy Hot, but very good. Gold Bond. Boy, he does a lot. He does Pepsi, Papa John's, Buick, General Insurance.
3: Oh, wow.
1: Yeah. Yeah, that's right. And then what detergent is named after the early morning? Do you know it?
3: No.
1: What do you say, Michael?
0: I'm lost on that one.
1: Dawn.
0: My wife does my laundry.
1: That's not helping your cause.
4: At all, bro.
1: But good for you. All right, here we go. I'm going to give you both a question.
4: He's like, did I say that out loud?
1: He's like, uh-oh. Here's your question. You'll have to yell out your name the second you think you know the answer. So yell out your name. First person to yell out their name, I'll call on you. You'll have 5 seconds to answer. Get it right, you win. Get it wrong, your opponent wins. Here we go. Spell coupon.
3: Adina.
0: Michael.
1: Adina.
3: C-O-U-P-O-N.
1: Very good.
0: Great job. I didn't know how to spell that one anyway.
1: You would if you're doing your laundry, because you'd have to save on detergent.
4: His wife does all the couponing.
1: Yeah. Wife does the shopping. It's a good life he's got going. Michael, tell Brandon that we have a parting gift for you guys. Nobody leaves empty-handed. And for once, Adina wins on The Good Game.
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8: It is Wednesday, and that means it's time to play one of our favorite games. Everybody play along. All you got to do is take Adina on in basic trivia. Greg is ready to play. Good morning, Greg.
9: Good morning.
8: All right, so who do you think will win today, you or Adina? What's your guess? Even though you're confident you're calling to play, what is your guess?
9: Sorry, Adina, I got to put my money on me.
8: Yeah, oh, okay. That's good. And what would make you better than her at trivia? I'd like to flesh this out a little bit before we play.
9: Well, I never made the choice to have bangs. How about that?
10: Fair enough.
8: Did you have the option? That's another question. All right.
9: I'm sure she still would look better with them anyway.
8: Yeah. All right, so let's do this. Adina, you head out of this room.
10: Good luck.
8: Greg and I are going to go. We're going to have 30 seconds, Greg. There she goes. All right.
9: All right.
8: Say pass if you get stumped on a word. If we have time left over, we'll come back to it. I've got 10 questions, 30 seconds, and good luck to you. On your marks, get set, go. Name a country where pineapple is grown.
9: Hawaii.
8: Name a high fashion scarf brand.
9: Louis Vuitton.
8: What name is the popular video game streaming platform?
9: Twitch.
8: What channel has the show SportsCenter?
9: ESPN.
8: What city has an opera house on the bay?
9: Sydney.
8: Name an SUV from England.
9: Aston Martin.
8: All right, time's up. Wow, you did pretty good. Out of six, you got five right. You would have got six right. I said name a country where pineapple is grown. Hawaii is a state, but not a country. USA would have been the answer for that, but that's good. The rest of it, you got right.
9: We'll give Adina a chance.
8: All right. Let's give her a chance. We'll bring her right back in. So out of six, you got five right. All right, Adina, out of six, you got five right.
10: Oh, my God. That's good.
8: Yeah.
10: Okay.
8: What do you got to say to Greg about that?
10: You led me to believe that, you know, you would do average, but you did above average. And so now, yeah, I'm a little nervous, but it doesn't mean we can't at least tie. I'm not even trying to win. I'm just trying to tie now.
8: Okay.
9: Fair enough. Good luck.
8: All
10: oh,
8: right.
10: Thank you.
8: You got to get five. Greg, listen in. Good luck. 30 seconds on the clock.
10: Okay.
8: Remember to say pass if you get stumped. On your marks. Get set. Go. Name a country where pineapple is grown.
10: Hawaii? America.
8: Name a high fashion scarf brand.
10: Hermes.
8: What is the name of a popular video game streaming platform?
10: Xbox?
8: What channel has the show Sports Center?
10: ESPN.
8: What city has an opera house on the bay?
10: Oh, in Australia. Pass. Sydney.
8: Sydney is right.
10: Yes.
8: You would have got that right. Well, you didn't think of it quickly enough. A video game streaming platform. I will give you Xbox. Twitch is the platform.
0: But, right, but they have Xbox Live.
8: And they do stream, so we'll have to give that to you.
0: Yeah.
10: Okay.
8: So, name a country pineapple is grown. You said America.
10: Yeah.
8: That's not a country. Those are continents, North and South America. The United States of America is a country. Little insulting to South Americans go, no, we're
10: Sorry,
8: America.
10: No, I know.
0: Come on.
10: Well, because I said Hawaii, and then I was like, oh, my God, that's a state. And then I was, yeah.
8: He said Hawaii, too, so don't feel bad. But the rest, he got right. High fashion scarf brand?
10: MS,
8: yes. Popular video game, Xbox.
10: Okay.
8: ESPN does have Sports Center.
10: Okay.
8: Good job. Sydney is an opera house on the bay.
0: Yeah.
10: So?
8: And we asked him, name an SUV from England.
10: Ooh.
0: For real?
10: Porsche?
8: That's from Germany.
10: Oh, I
8: yes,
10: know.
8: Dr. Ferdinand Porsche.
10: What's England?
0: Land Rover.
8: Range Rover.
10: Yeah. Oh,
8: Bentley.
10: Duh.
8: Yes.
10: Oh.
8: So you did not win. You got.
10: Did we tie?
8: You got
0: no.
8: Hermes. You got ESPN and Xbox. 3-5
10: Man, I want a redo with Greg.
8: Why?
9: Anytime. Bring it on.
10: I don't know. I feel like I can really take him on, and this just—I don't know—wasn't it?
8: Greg, she wants you to call back next week and play. Now, I love to give everyone else a chance, but I'm more than willing to have them. You guys want to do a tiebreaker?
10: I want to do it, yes.
8: All right. He won already, right? We've established
10: okay,
8: that.
10: Yeah,
8: all right.
0: Ballgame.
8: This is just for everyone's entertainment. Yours especially, Greg. Here we go.
9: Fair enough.
8: All right.
9: Oh, boy.
8: Here's how this works. I'm going to identify a clue. When I ask you, I'm sorry, I'm going to ask you a question. When I ask you a question, you know the answer, yell out your name. First person to yell out their name, well, I'll call on you. Once I call on you, you have 5 seconds to answer. Get it right, you win. Get it wrong, your opponent wins.
10: It's on.
8: All right.
9: Yeah.
8: Here's your question. What ingredient makes Coca-Cola have bubbles?
9: Greg. Soda water. Well, soda.
8: No.
10: Don't even come to me. All I got is bubbles? I don't know. What do you mean? What ingredient? I didn't know an ingredient makes the bubbles.
8: Well, what do you think makes the bubbles?
10: I don't know. The packaging, like, because it's in the tube, like, or in the can or whatever.
0: What do you think? They sprinkle airborne in every Coca-Cola and that's how you get bubbles?
10: Well, because when you open it and the air hits, it releases. So, yeah, I'm thinking it's the way it's, like, compressingly packaged. I don't know what I'm saying, but, yeah.
0: Carbonation.
9: It's not actual soda bubble?
8: It's soda? Carbon dioxide.
0: Yes.
8: Carbon dioxide.
0: Carbon dioxide.
9: But that's
0: their
9: byproduct. Yes. All right. Fair enough.
10: That's an ingredient?
0: Yeah.
8: That's what gives it the bubbles. Carbon dioxide. Don't worry. The rest of it's unhealthy, too. If you're worried about that, I got news for you.
0: Right.
8: Thank you for playing. I can see in her mind, she's like, wait, is that healthy?
10: Oh, my gosh.
0: The chemical.
8: I shouldn't be drinking that. That's unhealthy.

0: All right, it's Z90. We're talking about marriage advice that actually works. What is it?
1: Just nod and say yes to your wife. It's that simple, man.
0: I have no business telling her to calm down. You're overreacting. This is unnecessary. Why are you raising your voice? Can we tone it down a little
1: bit? Never say that. Never.
0: But what if I'm in the right? Do I shut up about it?
1: Yeah. You just suck it in and deal with it.
0: I don't like it, but I will do

0: All right, it's Z90. We're talking about marriage advice that actually works. What is it?
1: This is for the men, for the wives. If you go to a gas station on a trip, always get a snack. Even if the wife says no, get a snack.
0: Get a snack?
1: Plenty of snacks. Any kinds of snacks.
0: Many snacks.
1: Even if she says no, she's not telling the truth. She wants a snack. She wants multiple snacks, especially on a long trip to a destination.
0: I like that. See, that's the type of advice I need to hear. But let me ask you this. Why can't the wife just tell me she wants snacks? Why do I need to, like, figure it out and read her mind? Why do I need to do that?
1: We're very complex. I mean, my husband has already pointed out what I do, and he already knows me. Apparently he has a list on his phone about what certain things I like from certain places. And that's because he had to learn the hard way. So I'm saving you that headache.
0: Thank you. I appreciate it. Trust me, it is not easy. Y'all can read each other's minds. I cannot handle that. So I'll take all the help I can get.

0: for real. Valley Center. I have to correct myself on Z90. I thought there was a Del Taco in Valley Center, but there is no Del Taco in Valley Center. And I apologize for wondering whether... You know what? I shouldn't apologize for anything. I didn't say that Valley Center had a Del Taco. I assumed completely different things. I'm not apologizing.
1: Hate to give the satisfaction asking how you're doing now. How's the castle built off people you pretend to care about? Just what you wanted. Look at you, cool guy, you got it. I see the parties and diamonds. Sometimes when I close my eyes, 6 months of torture you sold to some forbidden paradise. I loved you truly.

0: This is A. Morton, and here's Adina with 60 Seconds of Dirt.
1: I never saw this coming. Sarah Michelle Gellar just revealed that the original Scooby-Doo movie was way edgier than fans could have thought.
2: Oh.
1: She says that Daphne and Velma shared a steamy kiss, but then it ended up getting cut because they did want to make it more family-friendly, and they said that it was a little too intimate.
2: Yeah, here's the thing. Not just that. No one's going to Scooby-Doo.

0: morning. 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
1: It is time to play maybe my most fun trivia game out of all of them that we do. My daughter plays along.
2: Oh, fun.
1: She said it may be time to mix up the games. She goes, why do you play the same games on the same day?
2: Oh.
1: Like, so people can count on what we're doing. She explained it all, how a tie works, everything. She knows it all. So, Josie, play along. Everybody play along. It is time to play Beat the Bosnian, where all you do is you take on Adina in basic trivia. Sonia is playing today. Good morning, Sonia. How are you?
3: Hey, Martin. I'm good.
1: Oh, well, I'm glad to hear that. You're going to answer questions today, and I'm going to tell you something. A few of these are ridiculously easy. A handful of them are pretty hard, too. So I don't know if that plays into your strengths or not, Adina. I think if it's harder for the person playing, it's easier for you because you'll both get a low score.
2: True.
1: Right? Because and there may be stuff that you know that she doesn't know. So we're going to try and exploit what Adina knows or doesn't know. Sonia, well, same with you. Adina's going to leave the room.
2: Good luck, Sonia.
3: Thank you.
1: There she goes. All right. I'm going to give you 30 seconds. Answer as many of these questions as you can. Say pass if you get stumped on a question and move on to something easier. On your marks, get set, go. Name an office supply store.
3: Office Depot.
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1: What planet is also a brand of car?
3: Venus.
1: Who sings a song about love?
3: Elvis.
1: Name an ingredient of a souffle.
3: Egg.
1: All right, there you go. You got four today.

0: 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What sitcom featured a family of aliens? It's Third Rock from the Sun. Alf had an alien, but it was a people of from Earth. But, you know, good old-timey references. Nice. I like it. So we don't give you that one. A store that sells recreational equipment. You know, they do sell cushions and outdoor seating, but it's not really recreational equipment. I mean, that's a. I'll give you that one. But boy, that's. I was thinking more like REI or Cabela's or places that sell tents and things like that. But I'll give you that one because they do sell patio furniture. That's pretty recreational. All right. A planet is a brand of car. The Venus. I have not driven a Venus, but Saturn is what I was looking for. Oh, yes. Volkswagen Venus. Not often seen on the road. Elvis does sing a song. Who sings a song about love? Everybody does, it seems like, right? So that's a pretty easy gimme one. And yes, an egg is an ingredient of a souffle. So we'll give you 1, 2, 3, 4 today. I'll give you 4. Let's wave Adina back in. The longer it takes to get her back in, the more nervous she gets. So we'll bring her back in. All right, Adina. Out of 6, she got 4.
1: Okay, that's right. More...
0: Hard to know, right?
1: Okay, yeah.
0: All right, this will be fun. 30 seconds on the clock. Sonia, listen in. You've got to get 5 to win. Say pass if you get stumped. On your marks, get set, go. Name an office supply store.
1: Staples.
0: What sitcom featured a family of aliens?
1: Pass.
0: Name a store that sells recreational equipment.
1: Big Five?
0: What planet is also a brand of car?
1: Pass. Saturn? Saturn.
0: Who sings a song about love?
1: Whitney Houston.
0: Name an ingredient. Oh, time's up.
2: Ooh.
0: Well, today you got.
1: Well, how many?
0: 4.
1: Wow.
2: Tied up.
0: Yes.
1: Okay.
0: Wow.
1: Woo.
0: You barely pulled that one out. I really tried to give this one away to you guys. By the way, Office Supply Store, Staples, Office Depot, both good.
2: Yeah.
0: Sitcom features a family of aliens. Third Rock from the Sun.
2: Yeah.
0: Name a store that sells recreational equipment. There is a store that goes by the name Recreational Equipment Incorporated. Have you ever heard of them? REI? tried to give it to you guys. But
2: that was a softball right there.
0: Right there. Yes. REI would have been one. Yeah. I'll give you Big Five. That's a California sporting goods store, so that's good.
1: Yeah.
0: We'll give you that. Brand of car, Saturn, 100%.
2: Yeah.
0: Who doesn't sing a song about love? Just say anybody.
2: Yeah. Anybody, yeah.
0: Yes. Lil Wayne.
2: Yeah.
0: Like anybody.
2: Yeah.
0: Right? Slipknot. Like pretty much everyone sings about love. An ingredient of souffle would be egg. So you both got 4 today. All right?
1: Okay. I'm ready for the tiebreaker.
0: Here's the tiebreaker. Sonia, Adina, I'm going to ask you a question. Yell out your name the second you know the answer.
1: Okay.
0: Don't yell out the answer. Yell out your name. First person to yell out your name, I'll call on you. Once I call on you, you have 5 seconds to answer. Get it right, you win. Get it wrong, your opponent wins. Are you both ready?
1: Bring it on.
3: Okay.
0: All right, here we go. Sonia's on a little bit of a delay, so you have to say 1001 before you yell out your name, okay? Here we go. What does 3M make? What do they manufacture? Sonia.
3: Tape.
0: Very good.
1: They make what?
0: Tape.
2: Yeah. That's correct.
0: Post-it notes. Post-it notes.
1: Is this like a secret company everyone knows about?
2: No, dude, they're everywhere. What are you talking about?
0: 3M.
1: I've never heard of I've heard of Scotch. That's about it. Like Scotch tape.
2: Scotch also uses 3M, I think.
1: What is 3M?
0: The manufacturer of Scotch tape.
1: Why does everyone know this company?
2: They create a lot of adhesive things. Yes.
1: What?
2: Adhesive products.
0: When you open post-it notes, 3M. Yeah.
1: Never heard of it. Oh no.
0: Really?
2: You've seen it. I promise you've seen it.
0: There's something else they made. M95 masks.
2: That's right.
0: Yes.
1: Oh.
0: So 3M. She's still on 2M. That's a problem. Because she'll get there. Don't worry about it.
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It's been canceled, all right? Don't worry about it. 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
9: All right. Let's play a game. Every Wednesday, you take Adina on in basic trivia. See who can beat you today. I'll tell you something. A couple of these questions you've had before.
10: Oh.
9: So you should know them, but maybe you will, maybe you won't. Hey, Jennifer.
11: Hey, Warren. Good morning.
9: How are you today?
11: Good, how are you?
9: Good. So we're excited to have you on. We're going to have Adina leave the room in a second. We're going to give you 30 seconds to answer as many questions as you can. We'll bring her back in, ask her the same questions, and then compare scores. You're about 50-50.
11: Okay.
10: I am.
9: You're actually about, you lost 2 weeks in a row, so you're actually down a little bit.
10: Okay.
9: Like 48-52. Okay. So you got to get a win back to get to 50-50 status.
10: I'm going to try.
12: All right. Get an average back.
9: Jen, yeah. Jen, what kind of trivia player are you? Let's gauge your level of intelligence real quick.
11: I've actually never played, so this can be my first time.
10: Oh.
9: So you and Adina, about 50-50.
10: Okay.
9: Yeah. Yeah. She's played every week for years. And years. Some of these questions might throw you off. So.
10: All right. Let's do it. I'm ready. Okay. Good luck.
9: Say good luck. There she goes. Head out of the studio.
11: Am I allowed to say pass?
9: Of course, yes. Easy peasy, you can't say pass. We do that on a Thursday. But Wednesdays, oh yeah, you can say pass. Trust me, it's part of Adina's strategy.
11: Okay.
9: Yeah. All right, here we go. 30 seconds on the clock. Remember to say pass if you get stumped. On your marks, get set, go. Name a city in Switzerland.
11: Pass.
9: True or false, it's winter time in Brazil.
11: False.
9: Name a human bone.
11: A femur.
9: Flathead and Phillips are types of what?
11: Screwdrivers.
9: Name a brand of bicycle.
11: E-bike.
9: What bird cannot fly?
11: A penguin.
9: All right, you got three today. City in Switzerland. Now, you would think they would just roll right off your tongue. And when I was looking them up, I'm like, man, there aren't that many famous ones that I think of. Zurich, Geneva, Bern, Lausanne, all cities in Switzerland. I wouldn't think of a lot of those other than Zurich, right? Yeah. It is wintertime in Brazil right now. May to September is their winter months. Isn't that weird? Their Christmas time is when it's warm and hot down on the beaches. But okay.
11: Yeah. My friend's Brazilian.
9: Oh, no. Well, I hope he's not listening. We'll find out. Name a human bone. You said? Do you remember what human bone you said? Yeah.
11: Oh, I said femur.
9: Femur. That is a human bone, so congratulations. Flathead and Phillips are types of screwdrivers. A brand of bicycle, Schwinn, Trek, we would accepted those. Huffy, there's a bunch of them. What e-bike is a type of bicycle but not a brand? What bird cannot fly is a penguin. You're correct. A penguin cannot fly. So we'll bring Adina back in. She probably thinks a penguin can fly if you throw it from high enough. We'll find out what she thinks here. Hold on real quick. All right, Adina. Out of six, she got three.
10: Three.
9: Yeah.
10: Okay.
9: All right, we'll see how you do.
10: All right.
9: All right, listen in, Jennifer. 30 seconds on the clock. Say pass if you get stumped. On your marks. Get set. Go. Name a city in Switzerland.
10: Zurich.
9: True or false, it's wintertime in Brazil.
10: True.
9: Name a human bone.
10: Your femur.
9: Flathead and Phillips are types of what?
10: Tool belts. Tools. They're types of tools.
9: Name a brand of bicycle.
10: Mountain Range.
9: What bird cannot fly? Oh, time's
10: what?
9: Up.
10: What are these questions today?
9: What bird cannot fly?
10: No bird. Because all birds can fly.
9: No, they can't.
10: Oh.
9: Penguin. You were just at SeaWorld not long ago. Penguin cannot fly.
10: Oh, man.
9: What's that, D-Rock?
0: Oh, my gosh, dude.
9: Yeah.
0: Really?
10: I feel like I didn't know one of these questions. I guessed on all of them. So I got anything right, that's a miracle.
9: Well, you said Zurich. That's not correct. But Zurich is
10: okay,
9: a city in Switzerland.
10: Okay, that's what I was thinking about.
9: It's not Zurich. It's
10: just
9: Zurich.
10: A different, you know, pronunciation.
9: It's really not. Because I've never heard it called Zurich. Today, the accords were signed in Zurich. No. True or false, it's wintertime in Brazil.
10: True.
9: True. That's right.
10: Oh,
9: you got
10: okay.
9: that right. A femur is a bone in human.
10: I
9: Flathead do. And Phillips are types of what?
10: I know it's in the toolbox.
9: Yeah, I need more specificity.
0: Specific, yeah.
9: Screwdrivers.
0: Yes.
10: Oh.
9: Phillips screwdriver. Flathead
0: yeah.
9: screwdriver.
0: Flathead, yeah.
9: Name a brand of bicycle.
10: I don't know what.
0: It's like Schwinn. Mountain Range.
9: Schwinn, Trek.
0: Huffy.
10: Nope.
9: Okay.
10: Wouldn't have known.
9: All right, fair enough. I said some might. And a bird that cannot fly is a penguin.
10: A penguin. Yeah. Oh, okay. Well, how many did I get?
9: Two.
10: Oh, hey, you know what? That's better than zero than I thought.
9: You're going to rename this game Better Than Zero. Jennifer, I'd like to say congratulations, but I don't know if you're taking away a particular amount of pride from winning today.
11: Oh, it was fun.
9: She's like, I won? Sure. Okay. You did. You got three. Adina got two and barely. But you know what? The ones you knew, you knew.
10: Yeah.
9: So
0: sure you did.
10: Don't ask me the same question twice. I won't know it the second time.
9: Right. I asked you the penguin one before. That's the one that's a repeat.
10: See? I don't know it.
9: Oh, my gosh.
10: Oh, if you ask me next week, I still probably won't know.
9: Yeah, all birds can fly. Otherwise, it wouldn't be a bird.
10: Exactly.
9: Right.
10: It doesn't make sense.
9: Yeah. Ever see an ostrich up in its nest?
0: Right.
9: Right.
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Some good, some bad. Right here on Z90 with me, Pandora.

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Tomorrow we're getting you hooked up with tickets to see Akon and Neo. 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
1: All right, it is officially Comic-Con week here in San Diego, and as someone who has been to Comic-Con, loved it for the past decade, let me just say this. 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
1: On Wednesdays, we play a game where all you have to do is take on Adina in basic trivia. We call it... Sonia wants to beat the Bosnian today, so let's welcome Sonia to the show. How are you today, Sonia?
2: I'm good, thank you. Good morning.
1: Good morning. Have you played this before and thought today's the day I'm going to go for it?
2: Yes, hopefully my mind is straight today.
1: Yeah, what would make it go sideways?
2: Not having my cup of coffee.
1: Oh, dear.
3: That'll do it.
1: Have you had it yet or no?
2: Nope. Well,
1: you know what?
4: Sideways we go.
1: She's saying there's a chance.
2: Yeah.
1: All right, well, listen, today's questions, I'll tell you, they're not crazy hard. They're just, you got to think for a second. And I know each of you will get some of them right. Ooh. So that's good news. How many will they get right? Well, we'll find out next as we get ready to play Beat the Bosnian. Adina, any final words?
4: Good luck.
1: All right. There you go.
2: Goodbye,
1: Adina. She's going to head into D-Rock Studio, and we'll make sure that she can't hear these questions when we ask them to you. 30 seconds on the clock. Remember to say pass if you get stumped, okay?
2: Okay.
1: On your marks, get set, go. What is the name of the numbering system at the library?
2: Duodecimal.
1: Name a type of hard candy.
2: Peppermint.
1: What is the black dot on your eye called?
2: The iris.
1: Name a skin disease.
2: Melanoma.
1: What country did the Titanic set sail from?
2: Europe.
1: What Oscar-nominated thriller starred Jodie Foster?
2: Pass.
1: All right, time's up. You got three right today. I know it seemed like more, right? But no. You were out of six, you got three right. Dewey Decimal is correct.
2: Holy.
1: Type of hard candy. I'll give you peppermint candy, 100%. Jolly Rancher.

0: pictures is another good one. What is a black dot on your eye called? Is your pupil. The iris is the colored part around it. Name a skin disease. I'll give you melanoma because it is. It's skin cancer. Also psoriasis, eczema, dandruff, shingles, all those would have qualified. What country did the Titanic set sail from? You said Europe. It did set sail from Europe, but actually England is the country. Europe is the continent. And when you hear it back, you're like, oh my gosh. And what Oscar-nominated thriller starred Jodie Foster? Do you know? Nope.
1: Nope.
0: Silence of the Lambs.
1: Oh my goodness.
0: Yes. So we're going to send you a case of fava beans to go with your liver tonight. All right, let's bring Adina back in. You're like, man, I played Beat the Bosnian. All I got are all these fava beans. All right. All right, Adina, out of six, she got three right.
2: Fair. Okay.
0: All right. Yes, it was fair. I was here for it. You're saying a fair performance?
2: Yeah, that's good.
0: All right. Now listen in, Sonia. Let's see how Adina does. 30 seconds on the clock and good luck to you. Okay. Say pass if you get stumped. What?
2: I'm just nervous now. Right. Like, wait, it just hit me.
0: I love that you're still nervous. All right, here we go. 30 seconds on the clock. Say pass if you get stumped. On your marks, get set, go. What is the name of the numbering system at the library?
2: Oh, numerical.
0: Name a type of hard candy.
2: Jolly Rancher.
0: What is the black dot on your eye called?
2: On my eye? Oh, a pupil. Oh,
0: we're not really going to do it.
1: Oh, yeah. He did not explain that to me at all. That's not what I was expecting.
3: Okay, well, I mean, you know, $99. We're not going to be doing the work. I mean, that's a lot more expensive. Well, I mean, for $99, you kind of got to expect.
1: Yeah, but you guys should make it a little more obvious when scheduling the appointment.
3: Well, when I spoke
1: I would have never scheduled if I knew I was
3: going to When I spoke
1: myself.
3: To your husband, Mark... He seemed like he was fine with it. I'm surprised he didn't tell you.
1: Well, of course he did, because he thinks I'm going to be the one doing it.
3: Well, that's between you guys. I'm just saying, for $99, we can't really go clean any house, any size. I mean, we would totally go broke.
1: Are you calling me stupid?
3: I'm not saying you're stupid. I'm just saying.
1: That sounds like what you're insinuating here.
3: I'm not. I'm just saying it seems kind of obvious, don't you think?
1: No, it doesn't, or else I would have known this if it seemed kind of obvious.
3: Well... How good are you with a broom or a mop?
1: Excuse me, I don't really think that's any of your business. And if you think that I'm going to be cleaning my own carpets, you can just tell your driver now to turn around.
3: Well, it's too late now. I mean, basically, he's almost at your house. We're going to have to charge you.
1: Basically, I'm not going to be opening my door.
3: Well, that's fine. He'll knock on your door until you do answer and hand him the $99 check. And there's no refunds once we leave to head to the house. That's why we make a call to make sure someone's there. There are no refunds. Well,
1: I'm no longer there.
3: Well, maybe I'll have to keep knocking because I do know you're there and we'll get a check one way or the other.
1: If Phil comes, I'm going to call the cops and let's see how Phil's like.
3: Janae.
1: Hello?
3: Yes, Janae. Hey.
1: Yes.
3: We're just messing with you. It's the phone, Jibba. It's a phone prank.
1: Oh, my God. Oh, thank you. That was so scary.
3: Your husband, Mark, said that you had carpet cleaners coming and we could call and mess with you.
1: I was literally going to call him and kill him. I was like, is this guy serious? I hear these calls all the time and I always thought to myself, they would never trick me. I would never fall for it. And you guys saw me. Oh, my goodness.
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1: All right. Let's play a game. Every Wednesday, you take Adina on in basic trivia. See who can beat you today. I'll tell you something. A couple of these questions you've had before.
2: Oh.
1: So you should know them, but maybe you will, maybe you won't. Hey, Jennifer.
3: Hey, Warren. Good morning.
1: How are you today?
3: Good. How are you?
1: Good. So we're excited to have you on. We're going to have Adina leave the room in a second. We're going to give you 30 seconds to answer as many questions as you can. We'll bring her back in, ask her the same questions, and then compare scores. You're about 50-50.
3: Okay.
2: I am.
1: You're actually about, you lost 2 weeks in a row, so you're actually down a little bit.
2: Okay.
1: Like 48-52. So okay. You got to get a win back to get to 50-50 status.
2: I'm going to try.
4: All right. Get an average back.
1: Jen, yeah. Jen, what kind of trivia player are you? Let's gauge your level of intelligence real quick.
3: I've actually never played, so this is going to be my first time.
2: Oh.
1: So you and Adina, about 50-50.
2: Okay.
4: Yeah.
1: Yeah. She's played every week for years. Some of these questions might throw you off. So.
2: All right. Let's do it. I'm ready. Okay. Good all luck.
1: Right. Say good luck. There she goes. Head out of the studio.
3: Am I allowed to say pass?
1: Of course, yes. Easy peasy. You can't say pass. We do that on a Thursday. But Wednesdays, you can say pass. Trust me, it's part of Adina's strategy.
3: Okay.
1: Yeah. All right, here we go. 30 seconds on the clock. Remember to say pass if you get stumped. On your marks, get set, go. Name a city in Switzerland.
3: Pass.
1: True or false, it's wintertime in Brazil.
3: False.
1: Name a human bone.
3: A femur.
1: Flathead and Phillips are types of what?
3: Screwdrivers.
1: Name a brand of bicycle.
3: E-bike.
1: What bird cannot fly?
3: A penguin.
1: All right, you got three today. City in Switzerland. Now, you would think they would just roll right off your tongue. And when I was looking them up, I'm like, man, there aren't that many famous ones that I think of. Zurich, Geneva, Bern, Lausanne, all cities in Switzerland. I wouldn't think of a lot of those other than Zurich, right? Yeah. It is wintertime in Brazil right now. May to September is their winter months. Isn't that weird? Their Christmas time is when it's warm and hot down on the beaches. But okay.
3: Yeah. My friend's Brazilian.
1: Oh, no. Well, I hope he's not listening. We'll find out. Name a human bone. You said? Do you remember what human bone you said? Yeah.
3: Oh, I said femur.
1: Femur. That is a human bone. So congratulations. Flathead and Phillips are types of screwdrivers. A brand of bicycle, Schwinn, Trek. We would accepted those. Huffy, there's a bunch of them. What e-bike is a type of bicycle, but not a brand. What bird cannot fly is a penguin. You're correct. A penguin cannot fly. So we'll bring Adina back in. She probably thinks a penguin can fly if you throw it from high enough. We'll find out what she thinks here. Hold on real quick. All right, Adina. Out of six, she got three.
2: Three.
1: Yeah.
2: Okay.
1: All right, we'll see how you do.
2: All right.
1: All right, listen in, Jennifer. 30 seconds on the clock. Say pass if you get stumped. On your marks, get set, go. Name a city in Switzerland.
2: Zurich.
1: True or false, it's wintertime in Brazil.
2: True.
1: Name a human bone.
2: Your femur.
1: Flathead and Phillips are types of what?
2: Tools. They're types of tools.
1: Name a brand of bicycle.
2: Mountain range.
1: What bird cannot fly? Oh, time's
2: what?
1: Up.
2: What are these questions today?
1: What bird cannot fly?
2: No bird. Because all birds can fly.
1: No, they can't.
5: 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Don't believe me? Go search for yourself.

It's Z90. My name is Pandar, and I'm back with more. Did you know Oxford University is older than the Aztec Empire? Like I said before, I didn't believe the math for that one. I triple-checked to see if that was accurate, and it was. Crazy, right? Also, did you know Pablo Picasso died in 1973? I thought it was, like, way older. See, Bubba? We learning. I could be-

It's Z90. My name is Pandar, and I'm back with more. Did you know dinosaurs not all existing at the same time is, like, one of the craziest things I've ever learned? Like, did you know the T-Rex lived closer in times to humans than the Stegosaurus? How come no one ever told us that?

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2: And North 5 slowing Del Mar into Solana Beach. You've got some slowing through Carlsbad in part from an earlier crash at the 78. Eastbound 78, a little slow past the 5. That Jefferson crash looks like it's on the shoulder now. Any 78 heavy in San Marcos. The southbound 5 slowing downtown, kind of off and on to the 50 for about a mid-span backup now, east side of the Coronado Bridge. South 805, a little slow in Golden Triangle, then 163 to the 15. Sunday, July 26th, this Family Fun Day at the Del Mar Racetrack. 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I'm Tori Peck. 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

Coronado. I've never been to the Vons in Coronado before. I've said that a few times. I just want to make sure you know that I've never been to the Vons in Coronado. Now, why do I keep bringing this up? I don't know, but I can't help myself.

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1: Traffic. South 5 hit with two crashes at Old Town Ave. Right lane is blocked, and in the backup at SeaWorld Drive, another crash that is on the shoulder. The South 5 also a little slow past the 52. That crash is cleared out of the way. A little bit slow through National City as well on that South 5. South 805, a little bit slow in the Golden Triangle, 163 to the 15. East 52, a little heavier on the summit. And some slowing through Rancho Bernardo, northbound 15. 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I'm Tori Peck. That's traffic on Z90.
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7: Hello.
4: Hi, we're calling for Terry Fitzgerald.
7: This is her.
4: Hi, yes. My name is Rick Mordecai, and I'm with Good Time Industries. And guess what? Today is your lucky day. You just won our grand prize.
7: Oh, okay. What did I win?
4: Your grand prize is an entire Bonanza prize pack of all kinds of great prizes valued at $67,000.
7: No way.
4: Yes. You
7: really?
4: Won our sweepstakes prize, which includes housewares, electronics, home goods, furniture, clothing, cosmetics, electronics, toys, and more.
7: Really? How did I? I don't understand. How did I?
4: Your name was in our database of entries, and you won, so congratulations.
7: Oh, my gosh. I don't win anything.
4: Okay. Yes.
7: So how do I claim this?
4: Well, all you have to do is give us your address, and we can deliver your prize this week.
7: Okay, and what about, you said that there's furniture? I mean,
4: the furniture, we're talking lawn furniture, lawn chairs, a whole assortment of things. And we'll be delivering it this week if you can provide us your address.
7: Okay, $67,000, that's a lot of stuff.
4: It is a lot of stuff, so congratulations to you.
7: So I just don't know if I have room for all this stuff. I don't know, this is stuff. Really weird, because I don't remember entering in anything.
4: Well, that's not what's important. What's important is you make some space in your garage. Now, let me ask you a significant question. Do you have a driveway that a truck could back up in?
7: Yeah, not a really big truck. I don't think I have room for all this stuff.
4: It's $67,000 is a great prize package. In fact, let me give you an example. You're going to win 500 teal-colored scrunchies. That's awesome.
7: What the hell am I going to do with 500 scrunchies?
4: Isn't that the surprise of it? Just shipped here from our supplier overseas.
7: What the heck? What's the cosmetics?
4: What do you mean by what's the cosmetics?
7: What, you said-

0: I won like $500 or
1: look,
0: something.
1: Look, you just won a $67,000 prize. You do not seem excited at all.
0: Oh, I'm sorry, but I don't know what I'm supposed to do with 500 Scrunchies. There's no way I'm going to use that.
1: Well, I would think that they would make perfect stocking stuffers for a ton of people that you know.
0: Oh, no, this is starting to sound funny. Is this like stolen merchandise?
1: It's not stolen merchandise. I'm particularly disappointed to hear how unbelievably ungrateful you are to be given a prize that's worth $67,000.
0: You know, we have swap meets here, and feel free to go and set
1: up. Why don't you do it?
0: I'm just going to cash.
1: There is no cash. You just won great stuff.
0: Well, go sell the $67,000 worth of great stuff.
1: You sell it. We don't want it anymore. So you don't want a Murig automatic coffee maker?
0: Murig. You mean Keurig, right?
1: Murig. It's a Murig automatic coffee maker.
0: Now this stuff isn't even, this is like counterfeit stuff? I don't even know Murig.
1: Well, it's not counterfeit if it works great, and it's all yours for free.
0: No, it sounds like you're just trying to find a place to store all this knockoff stuff that you just want to put it up on.
1: Well, look, hey, let me tell you one more thing. What if you didn't win anything, and this was just a prank call from a guy named Rick doing the phone jibba? Would you be interested then?
0: Oh my God.
1: It's Rick in the phone jibba.
0: Oh my God.
2: Don't miss the phone jibba.
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